0: We give you thanks tonight, God, for all you've done in our lives and for all you're going to do. Hallelujah. Psalm 100 says to enter his gates with
1: thanksgiving.
0: What was that again? To enter his gates with
1: thanksgiving.
0: And his courts with
1: praise.
0: And that's what we're going to do here tonight. Hallelujah. God, how we thank you for what you've done in our lives. And tonight we want to thank you in advance for all you're going to do. We thank you for the healing that we do not yet see. We want to thank you for the financial provision that's coming. And by faith, we lift our voices and thank you tonight. We want to be thankful people, God. So we do it by faith tonight.

0: We give you thanks for all you've done and for all you're going to do. We've come to bless your name tonight, Lord.
1: Rise in the midst of your people. 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

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I thank you for giving us your word.

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Yes, Lord. 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

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How many want the King of glory to come in here tonight? 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

0: We give you thanks tonight, God, for all you've done in our lives and for all you're going to do. Hallelujah. Psalm 100 says to enter his gates with
1: thanksgiving.
0: What was that again? To enter his gates with
1: thanksgiving.
0: And his courts with
1: praise.
0: And that's what we're going to do here tonight. Hallelujah. God, how we thank you for what you've done in our lives. And tonight we want to thank you in advance for all you're going to do. We thank you for the healing that we do not yet see. We want to thank you for the financial provision that's coming. And by faith, we lift our voices and thank you tonight. 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
1: What in office?
0: You are with us.
1: You
0: won't leave us, Jesus.
1: You are with us,
0: Lord.
1: You will always be with us.
0: Lord.
1: You fight all our battles,
0: Lord.
1: We worship you, Jesus.
0: Put your luimbo, Lord. 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

0: 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We exalt the mighty God. You are the mighty of everything.
1: You are the most high God. We worship you, Lord. We give you praise. We worship you, Lord. We worship you. We lift you on high. Hosanna de Jesus.
0: You are worthy, Jesus.
1: Hosanna.
0: Worthy is the Lamb.
1: Hosanna de
0: Jesus. Just uplift those holy hands.
1: Hosanna.
0: Answer Jesus, you're worthy.
1: Hosanna.
0: Worthy is Jesus.
1: Hosanna.
0: Worthy is the Lamb.
1: Hosanna.

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0: Worship you. 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
1: Tukusinza.
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1: Tukusinza.
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1: Tukuwa matendo.
0: Blessed be.
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1: 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He is my power. 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
0: Siri wansi.
1: I'm not down.
0: Ndi waguru.
1: I am above.
0: Kubanga Kristo yamfura.
1: Because Jesus made me
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1: A conqueror in the name of Jesus.
0: Kubina Mukama engale za
1: Give the Lord a mighty hand clap.
0: Hallelujah.
1: Hallelujah.
0: Mukama yebazi.
1: Praise be to the Lord.
0: Kale katuimuke ku bigere byaffe.
1: Let us stand up on our feet.
0: Tugenda kuwayo mu nyumba ya Mukama.
1: We are going to give in the house of the Lord.
0: In
1: the name of our Lord Jesus. Today is evening. We are going to have a meeting. Brother Ruchams, raise up your hand.
0: Mayambala.
1: Brother Mayambala. We are going to come around 6 in the evening. In the name of the Lord Jesus.
0: Hallelujah.
1: Hallelujah. Your offertory, we are going to worship God.

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1: We thank you, Lord. For this day,
0: for
1: your word, we thank you, Lord, because you have gotten our destiny. We thank you, Lord, you have permitted us to hear what we are hearing. We thank you, Lord, you lead our destinies
0: today.
1: We worship you with our substance, we worship you with the offertory. Take your glory, Lord. Take your praise to our
0: Lord.
1: We glorify you. You are worth it. You are worth it. You are worth it. You are worth it. You are worth it.
0: Ogena kujango wa yulenga tuimbo rimbalu.
1: As we are singing this song, we are going to come and give it.
2: Benju bajeva. Sajegenda

Jesus, we give the praise of worship. You deserve the glory. You are the holy one. You are the holy one. You are the holy one. You are the holy one. You are the holy one. You are the holy one. You are the holy one. You are the holy one. You are the holy one. You are the holy one. You are the holy one. You are the holy one. You are the holy one. You are the holy one. You are the holy one. You are the holy one. You are the holy one. You are the holy one. You are the holy one. You are the holy one. You are the holy one. You are the holy one. You are the holy one. You are the holy one. You are the holy one. You are the holy one. You are the holy one. You are the holy one. You are the holy one. You are the holy one. You are the holy one. You are the holy one. You are the holy one. You are the holy one. You are the holy one. You are the holy one. You are the holy one. You are the holy one. You are the holy one. You are the holy one. You are the holy one. You are the holy one. You are the holy one. You are the holy one. You are the holy one. You are the holy one. You are the holy one. You are the holy one. You are the holy one. You are the holy one. You are the holy one

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1: No one is like you.
0: Osani demokam.
1: You are worth the Lord.
0: Osani demokam.
1: You are worth the Lord.
0: Osani demokam.
1: You are worth our Lord.
0: Osani demokam.
1: You are worth our Lord.

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1: The Lord is good and his mercy is endure forever.
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0: Jonathan fled, Jordan turned back, the mountains skipped like rams, and the little hills like lambs.
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0: So it begins with Israel
1: chitandika ne Israeli
0: coming out of Egypt.
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0: Holy Spirit.
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1: Gabikule.
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1: Nsomesa.
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1: 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Amina.
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0: We welcome the Holy Spirit Club for him.
1: Hallelujah.
0: Amen.
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0: where we've read.
1: Bible yagamba bweti.
0: The Bible says
1: when Israel went out of Egypt.
0: Israeli weyava mu Misiri.
1: Misiri nsi Katonda yagitonda.
0: Egypt is a nation the Lord created.
1: Ne Israeli yabera yo lwensonge mu bendala.
0: But Israel was there for one or more reasons.
1: Obudde butuuka.
0: Time came.
1: Mukama nasitulo mutindo.
0: And then the Lord raised the standard.
1: Nakukira endagano yakola ne Ibrahim.
0: Remembered the covenant he did with Abraham.
1: Naga abantu abo bajeyo.
0: Redeem those people.
1: Era ne bavayo.
0: And they all were redeemed.
1: Yordan nekola chi?
0: Jordan had it.
1: Eyo kye yakola yakala bukazi.
0: What it did, it dried up.
1: Bwabaawo Katonda kyakola.
0: Whenever the Lord is doing something,
1: akola ekintu ekiyanamiriza.
0: He does something exaggerating.
1: Kati njagala nsoke njogere ku kintu ekyaleetera eggulu okuyanamirira.
0: I want to talk about something that made the heavens be exaggerated.
1: Ne kirabika kunsinga kyamaanyi, kyamagero, kyabuyinza, kyakitiibwa.
0: And it was manifested on the earth very great, very marvelous, very big.
1: So each time God is bringing a transition,
0: buli Katonda wakola okukyusibwa,
1: there are mighty things that he does.
0: Waliwo ebintu ebikulu byakola.
1: When God was getting the children of Israel
0: Katonda
1: from Egypt,
0: Katonda ng'agya abaana ba Israeli okuva e Misiri,
1: the was a shaking.
0: Waliwo okukankana.
1: The hand of God came out to heavy on Pharaoh.
0: Omukono gwa mukama negutula ku Farao.
1: Until he released the people of God.
0: Era natata abana ba Israeli.
1: Hallelujah.
0: Amen.
1: Praise the Lord.
0: Kama yebazwe.
1: As if that was not enough.
0: Echo chalinga chitamala.
1: Judah was on his way to becoming a sanctuary of God.
0: Yuda yali mu lugendo lolo kubera watukuvu wa mukama.
1: Now when God wanted to make you a sanctuary,
0: katinga Katonda yagala kufula watukuvu
1: we, did something so astonishing.
0: Waliwe chintu chako lechanamiliza
1: that had never happened before.
0: Echitabanga wo.
1: Do you know what he did?
0: Omanyiche yakola.
1: He sent his only son.
0: Yasindika omwana wo omuyeka.
1: He sent his only son.
0: Yasindika omwana wo omuyeka.
1: Donna bakitegeera nesoko chikubire mungalo tugende buziba.
0: You've not understood it, but clap for God and then we go deeper.
1: Eguru lyachira banerye unya.
0: The heaven saw it and it was astonished. What is this?
1: Adide kabaka musindise munse dugala bweti.
0: He has bent our king to be taken to.
1: Bamalaika ne bavayonga bayimba.
0: And the angels came about and singing.
1: Kubanga kabaka wechitibwa zalibwa kunsi.
0: Because the king of glory has been born on the earth.
1: Charite chiulirwangako.
0: It had never been
1: heard. Ngate chiberangawo.
0: It has never happened.
1: Neba sebone banyabo.
0: But ladies and gentlemen,
1: wali wechatukawo.
0: There was something that happened.
1: Olunaku Yesu wazalibwa kunsi.
0: The day Jesus was born on the earth.
1: Emunyenyezavu nama.
0: The stars bowed down.
1: Hallelujah.
0: Praise the Lord.
1: Ejeri abamalaika lyayimba ku nsi kuno.
0: The angels sang on this world.
1: Ne Farao nagamba ani azalibwa.
0: And then Pharaoh said, who has been born?
1: Abagezigezi ne bakimanya ne bakiraba.
0: The wise men saw it.
1: Ne bagamba kino kyamanyi tulina okukirabako.
0: This is great, we
1: tulina okukijulira.
0: We have to testify.
1: Ne banoonya.
0: They sold.
1: Ne babale munyenye.
0: They counted the stars.
1: Omwe mtukufu n'abakulembera paka ebatuuka eri kabaka.
0: The Holy Spirit led them unto the king.
1: Ngabasitudde zaabu.
0: They were taking treasures.
1: Ngabakutte by'omuwendo.
0: They were holding treasures.
1: Kubanga bo babikulirwa.
0: Because they were revealed
1: to. Yesu teyali wa bulijjo.
0: That this was this unusual Jesus.
1: Omwana n'azalibwa ne bamuwa zaabu.
0: The child is born and is given gold. The first miracle that I got, when I got my firstborn, we were in the hospital. A man came from Bujiri. Came to see my firstborn. And when he saw me, and saw the child, got money, brought 50,000. I was astonished. These ones have been coming, they gave me 5,000, but he brought 50,000. I knew now the bills were settled.
1: Hallelujah.
0: Praise the Lord. I'm not saying that
1: 50,000
0: was too much.
1: By
0: that time, I couldn't visit someone who has given birth and give him or her 50,000.
1: Hallelujah.
0: Amen.
1: Why are Billy coming? Sija. 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
0: Amen.
1: Ne ulira.
0: But hear this.
1: Bana abagezi gezi.
0: These wise men.
1: Bajane chomuendo.
0: They brought treasures.
1: Ngabachide tede Kristo Yesu.
0: When they brought it for Jesus Christ.
1: Abagaluwa.
0: Brethren, there is no one who gives birth. And the wise man comes from the east. They come to Israel when there isn't anything mighty.
1: Hallelujah.
0: Amen.
1: So kakati olugendo tutandise
0: bwetu. So we've started this story like this.
1: Tuli ku lugendo lokola chi?
0: We are in the journey of
1: olwokunywezebwa.
0: Of establishment.
1: Hallelujah.
0: Praise the Lord.
1: Now if you are going to have a year of establishment,
0: bonabela no mwako gwokunywezebwa.
1: We have to understand this concept.
0: Oyina okutegeera ekintu kino.
1: Bikula Yokana 3:16.
0: You open John 3:16.
1: Yokana 3:16.
0: John 3 what?
1: Kanyanjule bwanjuzi leero.
0: Let me just introduce today.
1: Wetunatuukira.
0: By the time we reach.
1: Tuino mwaka mulamba.
0: We have a full year.
1: Hallelujah.
0: Amen.
1: Mukama yebazibwe.
0: Praise the Lord.
1: Kati ulira olugendo lwaffe.
0: You listen to our journey.
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1: Olugendo lw'okukyusibwa.
0: The journey of transformation.
1: Lutandika na kwagala kwa Mukama.
0: Begins with the love of God.
1: Hallelujah.
0: Praise the Lord.
1: Teri muntu asobola kukyusibwa.
0: There is no one who can be transformed.
1: Nga Mukama tachikiriza.
0: When the Lord has not accepted.
1: Bweyayagala ensi.
0: How he loved the world.
1: N'awaayo omwana we.
0: He gave in his only son.
1: Ensi gy'ategeeza abantu abali mu nsi.
0: The earth is saying are the people that dwell in the earth.
1: Bali mu nsi.
0: They are in the world.
1: Kubanga ensi gye balimu.
0: Because they world they
1: si dwell bali in. N'okuba.
0: That is not where they are
1: supposed
0: to be.
1: Mu nsi.
0: They are supposed to be in the earth.
1: Naye nga bakyusibwa.
0: But transformed.
1: Era Kristo atugamba.
0: And Christ tells
1: mwe
0: us
1: muli mu nsi.
0: That you're in this world.
1: Ne tebuli baki.
0: But you don't belong to the world.
1: Kati ensi eno yonna.
0: So this old world.
1: Yayagalwa Katonda.
0: Was loved by God.
1: Kubanga mbi nnyo.
0: Because it is terrible.
1: Ekisa kyakanwa n'okwagala kwa Katonda.
0: The grace and the love of the Lord.
1: Kwe kukyusa ensi.
0: Transforms the world.
1: Okuyita mu bantu abagirimu.
0: Through the people that dwell in it.
1: Naimira ku kukyutu nembagambe n'ensi mbi nnyo.
0: I told you this world is so bad.
1: Jo twabadde wano.
0: Yesterday we were here.
1: Ku Hope for New Life Church wabadde embaga.
0: Hope for New Life Church had a wedding.
1: Nayo nga batwagalayo.
0: But they wished us to be there.
1: Atenga big church e Kasubi.
0: Even big church in Kasubi.
1: Mu kanisa.
0: In church.
1: Nga mulimu omulambo.
0: There was a corpse.
1: Nayo nga twetagisibwayo.
0: We were also supposed to be there.
1: Twabadde wano.
0: We are here.
1: Nga tujaguza amazaalibwa gwa Foundation of Truth.
0: When we were rejoicing over the
1: Nenjagala kutegeza wabadde abaziika.
0: But there were people who were buried.
1: Kati ensi yetabudde tabudde bwe.
0: So the church is entangled.
1: Jajja w'omwana afa.
0: The grandmother is dying.
1: Omuzzukulu azaala.
0: But the grand is also giving birth.
1: Eno waliwo alya emmere.
0: Someone is eating.
1: Emmanju waliwo ali mu kabuyonjo.
0: Someone is taking it out.
1: The very time.
0: Mukaseera ke kamu.
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0: You cannot be God.
1: Hallelujah.
0: Amen.
1: Newulira.
0: But listen.
1: Katonda okwagala kwe.
0: God is love.
1: Kwe kwabika kunsi.
0: Cover the world.
1: Nasindika omwana wewe muyeka gwe bayita Yesu ane.
0: And sends only his begotten son.
1: Nasindika Yesu Kristo.
0: Christ Jesus.
1: Ali okafirira ensi.
0: To die for the world.
1: Adira abali munsi.
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1: Adira abali munsi.
0: To make the ones in the world.
1: Abalete mu kanisa.
0: Bring them to church.
1: Munsi mulimu ekanisa ya Yesu.
0: The church, in the world there is church of Christ.
1: Hallelujah.
0: Amen.
1: Nyiriri nyingi nyo zetujja okulaba.
0: There are many scriptures that we'll see.
1: Ez'okubeera mu kanisa ya Yesu.
0: First being in the church of Christ.
1: Kakati.
0: Now.
1: Kiki ne kikola enjawulo.
0: This is what makes a difference.
1: Omuntu asobola okubeera mu kanisa.
0: Someone can be in church.
1: Ng'ate ali munsi.
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1: Hallelujah.
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0: The Bible says that Israel.
1: Bwe yakwata ekkubo.
0: When he took the journey.
1: Neva Misiri.
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1: Neva wa?
0: Where?
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0: was taken away from the foreign people.
1: Olwo Yuda n'alyoka afuuka weema.
0: And then Judah became a tabernacle.
1: Hallelujah.
0: Amen.
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0: It became a sanctuary.
1: And Israel became a dominion.
0: Era Israeli nefuga.
1: Kati Israeli.
0: Israeli.
1: Ye kanisa ya Mukama.
0: It is the church of God.
1: Je yafirira je yayagala.
0: That he loved and died for.
1: Bwe yali ekyali mu nsi.
0: When it was still in the world.
1: Ite sobola kuba na dominion.
0: It couldn't have okufuga.
1: Ah.
0: No way.
1: Wabula yalina okukiriza.
0: But it had to accept.
1: Na buli akiriza.
0: And everyone who believes.
1: Ngali wano mu nsi.
0: Who dwells in the world.
1: Alyoka afuna obulamu obutagwa wabufunira eno.
0: Has to get internal life.
1: Wano tewali bulamu butagwawo.
0: You cannot get it from here.
1: Wano kavuyo.
0: There is confusion.
1: Mukama yebazibwe.
0: Praise the Lord.
1: Wano kavuyo.
0: There is confusion.
1: Kati omuntu yekafuna obulamu.
0: Anyone who gets internal life.
1: Yasimatuka nava wano.
0: Goes away from this line.
1: Nayingira ekkanisa.
0: And enters into the church.
1: Awe tutandikira.
0: That is where we start from.
1: Mentality ya Misiri.
0: Endowoza of Israel.
1: Efa.
0: Comes.
1: Nechiuka.
0: Changes.
1: Omuntu bajja wano.
0: Anyone who comes here.
1: Naye ate kisobokera ddala.
0: But it is possible.
1: Okujja wano.
0: For you to come to church.
1: Nojja ne mentality eno.
0: And you come with endowoza ya Misiri.
1: Bible cheve yogera mu Barumi 10.
0: That is why the Bible says in Romans 10:12.
1: Katutandikire uje bisokera 12 olunyo lusoka.
0: 12:1.
1: Egambe etya.
0: What does it say?
1: Jemvamba kolantia. Mbegayirira aboluganda.
0: I beseech you brethren.
1: Mukole mutya.
0: To give your
1: Muwenga yemibiri jamwe mujiwayo wa.
0: How do you give your bodies?
1: Mujitwale Israeli ne mujiwayo.
0: Do you take them to
1: the Oba mugena mu state house ne mujiwayo.
0: Or to the state house.
1: Muwenga yo ewa mukama wafe Yesu.
0: To our Lord Jesus Christ.
1: Ekijituwesayo.
0: Why do we give our bodies?
1: Alyoka tuchusa tujemu ensi.
0: For him to take away the world.
1: Atuyingize kanisa.
0: And takes us into the church.
1: Hallelujah.
0: Amen.
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0: You cannot dwell in the church.
1: Ngochali no mubiri.
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0: That work in the spirit.
1: Kulembeza bikola byachi.
0: For you not to be with the physical deeds.
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1: Paul ayina akabaate kalengera.
0: Paul is seeing a danger somewhere.
1: Kanisa singa esigalamu enkola y'omubiri.
0: If the church remains with the earthly mind.
1: Eno gye bayita ensi.
0: This is what they call the world.
1: Ye system y'omubiri efuga.
0: It is the system of the body that governs.
1: Kati oyina gibuukamu.
0: So you have to go out of it.
1: Okusobola okubeera mu kanisa.
0: For you to dwell in the church.
1: Mark you.
0: Choino manya.
1: Kristo wabako mawa atwala kanisa.
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0: Have you ever read that scripture?
1: Akoma okutwala ki?
0: He comes back to take the church.
1: Etali ko bala wadde ki?
0: Without a wrinkle or spot.
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0: For us to become a kanisa.
1: Tuina kukiriza.
0: We have to first believe.
1: Nabuli akiriza.
0: Whoever believes.
1: Akiriza kuferi omubiri.
0: To die in the flesh.
1: Akiriza kuchusibwa bwongo.
0: To be transformed mentally.
1: Akiriza kuchiuka.
0: To be transformed.
1: Akirizo chigambo cha Katonda ne chimunaza.
0: To believe the word of God and is cleansed.
1: Chebaito kukiriza Yesu.
0: So that is why they call believing in Christ.
1: Hallelujah.
0: Amen.
1: Tuli ku lugendo lwa kunywezebwa.
0: We are in the journey of establishment.
1: Olugendo lwa kunywezebwa lebaita the way of Christ. The way of what?
0: Ekubo lya Kristo.
1: The way of Christ. Dear, you know one.
0: That is the way.
1: Omuntu yenna asimattukawa ne kanisa kambabuulire.
0: Let me tell you, even the church.
1: Nago guba mugendo gukutwala mu kkubo.
0: It is also a way. Let me tell you.
1: Obudde bujja kugenda ate nga saagala kulwawo nnyo.
0: I don't want to take a lot of time.
1: Ndoza kanfundikire bwenti.
0: Let me conclude like this.
1: Olugendo olututwale wa Kristo.
0: The way to Christ.
1: Ate luli wano mu kanisa.
0: It is here in the church.
1: Bwe tumala okukyusibwa ne tujja eri Yesu.
0: When we are transformed to come to Christ.
1: Tujja mu kanisa.
0: We come into the church.
1: Kati mu kanisa Kristo mwatukoleramu omulimu.
0: So in the church, that is where Christ does a work in us.
1: Hallelujah.
0: Amen.
1: Aleta okutegeera.
0: Brings understanding.
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0: Praise the Lord.
1: Aleta okukyuka.
0: Brings transformation.
1: Akati okukyuka kuno kwonna.
0: Now this transformation.
1: Nessawa zino kyetuliko.
0: Even now what we are on.
1: Tuli mu process ekyuka.
0: We are in the process of transforming.
1: Okusobola okunywerezebwa mu kkubo lino.
0: For us to be established in this way.
1: Lino kkubo wassebo ne banyabo.
0: Ladies and gentlemen.
1: Tedirina ntandikwa tedirina nkomerero.
0: Doesn't have a beginning and the end.
1: Kubanga Yesu agambye nze kkubo n'amazima
0: naki. Because the Bible says that I am the way, the truth and the life.
1: Eri kitange wabula ng'ayise mwani.
0: No one comes to me unless it passes through me.
1: Akati kambabuliko wano.
0: Now let me tell you this.
1: Wajja mu kanisa.
0: You came to the church.
1: Ne wajja n'enkola y'ensi.
0: But you came with the earthly mind.
1: Tosobola kujinyweleramu.
0: You cannot.
1: Tosobola kunywelera mu kanisa.
0: You cannot be established.
1: Ngoline enkola y'ensi.
0: When you have the works of the world.
1: Walokoka.
0: You got saved.
1: Walina akawala mu P5.
0: You had a girlfriend in P3.
1: Naye olu musajja mukuru okyakalowoozaako.
0: You're still thinking about that. You got married.
1: Oba wawasa.
0: You got married.
1: Okyali kale akawala ke mwatulanga nako.
0: But you're still thinking about the other boy or girl.
1: Tewachuka.
0: You didn't change.
1: Ekirala.
0: The other thing.
1: Wajja mu kanisa.
0: You came into the church.
1: Nyuchawolere gwanga.
0: But you're still revenging.
1: Tosonywa.
0: You don't forgive.
1: Olwana ntalo.
0: You fight battles.
1: Omegana nono, omegana noli.
0: You fight with the other one.
1: Oli mu kanisa okuto situde.
0: You're in the church holding.
1: E ne kanisa tujja kusobola jimiriramu.
0: You'll never be established in this church.
1: If you want what we call a transformation center, but transforming center.
0: Ngo yagala okuchusibwa.
1: This is a transforming what? Center. Hallelujah.
0: Amen.
1: Here.
0: Wano.
1: Bwova wano mu nsi.
0: When you leave the world.
1: Enkola y'ensi ng'ogyeganye.
0: And you denounce the.
1: You come here.
0: No genda wano.
1: Nga tomanyi.
0: When you don't know.
1: Chovola bakristo teyatuita nga bamanyi.
0: That is why that Christ didn't call us as people who know.
1: Yatuita.
0: He called us.
1: Okutuyigiriza.
0: To teach us.
1: Okola kutya. Yatuita okutuyigiriza.
0: He called us to
1: yagamba,
0: be taught.
1: Mujje jendi.
0: Come unto me.
1: Eyo Matayo.
0: That is
1: Matthew. Esula ya nya.
0: 4.
1: Onyirwa 19.
0: Verse 19.
1: Nali okagamba Yokana.
0: Called, told John.
1: Petero.
0: Peter.
1: Ne Yakobo.
0: And James.
1: Batabani ba Zebede.
0: The sons of Zebede.
1: Mujje mungoberere.
0: That come and follow me.
1: Nange naba fula bachi.
0: I will make you fisher of men.
1: mujje mbafuule wano.
0: You come, I make you here.
1: Hallelujah.
0: Amen.
1: Kakati agenda maso na yogera.
0: He comes on saying.
1: Mumatayo.
0: In Matthew.
1: 11:28. Agamba atia.
0: What does he say?
1: Mujejendi mwena bakoze batia.
0: Come unto me all you who are heavy laden.
1: Naba sitoweredwa.
0: Heavy laden.
1: Nange nakolachi.
0: I will give you rest.
1: Naba umuza. Kakati ino musite tu umulira yo.
0: Here we don't have rest in the world. No way.
1: Hakukona nawe okola ki?
0: You kick the one who kicks you.
1: Nina wano mchala kati musumba.
0: I have a pastor.
1: Yava wano mukanisha.
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0: They planned with the husband to go to disco.
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0: They went to disco.
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1: Omanyaba yayebo mu disco.
0: You know those people who live there.
1: Ataba vubukanga bajjawo.
0: The youths would come.
1: Luza mwami anywanga nnyo.
0: The man could.
1: Agende okugira bwati ngataba yayebazina na mchala we.
0: They
1: atenga ajaye ngumi.
0: Then he started fighting.
1: Bakoma wo balwanagana.
0: They come back fighting.
1: Omuyito tyoyo.
0: How do you call that one?
1: Ati twagenze kusanyuka.
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1: eno musiteri kuumula.
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0: When you don't have anything you
1: what
0: use.
1: Kubayo.
0: There has to be.
1: Olaba n'abaana abato abasoma.
0: Even those students at school.
1: Bana bafe ku university bakubuuza if you don't have a girlfriend or a boyfriend.
0: Bwoba toyina
1: muwala
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0: Oli mulalu.
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0: You are so foolish.
1: Oli kafero. Toina boyfriend.
0: You don't have a boyfriend.
1: Ateno mu kanisa bagamba batya.
0: And in church they say no sex before marriage.
1: Bagamba batya. Fornication is a sin.
0: Obwenzi chibi.
1: Eno mu kanisa bagamba batya.
0: In church they say
1: paka Yesu gwe yaleta.
0: Until Jesus brings.
1: Bagamba batya.
0: How do we say?
1: That my sister yava mu dwaliro.
0: I have a sister. Nanga
1: musumba results zizino.
0: That these are the results.
1: Bangambi.
0: They told me.
1: Kumyaka jange.
0: At my age.
1: Bwe sizala.
0: If I don't give birth.
1: Mpedde.
0: I'm done.
1: Namugane yoli mufumbo ntia a.
0: Are you married? No.
1: Mukama ibazi.
0: Praise the Lord.
1: Kati lindira mukama.
0: Now wait unto the Lord.
1: Ali bangazi no tumor zigenda kula.
0: Now they have told
1: zigenda
0: muga
1: zikule.
0: Let them grow.
1: Oba bazirongosa bakolechi?
0: If they operate, they operate.
1: Ata ina center akola mu banka.
0: Has money. She
1: works in
0: a bank.
1: She is a big one, big banker.
0: Munene mu bank.
1: Oba chichiba chitufu? Akola mu banka.
0: She works, she's a banker.
1: Afuna bokade na bokade.
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0: and then you go to heaven
1: na erindira mukama
0: but wait until
1: ajakolo kwagala kwe ene liyo government yanja uloneno
0: this government is different from the other one.
1: Hallelujah.
0: Amen.
1: Eno government yeno
0: the earthly government is different.
1: Ono ye mukama waffe.
0: That one is our master.
1: Ya afuga ya yogera.
0: He reigns and speaks.
1: Olugeno lwo kunywezebwa luliwa.
0: Where is the journey of establishment?
1: Lwerugeno nga tunyweredde mu kkubo.
0: That is when we are established in the way.
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0: That is when we are right as
1: kubanga yogedde mu Isaiah 5:4. 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
0: That in righteousness you shall be established.
1: Hallelujah. Naye obutuukirivu.
0: But righteousness.
1: Bukuumibwa buli lunaku.
0: Is kept.
1: Bukolebwa buli lunaku.
0: Is done always.
1: Ate.
0: And.
1: Buvunanyizibwa bwaffe.
0: Is our responsibility.
1: Bible gamba nti gwa ina kyakute.
0: You who is holding something.
1: Wekuume.
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0: Praise the Lord.
1: Bankole yakalala kamu.
0: Let me do something.
1: Wanu tetunaba kuogerawo.
0: Here we've not talked about
1: one.
0: It. Here.
1: Bible ya Uganda.
0: The Bible says
1: Yokana
0: John
1: 18:15 bikulaka utwabe. 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
1: Nti wajidukamu.
0: That you let
1: no
0: it
1: out. Wa Yesu.
0: And you came to Christ.
1: Bobo ya galo kolo lutalo.
0: If you want to do a war.
1: Ewa mwa mchikeri haba samize.
0: In your clan with the sorcerers.
1: Waloko se.
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1: Bobo fuka mseveni segenda.
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1: Chigenda.
0: If you're becoming a Catholic, you go.
1: Ni wabu wasaze kubo nolo koka.
0: But if you decide to get saved.
1: Bobo tandi so lutalo.
0: That is a war.
1: Ne Bible tugambe ensibu yakola ki?
0: But if the world hates you.
1: Mumanyenti ya soka nze.
0: Get to know that it hate me first.
1: Nogenda muchika.
0: You go into your clan.
1: Ne bakuyita musiru.
0: And they call you a fool.
1: Ako musiru ayambala nganze nagorora.
0: Does a fool dress like me?
1: No, simply we are having a different kingdoms. We are operating on different levels. They cannot understand you.
0: Tu yino wakabaka wanjawulo wetubera mutibaso akutegera.
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1: Mufuka jango ina bakazi bameka.
0: How many women do you have?
1: Na tosiri walanga mvubuka.
0: Don't be a fool like that.
1: Tobiranga abana bo mukazi omu.
0: Don't raise children with one woman.
1: Ne kakati ono.
0: Now this one.
1: Angamba sisiri walanga.
0: Telling me not to be a fool.
1: Ati wakatonda.
0: But with God.
1: Yatonda Adam nani.
0: Only created Adam and Eve.
1: Yesu wabasomesa kubufumbo.
0: When Jesus is speaking about marriage.
1: Mateo 10 na gamu sajja chavangale kani.
0: That the man will leave his
1: atia.
0: Home.
1: Negatene muchala we. Babili nebafuka atia.
0: Two will become one.
1: Katatense gambo bobusiru.
0: And the world is saying that is foolishness.
1: Eno government indala.
0: This is a different government.
1: This is a transforming center.
0: Wano we wachusibwa.
1: Mulokole bolemwango kuchusibwa mu kanisa.
0: When you fail to be transformed from church.
1: Okutegera Katonda.
0: You understanding God.
1: Omanya anti bijja kuba bizibu.
0: You will get to know that things will be hard.
1: University je wajamu.
0: Here the university that you came
1: nunu ya mukama.
0: Is to teach you the principles of God.
1: Hallelujah.
0: Amen.
1: Era wano.
0: Here.
1: Engule wegendo kusanga.
0: This is where you'll be crowned.
1: Mukama fajja kutikira engule wakola.
0: Our Lord will come and
1: wategira
0: crown you. You understand the will of God.
1: Hallelujah.
0: Amen.
1: Tujja kuogerako wano.
0: We shall talk about here.
1: Tudeyo ko wano.
0: And then we come back again.
1: Ate tutambulirengako na wano.
0: And we also go into
1: kubange bikorebwa wano.
0: Where things are done here.
1: Biwetaga.
0: That is what you need.
1: Hallelujah.
0: Amen.
1: Biwetaga era customer lo kumanya anti wano wakuchusiza ngo oli wano.
0: After getting to know that you've been changed and you're there.
1: Binebya wano.
0: There he this
1: has been things.
0: You don't need them.
1: Omubiri te gulina che gukola chi.
0: The flesh is not vital.
1: Omoyo yaleta chi.
0: It is the spirit that brings
1: buli ababera wano.
0: Whoever dwell here.
1: Tujja kudamndoza. Bana ba Sunday school balinza akantu kano. Ku Sunday twali badde ne board, white board.
0: Sunday we would wish to be with the white
1: board. Kimanyi tubimanyi bya bulijjo.
0: I know these things are common.
1: Hallelujah.
0: Amen.
1: Ngambira kwenye nti bwatyo mukama bwe yayagala ensi.
0: How the Lord loves the world.
1: N'okuwayo n'awayo omwana we.
0: And he gave in his only son.
1: Buli amukkiriza.
0: Whoever believes.
1: Aleme okubula.
0: Will not get lost, but have everlasting life.
1: Oh, yes,
0: do you hearken to that
1: point?
0: Whoever believes.
1: Soko joba diseyo, baningiza lingiza ako. 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
0: 10 years.
1: lukoze.
0: It has done a lot.
1: Mukama febazibwe.
0: Praise the Lord.
1: Bwe yayagala ensi nokukola kutya.
0: How he loved the world and
1: soka wekubireko mungalo mukirasi tuvuddeyo. 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Thank you very much. Mukama yebazibwe.
0: Praise the Lord.
1: Mukama yebazibwe.
0: Praise the Lord.
1: Hallelujah.
0: Amen.
1: So this is what happens.
0: Chino che chibao.
1: Obulamu bonna buzalibwa mu kwagala kwa Katonda.
0: All the world is birthed by the will of God.
1: Olugendo nalo tutambula.
0: All the journey that we walk.
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0: Has a foundation called love.
1: Tewali kwagala kusinga kuno.
0: There is no love more than this
1: one. Omuntu okuwayo obulamu bwe kulwaki.
0: Someone to give his life for someone.
1: Akati Katonda yawayo obulamu bwe.
0: Now the Lord gave in his life.
1: Jukira olugero mukama Fero yayogera.
0: Remember the story that the Lord told us.
1: Omugagga yalina ennimiro ye.
0: The rich man who had a vineyard. Who had a garden.
1: Munsemu.
0: In the one world.
1: Naye n'alekayo abasajja abakola mu nnimiro ye.
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1: Naye n'atumanga yaba abakozi.
0: But used to send workers there.
1: Bajeye bibala.
0: To get fruits.
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0: They started torturing these ones he sent.
1: Naye lwali lumu.
0: But one day.
1: Nagamba naye kantumeyo mutabani wange.
0: Said now let me see my son. If they see him.
1: Banamuwa respect.
0: They will respect him.
1: Bagambe boss aweleza na mutabani we.
0: Said the boss has sent his son.
1: Katibwe yatuka yo.
0: When he reached there.
1: Ku Sunday tujja kulusoma lero katuogere
0: lwogere. Sunday we shall read it.
1: Bwe yatuka yo.
0: When he reached there.
1: Abayayo manyiche baagamba.
0: Do you know what those people said?
1: Ono yagenda okusikira ennimiro eno kati tumufunye.
0: This one is going to inherit this garden now we've got him.
1: Ono tumukwata ne tumutte kitegeeza tuba tujiwambi.
0: If we kill this one,
1: ennimiro,
0: the garden,
1: ate boss ayina omwana ogu.
0: And the boss has only one son.
1: Obusika tubufunye.
0: So we've got the inheritance.
1: Omwana nga tasonze.
0: So the boy.
1: Omwana nga atuuka. 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
0: luno.
1: Ye mwennyini ne yejjira.
0: That he himself came.
1: Omulaba nga atuuse.
0: Do you see him?
1: Omanyi kye yakola?
0: Do you know what he did?
1: Ye abagamba atya?
0: What did he tell them?
1: Nti n'alyoka abakwata.
0: He caught them.
1: N'abakasuka mu bunya.
0: And put them in the pit.
1: Obwaka n'akabiriiti.
0: Of fire.
1: Okuluma obujije mirembe jonna.
0: To be in pain for all their lives.
1: Singa bali bategedde mukama wabwe kyali ayagala.
0: If they had got to know what their Lord or Master had loved, they would have
1: done the expected,
0: but they didn't know.
1: Hallelujah.
0: Amen.
1: Bwe tuba tuogera ku bigambo by'obwakabaka basebo ne banyo.
0: When we are talking about the words of the kingdom, ladies and gentlemen,
1: tuba tuogera kukuteekateekebwa.
0: We are talking about preparation.
1: What are we here for?
0: Kichechi tulese wano.
1: Bwe nkambuze wana n'agenda okumala emyaka 12.
0: Who is going to spend 120 years here?
1: Nzi nechienda bwe njituukako saagala kweyongerayo.
0: Me, I don't want to exceed 90 years.
1: Niwe wampadde kinana mugamba weebale.
0: Even if he gives me 80, I'll say thank you so much.
1: Waliwo abalongo be naziika bannaku ezi.
0: There are some people that I buried for
1: 2 days. Mpita musumba jangu ziika abalongo bano ne ngaba n'enjiri ngenda kubuulira eriwa.
0: Now, which gospel am I going to preach?
1: Ne ndyoka mbeera ku ntaana.
0: And then I went to the graveyard.
1: Ne mbagamba nti bano mumbalaba.
0: Now you see these ones?
1: Kyabawandiikibwako balina kubeera nnaku bbiri.
0: It is written upon them that they're supposed to spend 2 days.
1: Era bazeere yabayita.
0: They've gone to whom?
1: Ne mbagamba kati mwe abaliwo.
0: Now you who live.
1: Emyaka gy'olina gyonna gy'ejo gyaki.
0: Now the years that you have are for what?
1: Ajifunira muwa.
0: How does he gain from those years?
1: Hallelujah.
0: Amen.
1: Njagala kubuza kibuzo lwaleero.
0: I want to ask a question today.
1: Foundation of truth.
0: Omusinjo gwa
1: mazima. Mukama atuwadde emyaka 10 mu kifo kino.
0: God has given us 10 years in this place.
1: Ejaki.
0: For what?
1: Ya kulwanagana.
0: For battles.
1: Ya kuyomba.
0: For quarrels.
1: Ya kusika muguwa.
0: For pulling ropes.
1: Kwa ya kumusinza.
0: All for worship.
1: Kubanga fetwali tutantwaga manti mukama.
0: Because we say the Lord.
1: Eno,
0: this house.
1: Naba najiberanga mbona.
0: And the ones that dwell in this house.
1: Naba lidao.
0: Even those that will come.
1: Bana sinza angani.
0: They will worship your holy name.
1: Mulinyele mukama fani.
0: In Jesus' name.
1: Katutandise olugendo lwa myaka 10 nga lwa kusinza lwa kuweereza Katonda.
0: So we've started another journey of worship. Ate kudale ki? To the another level.
1: Tutandika na mwaka guno twagutandise.
0: We've already started with this year.
1: Hallelujah.
0: Amen.
1: Tutandise nga Abaisiraeli.
0: We've started like the Israel.
1: Bomwa kugwa gutandika mu gwa kusatu.
0: Because their year begins in March.
1: Gwa kusatu babire mu mekao. 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
0: But our year has begun.
1: Yesu analyoka bagamba naye nze n'ennyumba yange tunaakolanga tutya.
0: And then Joshua said that me with my house we shall always serve the Lord. Amen.
1: Basebo ne banyabo.
0: Ladies and gentlemen.
1: Olugendo lwaffe olw'okunywezebwa.
0: Our journey of establishment.
1: Tutandise na kwagala kwa Katonda.
0: Has begun with the love of God.
1: Tutandise na kisa.
0: He has begun with the grace.
1: Abefeso 2 onyirwa mukaga.
0: Ephesians 2:6.
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0: Up to 11.
1: By grace we have been saved.
0: Oretsa twalokolebwa.
1: So that no one can boast.
0: Waleme kubeerawo yenyumiriza.
1: No one can boast.
0: Waleme kubeerawo yenyumiriza.
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0: We shall start from there next week.
1: Mulinnya lya Mukama ffe Yesu.
0: In Jesus' name.
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0: Maybe you've ever seen all the gospel that I've preached and the scriptures.
1: Nefunamu ekikwongerayo.
0: But get something that takes you
1: further. Webuuze we ntuuse ndiwa.
0: And also ask yourself, how much do I know?
1: Ngenda wa?
0: Where am I going?
1: Era kiki kyanjagaza?
0: And what does he need
1: Lwaki yandeeta wano?
0: Why did he bring me here?
1: Ogenda kufuna ekyokuddamu.
0: You will get an answer.
1: Yimusa omukono gamba ayi Yesu.
0: Raise your hand and say.
1: Ayi Yesu.
0: Ayi Yesu.
1: Olunaku lwa leero.
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0: In Jesus' name.
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1: neka keke kamu.
0: And a keke.
1: Twebaza Katonda.
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1: Kama yebazibwe.
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2: 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Ayiganyizibwa Satani. You know the devil does not need invitation. Omanyi Satani teyetaaga kuyitibwa. The Bible says the thief cometh to kill and to destroy. Bible egamba nti omubbi ajja okubba okutta n'okusikiriza. When the thief is coming to you, Satani wabanga awakujja gy'oli, he doesn't need appointment. Teyetaaga kumuwa appointment. 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Actually, as a matter of fact, when thieves are coming, even if he has a gun, once he realizes that you have seen him, they normally run away.
3: Chino che chitufu, kavuna chitegera nti omulabi.
2: They run.
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3: okusobola okukolera mu bulamu bwo,
2: he knocks.
3: Akonkona.
2: The Bible talks about it in Revelation chapter, is it 3:20? It says he knocks on the door.
3: Mukubikura Bible gamba nti ndi kumutima gonkonkona.
2: Whoever hears my voice,
3: buli awulira eddoboozi lyange,
2: and opens for me,
3: nanzigulira,
2: I'll come in,
3: nja kuyingira,
2: and when I come in,
3: era kavuna mala okuyingira,
2: we shall dine with him.
3: Tujja kulira wamu naye.
2: Hallelujah.
3: Hallelujah.
2: What you have today
3: is to
2: say yes to Jesus.
3: Kugamba iwe wawo Yesu.

0: okuyingira.
1: He takes you straight.
0: Ayingirira ddala.
1: To the dining.
0: N'atuulira ddala oku dining.
1: You eat with him.
0: N'otandika okulya wamu naye.
1: You eat with him.
0: Olya wamu naye.
1: And you can never eat with the King of Kings.
0: Era tosobola kulya wamu ne kabaka wabakabaka.
1: And you eat what is not present to you.
0: N'otalya ekyo ekirungi.
1: You are about to eat the life of God.
0: You
1: are about to eat the grace of the Lord. You
0: are
1: about to dine in the favor of God. Why? Because he loved you. The Bible says in the book of Romans chapter 5 and verses number
0: 8.
1: Can we read there?
0: Katugenda tusomeyo.
1: Can we read there?
0: Katusomeyo.
1: I have not yet started my message.
0: Sinaba kutandika kubulira.
2: Balumi 5:8.
1: Yes.
2: Yagambye bweti. Naye Katonda atenderezesa okwagala kwe jetuli.
1: But God demonstrated his own love towards us.
2: Kubanga bwetwali nga tukyali nebibi.
1: That while we were still sinners.
2: Kristo natufiirira.
1: Christ died for us.
2: Ka olw'omwenda. Kale okusinga ennyo kaakano.
1: Verses 9. Much more than having now.
2: Bwe twaweebwa obutuukirivu olw'omusaayi gwe.
1: Having been justified by his blood.
2: Tugenda kulokoka mu busungu ku bubwe.
1: We shall be saved from the wrath through him.
2: Olw'ekumi.
1: 10. For if when we were enemies, we were reconciled to God through the death of his son. Much more having been reconciled, we shall be saved by his life.
2: 11.
1: Not only that, but we also rejoice in God through our Lord Jesus Christ, through whom we have now received the reconciliation. Praise the Lord.
0: Yebaziwe mukama.
1: Praise the Lord.
0: Yebaziwe mukama.
1: The Bible is telling us here.
0: Bible yetugamba wano.
1: It was a demonstration.
0: Kwali kwolesa.
1: It was a demonstration.
0: Kuno kwali kwolesa.
1: Not a demonstration of power.
0: Sikwolesa manyi.
1: Not a demonstration of wealth.
0: Sikwolesa bugaga.
1: Not a demonstration of size.
0: Sikwolesa size yo.
1: It was not a demonstration of figure.
0: Sikwolesa kafiga yo. Kafiga kako.
1: Miss Uganda.
0: Miss Uganda.
1: Praise the Lord.
0: Praise be to the Lord.
1: It was not a demonstration of weapons.
0: Because these
1: days nations demonstrate weapons. To show.

0: gamba America.
1: America, what are you talking about?
0: America chicho tugamba.
1: We have the power also.
0: Nafe tuina amanyi.
1: We have the nuclear plants also.
0: Nafe zi nuclear tuzirina.
1: So here
0: kakano wano,
1: it was not a demonstration of power.
0: Te kwali kole samanyi.
1: It was a demonstration of God's love.
0: Kwali kole sa kwa kwa Katonda.
1: So the Bible has told us here.
0: Kakano Bible yetugambye wano.
1: God demonstrated his own love.
0: Katonda wa fe ya yole so
1: kwagala kwe. His own love towards us.
0: Okwagala kwe erije tuli.
1: That while we were still sinners.
0: Bwe twalinga tuchali bononyi.
1: Christ died for us.
0: Kristo yatufirira.
1: So for Christ to die for us.
0: Kristo kubera nga asobola kutufirira.
1: It was a demonstration of God's love. Because as a matter of fact, we were sinners. We were stuck. We were doomed in our sins. We had no redeemer. We had no savior. And according to the scripture, the Bible says, according to the scriptures, the Bible had already said it. That every soul that sinneth, every soul that
0: sinneth
1: shall die. And when we continue to read the scriptures, we come to know that for all had sinned and had fallen short of God's glory. All of us, we had committed sin. And actually, our sin was known by the reason of our actions. Our sin was in the blood. It was in the blood. Our blood. Our bloodline. Was already contaminated. That's why the doctors are still fighting.
0: Yes,
1: they're trying to do whatsoever they want to, they can do to fight HIV. Because it contaminates the blood. And the Bible says life is in the blood.
0: Hate Bible yetu gamanti obulamu buli mu musayi.
1: Life is in the blood.
0: Obulamu buli mu musayi.
1: When I get a gun,
0: kavunafu ne mundu,
1: and I shoot you,
0: ne besas,
1: you don't die because of the blood.
0: Tofa ruansonga nti kukubye ile sasi.
1: You die
0: ofa
1: because you have
0: you have poured the blood and the system of your blood has been attacked. The more you lose the blood, the more that you lose life.
1: Praise the Lord. If I just get a leather bread and I cut this young boy and I cut the vein, if I cut the vein and he begins to bleed, if he doesn't get immediate help, just in 4 to 5 minutes he will kick the bucket
0: abakaput.
1: Blood.
0: Musai.
1: Somebody say blood.
0: Wabe wagambo musai.
1: So our blood was already contaminated.
0: Omusai gwafe. Gwari gwayo none bwada.
1: It was contaminated.

0: by sin.
1: Gwari gwayononebwa dda n'ekibi.
0: You go and read the book of Romans chapter 6. Okay, let's read there. I want to show you exactly.
1: Njagala kulagira ddala.
0: Let me show it to you. Separado Coradi. Romans chapter 5 and verses number
1: 12.
0: The Bible says,
1: Bible egamba,
0: therefore,
1: kakano,
0: just as through one man is sin,
1: okuita mukono na komuntu omu.
0: Let me say it again. Therefore,
1: kakano,
0: just as through one man, sin entered the world,
1: orechibicho muntu omu echa ingirensi,
0: and death through his sin.
1: Era no kufo kuita muchibi.
0: And thus death spread.
1: Era kakano kufa ne kweyongera.
0: Spread to all men.
1: Okugenderi abantu bonna.
0: Because all sinned.
1: Kubanga bonna bayonona.
0: It was through one man.
1: Chali kuita muntu omu.
0: The Bible said, yeah, therefore,
1: kakano,
0: just as through one man is. One man, sin entered the world.
1: Ngo okonona kwa muntu omwe chibi cha ingirensi.
0: And death.
1: Era n'okufa.
0: Through sin.
1: Okuita muchibi.
0: And thus death spread to all men.
1: Era kakano okufa ne kweyongera okutambula eri abantu bonna.
0: Because all sinned.
1: Kubanga bonna bayonona.
0: For until the law.
1: Okutuusa etteeka.
0: Until the law of sin was. In the world, but sin is not imputed when there is no law. So I want to emphasize this point. What the Bible is trying to tell us,
1: Bible
0: that through one man is sin. Which man?
1: Adam.
0: Through the sin of Adam.
1: Okuita muchibi cha Adam.
0: Through the sin of Adam.
1: Okuita muchibi Adam chiakola.
0: Sin entered the world.
1: Echibi cha ingirensi.
0: And because of this sin.
1: Orensonga yechibi chino.
0: Death.
1: Okufa.
0: Reigned over.
1: Nekutaniko kufuga.
0: So by the time you were born,
1: olunakure walingo zaliwa,
0: you were born in sin.
1: Wazaliwa muchibi.
0: And death was reigning over you.
1: Erechi okufanga kukufuga.
0: You were a slave to sin.
1: Olimuduwa chibi.
0: You were a slave to sin.
1: Walimuduwa chibi.
0: And you had nobody to get you out of sin.
1: It's
0: not because of what you did. Because of the blood. Blood.
1: Omusayi.
0: The blood of Adam. Omusayi
1: gwa Adam.
0: Remember, we are the descendants of Adam.
1: Jukira tuli bagoberezi ba Adam. Bazukuru ba Adam.
0: Verses number 40. Never rest.
1: Okay.
0: Let's keep on go. 15. But the free gift is not like the offense. For it was by one man's offense. Many died.
1: Abangi ne bafa.
0: Fenane tu chambala Bali musango gwadamu Mukama ibazwe.
1: Praise be to the Lord.
0: Much more the grace of God.
1: Era ekisa kya Katonda.
0: And a gift by the grace.
1: Nechirabo orechisa.
0: By one man.
1: Okwo muntu omu.
0: Jesus Christ.
1: Yesu Kristo.
0: Abounded.
1: Kweyongera. Come on, let us bless the Lord for that.
0: For if by one man's offense death reigned through one. through the flood that one.
1: Wechiba ngo kolona ko muntu omu okufa kwafuga okuyita mu omu.
0: Osoma mu Luganda, eh?
1: Okay.
0: Much more those who receive abundance of grace
1: of
0: the gift of righteousness will reign in life through the one Jesus Christ. Therefore, as though one man's offense judgment came to all men, resulting in condemnation, even so through one man's righteous act, the free gift came to all men, resulting in justification of life. Number 19. For as by one man's disobedience, many were made sinners. And also, by one man's obedience, and also, by one man's obedience, many will be made right. Somebody give the Lord a hand. So it was like this. By one man is disobedience, you were made a sinner. Actually, for you to be a sinner, it was not your action. That means even the baby who is born today, she's born a sinner. Why? By one man is disobedience. By the contaminated blood of Adam. In the disobedience, it was told to him that of all the trees in the garden, you can eat as much as you can, as according to your appetite. You are free to eat. But the tree that is in the middle of the garden, that

0: good from evil. Don't touch.
1: Togukwatangako.
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1: Togutunulirangako.
0: So that was the instruction. Somebody may say, why? Because God wanted to prove. He wanted man to make a choice. Because God created man with what they call self-will. In you,
1: Mugwe,
0: you have a treasure called self-will. You choose to do what is right and you choose to do what is wrong.
1: Osala okole kirungi oba olawo nosala okole kibi.
0: So God wanted man.
1: Kakano katona yayagala omuntu
0: to make a choice.
1: Okukola okusalawo
0: either to listen to his voice.
1: Oba okuwuliriza eddoboozi lye.
0: Or to listen to the voice of the enemy.
1: Oba okuwuliriza eddoboozi ly'omulabe.
0: God never wanted man to be in the garden.
1: Katonda tiyachagala ko omuntu okubeera mu lusuku.
0: That man should be in the garden.
1: Nti omuntu abeere mu lusuku.
0: Like a robot.
1: Ngalimu nga chiroboti.
0: Programmed.
1: Nga atekebwamu program.
0: Like a robot.
1: Nga olaba robot.
0: He gave man what they call self-will.
1: Yawo muntu ekitibwa okwesalirawo.
0: I need to listen very carefully. So the devil came.
1: Kakano omubi najja
0: in the garden.
1: Muluso.
0: Found the woman.
1: Nasinka no muchara.
0: I don't know what she was doing.
1: Simanchi che yali akola.
0: Oh, she was gazing at the tree.
1: Oba yali atunulira muti.
0: Gazing at the fruit.
1: Nga atunulira chi ekibala.
0: And he told the woman.
1: Nagamba mucharo uno.
0: He told the woman.
1: Nagamba mkazono.
0: Did really God say you should not eat of the tree?
1: Dara chitufu mukama ya chogena ntitemulianga kumutiguno.
0: Did he really say?
1: Dara chitufu ya chogera.
0: He was trying to create doubt.
1: Ngagezaako kumuleeta okuleeta okubusabuusa mu mucyalo ono.
0: Ddala
1: kituufu mukama yakyogera
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0: atako. It is the same trick the devil uses even up to now.
1: We muti we gumu ne satani gwacha akozisa pakakati.
0: And the devil said,
1: era satani nagamba,
0: is a confuser.
1: Oh yali okutabula.
0: He just confused.
1: Atabula butabuzi.
0: He said,
1: nayagamba.
0: The devil said,
1: satani nagamba.
0: I'm just paraphrasing because you know the scriptures. And the devil said, God knows when you eat of this tree, you shall be like him. To know good and evil. He was confusing. Because when you read Genesis chapter 1, verses number
1: 26,
0: even before Adam was created, I want you to mark these words. God said to himself, let us create man.
1: Katutondo muntu.
0: Genesis 1:26.
2: Egambye. Katonda nayogera nti tukole omuntu mu ngeri.
0: And God said, let us create man in our own image.
2: Mu kifaananyi kyaffe.
0: According to our likeness.
2: Bafuge eby'omunyanja.
0: And let have dominion.
2: N'ebibuuka waggulu.
0: You can stop there.
1: Osobola okwekomera awo.
0: God had already created man.
1: Katonda yali yatonda domuntu.
0: In his image.
1: Mukifaananyi kye.
0: Man was already like God.
1: Omuntu yali afaanana nga Katonda.
0: In his image.
1: Mukifaananyi kye.
0: In his likeness.
1: Mukufaanana
0: nga. Man was already in the image of God. He was like God.
1: Yali nga Katonda.
0: Now the devil comes.
1: Kakano Satani ajja.
0: It twists the word.
1: Nagezako okugezako kudieka dieke chigamo.
0: God knows when you eat of the tree.
1: Katonda chimanye kavunolia kumuti.
0: You shall be like him.
1: Ogenda kubeeranga ye.
0: Ignorance of the scripture.
1: Okubulu okumanya kubya wandikibwa.
0: Even today.
1: Nona kurolwa lero.
0: The devil tries.
1: Era Satani agezako
0: to hide the people.
1: Okukweka abantu.
0: The truth.
1: Amazima.
0: The truth is already written in the scriptures.
1: Amazima. Tugalina mu byawandikibwa.
0: But we don't take time to read.
1: Nete tutwala budde kusoma.
0: We don't take time to study.
1: Nete tutwala budde kuyiga.
0: We don't have time for the word.
1: Tetuina budde bwa kigambo.
0: Any time.
1: Akasera kona.
0: Any day.
1: Olunakurona.
0: The devil may come to you and.
1: Satani asobola kujja gy'oli n'asobola okudyeka dyeka.
0: Praise the Lord.
1: Yebazibwe mukama.
0: Praise the Lord.
1: Praise be to the Lord.
0: Omuntu already yali mu kifaananyi kya Katonda.
1: Already man was created in the image of God.
0: Satani wajja n'amugamba.
1: See, the devil came and told man once, eat of this forbidden fruit, you'll be like God.
0: By his choice, he made a decision to listen to the words of the devil than listening to the word of God. Even today, it is. You choose either to obey and follow.
1: No goberera.
0: It is by your choice.
1: Chiri mukusala woko.
0: So through Adam is sin.
1: Okuita mukono na mchibicha Adam.
0: All of us.
1: Fena.
0: Sin entered our blood. But we thank God for the blood of Jesus. We thank God
1: twagala okwebaza Katonda olw'omusaayi gwe. 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

0: we needed a blood
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0: had no condemnation. And when Jesus shed that blood, when we believe, when we believe, we receive that gift. It is your choice to believe. The blood of Jesus can never work on you until when you believe. Praise the Lord.
1: Yebazibwe Mukama.
0: So on the cross,
1: kakano kumusalaba,
0: he demonstrated his ultimate act of love.
1: Yayolesa okwagala kwe.
0: In that he compelled, his love was compelling him
1: okwagala kwe kwali kumusindikiriza
0: to lay down his life
1: okuwaayo obulamu bwe
0: for you and me.
1: Eri gwe nange.
0: We now live because he died.
1: Era ku munundi guno tuli balamu kubanga yafa.
0: And he died in our place.
1: Era yafa mu kifo kyaffe.
0: Without the cross,
1: watali musalaba,
0: there is no salvation.
1: Tewaliwo bulokozi.
0: Because there is no redemption.
1: Kubanga tewali kununulibwa.
0: Our redemption,
1: okununulibwa kwaffe,
0: is in the death of Christ.
1: Kwesigame kuli mu kufa kwa Kristo Yesu.
0: When he paid the price.
1: Kavuna ya sasulo mutango.
0: So these are the implications of the cross.
1: Kakano bino byebiraga ebyolesa omusalaba.
0: The results of the cross.
1: Ebiva mu musalaba.
0: The result of the price he paid.
1: Ebiva mu mutango gwe yasasula.
0: Number one.
1: Ekisooka.
0: The forgiveness of sin.
1: Okusonyiyibwa kwechibi.
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0: Yes.
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1: ku musalaba,
0: when he said it is finished,
1: bwe yakyogera nti kiwedde,
0: he was talking about the price.
1: Yali ayogera ku mutango,
0: I have paid the price,
1: nti omutango ngusasudde.
0: Now in Christ,
1: era kaakano mu Kristo,
0: we have the forgiveness of sin.
1: Tuyina okusonyiyibwa kw'ebibi.
0: Without the forgiveness of sin,
1: owatali kusonyiyibwa kw'ebibi,
0: there is no redemption.
1: Tewali kununulibwa.
0: There is no salvation.
1: Tewali bulokozi.
0: It is only in Christ,
1: kiri kyokka mu Kristo,
0: that we are forgiven.
1: Nti tusonyiyibwa.
0: So what you have to do,
1: kiki kye tuyina okuba nga tukola,
0: to stay in Christ.

0: Because in Christ, there is forgiveness of sin. And without righteousness, nobody can see God. The wages of sin is death. So, my dear brothers and sisters, as we think about the death of Christ, I want you to deal with every sin and take the sin to Christ. His blood is sufficient to carry away that sin. Some of you say, you know, I have a weakness. A weakness of talking. We are talkative. Even my father is so talkative. Even my grandfather was talkative. We have a weakness. You know, I have a weakness. Sometimes I find myself speaking lies. You call it a weakness. That's why sometimes they call you on phone. Where are you? You are still in the bathroom. And you say, I am in Wandegeya on the border.
1: In the Wandegeya, niku border border.
0: Or sometimes you say, in 5 minutes, I'm going to be there. In 4 minutes,
1: I'm
0: going to be there. You take 1 hour.
1: No, twalisawa namba.
0: You are a liar. You call it a weakness. But the wages of sin is death. I want you to deal with every weakness. As a matter of fact, it's not a weakness. It is a door that the devil is using to plug you into.
1: Oyo Satani akuwalula
0: destruction.
1: Okutwala mukuzikirizibwa.
0: You know, Pastor, I have a weakness.
1: Omanyi musumba nina obunafu.
0: Anger.
1: Obusungu.
0: Banyiga.
1: When I become
0: Zomana
1: envious, I can beat my child.
0: Tonyemiza musajja.
1: Don't bring to me a man.
0: Banyiga muvuma.
1: Once I become angry, I can abuse him.
0: Zewanyiga, zewezifako, zewanyiga.
1: When I become distressed, don't tell me about my mom. I can abuse him. When I become distressed, you call it your weakness.
0: But our God is pure. The good news I have, every sin can be dealt with.
1: Okay.
0: Every sin was already dealt with.
1: On
0: the cross. Carry that sin on the cross. Carry that weakness on the cross. Carry that weakness on the cross. The cross has the power to redeem us from every weakness. You know, Pastor, my weakness, when I see a
1: girl,
0: my weakness, when I see a
1: ball,
0: I feel like I have no air. I feel like melting. Yes, I'm born again. I love Jesus. But when I see a girl, I feel I want to follow her.
1: Mpuliranga yagala okumugoberera.
0: Kabani kundongo. I feel like it is a magnet, the girl is pulling me.
1: Mpuliranga omuwalo yali mukunsika.
0: Yeah.
2: Praise the Lord. There is still more grace.
1: Watch out your way, sir.
2: On the cross. I want to finish like this. Jesus dealt with your sin. It is by your faith in him. Carry that so-called weakness. And take it on the cross. To the cross, take now.
1: Chitwale kati.
2: To the cross.
1: Kumusalaba.
2: Amina.
1: Amen.
2: So number two.
1: Echokubire.
2: Who are reconciled on the cross?
1: Kakano twa tabaganyizibwa.
2: Who are reconciled on the cross? Those are the reasons
1: on
2: the cross.
1: Ewe byava kumusalaba.
2: Who are separated by sin.
1: Sin
2: has separated us from God. On the cross, he reconciled us. The Bible says we were even enemies to God because of sin. Let me tell you, that sin which you have not dealt with
1: us
2: makes you an enemy to God. You'd rather become an enemy of this president of Northern Korea.
1: Chisinga koko kubera omulabe wa president wa Northern Korea.
2: Than being the enemy of God.
1: Okubera omulabe wa Katonda.
2: Number three. We received the freedom from the powers of sin.
1: Twafuna edembe okuva mu manyi.
2: From the powers of sin.
1: Mumanyi ge chibi.
2: Romans 8:2.
1: Abalumi munana.
2: Number four.
1: Echokuna.
2: Victory over Satan.
1: Obuanguzi okuveri Satan.
2: 2 Corinthians chapter 2 verses 14.
1: Abakolisayo biri kuminanya.
2: Number four.
1: Echokutano.
2: Healing.
1: Okuonyezebwa.
2: We received our healing.
1: Twafuna okuonyezebwa kwaffe.
2: Isaiah 53 verses 5.
1: Isaiah 5 musatu. Let us read it.
2: Isaiah 53 verses 5. Let's read that one again.
1: Isaiah 5 verse
3: 3. Isaiah 5 verse 3. 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
2: And the chastisement of our peace was laid upon him.
3: Era emiggo gye gye gituwonya.
2: Kidemu.
3: Era emiggo gye gye gituwonya.
2: Emiggo gye gye gikola ki?
1: By his stripes we are healed.
2: Buli we baamukubanga.
1: Every time they striped him,
2: ng'ofuna okuwonyezebwa.
1: You received your healing.
2: Buli we baamukubanga.
1: Every time that they striped him,
2: ng'ofuna okuwonyezebwa.
1: You received your healing.
2: Olw'emiggo gye.
1: By his stripes, we are healed.
2: You are going to be healed of every affliction. Not because of the pain that you feel, but as long as you believe that he paid it all by his stripes, you are healed already. I want you to believe for God for your healing.
1: Okirize Katonda eri okuwonyezebwako.
2: In Christ,
1: mu Kristo,
2: we receive our healing.
1: Twafuna okuwonyezebwako.
2: In other words,
1: mungeri endala.
2: In other words,
1: mungeri endala.
2: Very fast.
1: Nganyangu wamuko.
2: We had pain.
1: Twaino bulumi.
2: Our pain was exchanged by his healing.
1: Obulumi bwaffe bwakyusibwa n'okuwonyezebwa kwe.
2: For us, we had pain, sickness.
1: Twaina endwadde obulumi.
2: Cancer,
1: kokolo,
2: kabotongo,
1: By his stripes now, we received our healing. If you are clapping, you clap. I cannot forget one time I told you. Thieves came to our house. They stripped us because I was the man. They bound my hands and they were paralyzed. At the end, they came and roused me, but my hand was swollen. They tied me so tightly, even the blood couldn't. Praise be to the Lord. I reached the moment when I went to the church, I could clap and I couldn't feel myself. My hand was drying up. I raised my hand that had dried up, and I said unto Jesus, I believe. What happened? You saw it and everything. You saw each and everything. But forgive those thieves. I condemned them for a while. What will they be seeing? But when I sorted myself in the word of God, I said, Lord, may you forgive them. Forgive them. They took away all our things, but I still have life. Say, Lord, by your stripes, the one that heals me, I receive my healing. After I had made that prayer, I told him like this. They normally tell you to clap when you do not want. The time that we get problem on your hands, you could like to clap but you couldn't. I said, Lord, may you heal my hands that I can clap for you. I said, Lord, Father, I miss your praise because I cannot clap my hands. If I tell you have your hands, you come and clap for Jesus. Clap for Jesus. By the fact of the cross, come and look and clap for Jesus.
2: Amen.
1: Amen. After I had made such a prayer, just believe God that He has already started. I slept very well. Late at 3, I dreamt a dream. A man came with white tunics. There were two men. They told me that follow us. I followed them. It was a dream. We went up to the Garden City. The spiritual realm is always first in the dream. We went to the last floor. We found there a hospital. Have you ever seen a very clean hospital? Leave alone these international hospitals. I don't talk about Chiludu. I talk about that hospital. I cannot even explain. When we reached to that hospital, we found a doctor putting on white garments. I was put on a bed. He told me, Henry, he even knew my name.
2: Okay.
1: He said, okay. He touched my hand.
2: It's okay.
1: He told me, now it's okay.
2: You can go.
1: Osobola okugenda. By the time that I raised up, the pain was no more. I have prayed for you. You having a certain kind of pain, believe the cross. By his stripes, by the time you shall live
2: this,
1: that pain that you came around, it will be no more.
2: on the cross,
1: kumusalaba,
2: he made available grace. He made available reconciliation. On the cross, he took our infirmity. On the cross, he substituted our poverty for his riches. On the cross, he took our shame. We receive his glory. On the cross, he was humiliated so that we can be exalted. On the cross, he was rejected so that you can be accepted. I am talking about somebody. You have been rejected. You have been rejected all around. I have good news for you. On the cross, your rejection is being taken away for you to receive his acceptance. Hallelujah.
1: Hallelujah.
2: I cannot exhaust the cross. It is the power of God for salvation to whosoever believes. Your work is to believe. I want you to stand up on your feet. In the name of Jesus. If you came with every kind of sickness, every kind of trouble, touch that place where you feel the pain. Believe in a minute, in a second, you receive your healing now. Let us raise our hands. Touch where the pain is. If you have no pain in your heart, pray for those people who are troubling. Father, in the name of Jesus, by faith, I am commanding, let there be healing. For we have already received.
4: About the grace that I was yet to preach, but I felt a change in me, and I cannot hold on to. Hallelujah.
5: Amen.
4: I'm going to preach a very simple message this morning. Very simple message. I believe we are all going to be blessed. Hallelujah.
5: Amen.
4: Hallelujah.
5: Amen.
4: Let's go to the book of Joshua.
5: Katugene mu kitabo cha Yoshua.
4: The book of Joshua.
5: Kitabo cha Yoshua.
4: We all know one thing.
5: Fena tumanye chintu chimu.
4: That Joshua was a servant of Moses. Very close. And the Bible says, each time Moses went to the mountain to meet God, Joshua camped in the tent. He was always in the tent, waiting for his master to return. Hallelujah.
5: Amen.
4: And this explains the reason why the Lord chose Joshua to be the successor of Moses.
5: Mukama yalonda Yosua okubeera omusika wa Musa.
4: Hallelujah.
5: Amen.
4: Okay, Joshua chapter number 1.
5: Yosua esule soka.
4: Verse 1.
5: Olunyo soka.
4: Now after the death of Moses, the servant of the Lord, it came to pass that the Lord spoke unto Joshua.
5: Nti mukama nagamba Yosua.
4: son of Nun,
5: Omwana wa Nuni,
4: Moses' minister,
5: Omuweleza wa Musa,
4: saying, Moses, my servant is dead.
5: Ngayogera nti omuweleza wange Musa afudde.
4: Now therefore,
5: Kale kakano,
4: arise and go,
5: Golokoka osomoke,
4: over this Jordan,
5: Omugga guno Yordani,
4: you and all the people,
5: Gwenaba ntubona,
4: and to the land which I will give to them.
5: Muyingire munsije mba wa bo.
4: Even to the children of Israel. Let us pray. Heavenly Father, we thank you for this message. We know that you're here for us. And we believe that you have a great work that you want to do in us. That's why we call upon your spirit to lead us and teach us so that our eyes will open and our ears will open to hear the direction of the Holy Spirit. We welcome you and we give you everything that we have. In Jesus' mighty name. Amen.
5: Amen.
4: Hallelujah.
5: Amen.
4: Hallelujah.
5: Amen.
4: So before I preach, let me talk to us about this text. God appears to Joshua. Why? Because Moses had died. When we talk about Moses, we simply reflect on the law and the covenant God made with the children of Israel. Moses was born in a state when God had already heard the cry of the children of Israel. So Moses' upbringing was preparation for the great work that God had to do in Israel. Because there were people crying, and there was a covenant God had already made with Abraham.
5: So
4: God could not forget the children of Israel. So Moses' birth was symbolic that something was yet to be done in the land for the children of God to be taken out of slavery. Tell your neighbor he was born for a mission.
5: Gamba muri rana wanti yazali borechi gendelewa.
4: Moses' birth came at a time when all the children, the male children, were being killed. But his rescuing process was symbolic that something was yet to come out of him. He did not grow like a mere child, a Hebrew child. Though he was born of a Hebrew child, a Hebrew woman. But he was brought up in a palace. Hallelujah.
5: Amen.
4: Mukama yebazibwe.
5: Praise the Lord.
4: Mukama yebazibwe.
5: Praise the Lord.
4: And it happened that even before he was brought up, the daughter of Pharaoh needed someone to take care of the same child. But this is what happened. They again went and looked for the mother of Moses himself, and to come and prepare and nurture this baby. God's hand was upon this boy. Hallelujah.
5: Amen.
4: Remember the way he was rescued. The mother got the idea with the father. Instead of our boy being killed before us, because it was a decree from
5: Pharaoh.
4: Because the sons of the Hebrew had grown and they had multiplied in number. So they feared because they could take over the land of Egypt. And what Pharaoh said, go and kill every newborn or every young Hebrew boy. You see, by killing the male child, they are reducing the multiplication or the population of Israel. Hallelujah.
5: Amen.
6: Every time you kill a male, you are reducing multiplication. Because before God, every male represented multiplication. It represented a seed. So killing the male child was very symbolic that he was killing a generation. But God could not allow a generation of Israel to be killed. The same thing that Herod did when he knew that the king was born in his land. Remember the Israel was under captivity. And the Roman Empire was ruling all over Israel. By the time Jesus was born, Israel was not in control over their land. Jerusalem, Samaria, and Judah, all over the land that was surrounded there, they were under the Roman Empire. So the people called the Herodes. Baherodi. Bebali bafugebi amatuale gabachi.
5: They were ruling over the Roman Empire.
6: Hallelujah.
5: Amen.
6: So Jesus was born at a time when Roman Empire was ruling over
5: Israel.
6: So when Herod heard that the king was born, he said, I'm going to kill every young boy. But still God could not permit that. The same thing that happened with Moses. The same thing happened to Jesus. Every time God is yet to do something new, the devil rises. But this time God will not allow. Now let me tell you before I teach. There is nothing that is going to happen in your life that God will not be able to afford to rescue your life. I'm here to tell you, nothing will be able to kill you because you were born with a purpose. If you didn't have a purpose, you would have been dead. Hallelujah.
5: Amen.
6: Before you execute the plan God has for your life, you will live to serve God. David said, I will not die. I will live and proclaim the goodness of God. So everyone born with the purpose of God, God takes charge. Tell your neighbor, every time you are born with God's purpose, God takes charge. Hallelujah.
5: Amen.
6: Mukama yebazibwe.
5: Praise the Lord.
6: Mukama yebazibwe.
5: Praise the Lord.
6: So here is Moses.
5: Musa wuno.
6: Taken in the palace.
5: Ali mulubiri.
6: And the Pharaoh looks for who is going to take care of the baby. They go around the country. Now, the lot again falls on the mom. And then say, you mother. They even didn't know. They say, you woman. Come and take care of this baby. You know what happened? The mom knew who the baby was.
5: Mama ya manya chi omano chali.
6: She just started from where she stopped. Breastfeed the baby.
5: Na yonso mwana.
6: Nursed the baby.
5: Na labidiro mwana.
6: But also on salary. She was again paid.
5: Sasura no kusasura.
6: What the devil intends for bad, God is going to turn it around for good. Hallelujah.
5: Amen.
6: What Pharaoh never knew, that she's again is putting the mother of the baby in charge of the baby. So Moses was brought up
5: Musa yakula Yakuzibwa
6: by his own mother.
5: Ngakuzibwa mama we.
6: Hallelujah.
5: Amen.
7: Because there was a task ahead of him.
8: Kubanga waliwo omulimu omunene
7: maso
8: Bible egamba.
7: Moses went and did whatever he did.
8: Nti Musa yagenda nakola byonna bye yakola.
7: He accomplished whatever he accomplished.
8: Namaliriza byonna bye yamaliriza.
7: So when God was to bring the law into the world.
8: Tonda byali anatolete teka munsi.
7: When God was about to bring his rule in the world. Because when you talk about law, it means governance, submission, or subduing.
8: Amen.
7: Hallelujah.
8: Amen.
7: Now, law requires obedience. So when God wanted the nations to obey him, he raised one man called Moses. To him he gave the commandments to govern his people. Hallelujah.
8: Amen.
7: Hallelujah.
8: Amen.
7: Now this is what happened. Time comes. Moses dies.
8: Musafa.
7: Moses dies.
8: Musafa.
7: Do you know the meaning of dying of Moses?
8: It
7: has two implications. When Moses dies, it is a very representation of the end of the law. Because the law came with
8: Kubanga amateka gajana Musa.
7: When Moses dies,
8: Musa bwafa,
7: the original vision bearer of the Ten Commandments dies.
8: Oyo eyalino kuolesa kwa amateka ekumi afa.
7: Now God raises this man called Joshua.
8: Katonda ayi muso Musa jona itiwa Yosua.
7: Hallelujah.
8: Amen.
7: Hallelujah.
8: Amen.
7: This is what the Bible says.
8: Chino Bible chegamba.
7: Now, after the death of Moses,
8: Musa,
7: the servant of the Lord,
8: wakatonda,
7: it came to pass that the Lord spoke unto Joshua, son of Nun, Moses' minister,
8: wa Musa,
7: saying,
8: ngagamba,
7: Moses, my servant, is dead.
8: Chomweleza gwange Musa afude.
7: Hallelujah.
8: Amen.
7: Let me tell you, church.
8: Kambabuli kanisa.
7: We are living in a new covenant.
8: Tuli mundaga nempia.
7: Where the law of Moses already died.
8: Mateka ga Musa wegafia.
7: At the beginning of the ministry of Jesus Christ.
8: Entandika yobweleza bwa Kristo Yesu.
7: The Bible says.
8: Bible yegamba.
7: Christ is the end of the law.
8: Nti Yesu yenkomero ya mateka.
7: So that. Mwete mwase me Bible yao. Yesu yenkomero ya mateka. Eyo yumsomesa. Okugwa wakili ateka we ekirala. Mukama yebazibwe.
8: Praise the Lord.
7: Whoever is civil. Mukama yebazibwe.
8: Praise the Lord.
7: Now when Jesus comes,
8: Yesu waja,
7: Moses had to die.
8: Musa yaino kufa.
7: Before Moses
8: Musa tanaba,
7: died,
8: tanaba kufa,
7: the law was so alive.
8: Etu,
7: so when the one given the law
8: oye, yawebu, amateka,
7: dies,
8: buafa,
7: Joshua had to be appointed.
8: Yosua ino kulondebwa.
7: Hallelujah.
8: Amen.
7: Mukama yebazibwe.
8: Praise the Lord.
7: And God could not speak to Joshua.
8: Katonda itasubula kuogera na Yosua.
7: As long as Moses was alive.
8: Na Musa chali mulamu.
7: The grace could not come.
8: Etisaja itasubula kuja.
7: As long as the law was alive.
8: Geteka lichali damu.
7: Now when Christ came.
8: Etisabwechaja.
7: The law has no power over us.
8: Eteka leteli inabuyenza.
7: Hallelujah.
8: Amen.
7: That is why.
8: Esonga
7: rachi. We are believers of a new covenant. We have another testament.
8: Tuina endagane mpya.
7: The law is written on the hearts, not inside, not on the books.
8: Praise our Lord.
7: So the Bible says, Bible
8: yegamba,
7: Moses is dead.
8: Musa afude.
7: Now therefore,

0: Hallelujah.
1: Amen.
0: Hallelujah.
1: Amen.
0: Mukama yebazibwe.
1: Praise the Lord.
0: Kanjogere wane ebigambo ebiddako wansi malirize. Verse number 6. The Bible says,
1: Bible egamba,
0: be strong and of good courage.
1: Damu amanyi gumomoyo.
0: For unto these people,
1: kubanga gwe,
0: shall you divide for their inheritance.
1: Olisikiriza abantu bano enseno.
0: Which I saw unto their fathers to give them. Verse 7. Only be strong and very courageous. That you may observe to do everything according to the law which Moses, my servant, commanded you. Turn not from it right hand or left hand. So that you may prosper wherever you
1: go.
0: Hallelujah.
1: Amen.
0: Mukama yebazibwe.
1: Praise the Lord.
0: Mukama yebazibwe.
1: Praise the Lord.
0: Verse number 8.
1: Oromunana.
0: And this book of the law
1: ekitabo kino ekyamateeka
0: shall not depart out of your mouth.
1: Tekivenga mukamwako.
0: Shall not depart out of your mouth.
1: Tekivenga mukamwako.
0: But you shall meditate therein day
1: nayo
0: and night.
1: Nochirowolezangamu.
0: And you may observe to do according to all that is written therein. For you shall make your way prosperous. And then you shall have good success.
1: Amen.
0: Hallelujah.
1: Amen.
0: Mukama yebazibwe.
1: Amen.
0: This
1: is where the message is that I brought today.
0: And this, the message I'm preaching is this book of the law. That is a topic for the message. This book of the law. Hallelujah.
1: Amen.
0: Hallelujah.
1: Amen.
0: Now God said
1: to
0: Joshua, for you to be able to accomplish the purpose I have for you, you have to present yourself in a manner that is very ready to be used. The first thing he says, do not fear. Number two, be courageous. To observe everything that has been written in this book. Hallelujah.
1: Amen.
0: Mukama yebazibwe.
1: Praise the Lord.
0: Every time there is succession, every time there is transfer of power, God prepares another generation to run the same vision that he began. Nobody in the scripture that stops the move of God. But God prepares. This something Elijah had. He thought was the only prophet in the land. Regardless of what he did, God still had more people that are going to worship him.
1: So,
0: every time God begins a movement, someone else is going to catch up with a vision. When God started with Moses, however much he died, there was someone ready in the tent. There was someone ready to be used to carry on the mantle to another generation. But one thing God says, to whoever that is ready to carry on the move, one, do not fear. Two, be courageous. Three, observe everything that I've commanded. Keep them on your fingers.
1: Biteke ungalozo.
0: So that you don't go left or right of it. In other words, remain focused. Hallelujah.
1: Amen.
0: Now this is what the Bible says.
1: Chino Bible chegamba.
0: In Hebrews chapter 12. Look into Jesus. The author and the perfecter of our

0: otandiserao omutuukiriza w'okukkiriza kwaffe
1: who for the joy set before him
0: nti oyo olw'essanyu yateekebwa
1: endured the cross
0: eyagumiikiriza omusalaba
1: Bible mutunuulire Yesu
0: the look unto Jesus
1: omutandisi
0: the author
1: era omukomekkereza w'okukkiriza
0: and the finisher of our faith
1: hallelujah
0: amen
1: what is this he's saying keep the focus
0: chimukume nga mutunude
1: so God was telling this man
0: yesu yali agamba omuntu
1: keep focus
0: ntisigala ngo
1: tunude don't deviate left or right
0: togenda kukonoba kudio
1: but stay
0: nesigala
1: connected
0: ngo kwataganye
1: tell your neighbor stay connected
0: tell gamba mulirwa nawo sigala nga oyongidwa
1: for this one more time if God is to work with you
0: chikumulundi guno katonda wabanga wakola nawe
1: do not deviate
0: tochuka chuka
1: Hallelujah.
0: Amen.
1: Mukama yebazibwe.
0: Praise the Lord.
1: Now God was still talking to this young man.
0: Katonda yachayogera n'omusajja ono omuto.
1: Because he also led the children of Israel for 40 years.
0: Kubanga yakulembera abana ba Israeli emyaka 4.
1: And he was in the land for 40 years.
0: Elanga yali mutaka emyaka 4.
1: Hallelujah.
0: Amen.
1: Mukama yebazibwe.
0: Praise our Lord.
1: The Bible says.
0: Bible yagamba.
1: And this book of the law
0: nti mukitabo kino ekyamateeka
1: shall not depart out of your mouth
0: nti tekiive mukamwako
1: tell your neighbor shall not depart out of your mouth
0: gamba mulirwanawo tekiive mukamwako
1: I don't know what we understand by this phrase
0: simanyi kino tegera mu phrase eno
1: this is a powerful phrase
0: it's phrase ya manyi
1: He did not say this book shall not depart out of your heart.
0: Yagamba nti kitabo kino tekiive mukamwako.
1: He did not depart out of your sight.
0: Mumaso go kumutima go.
1: But he said your mouth.
0: Naye yagamba mukamwako.
1: What does this mean?
0: Kino kitegeeza ki?
1: The book.
0: Ekitabo.
1: Not a word.
0: Si ekigambo.
1: Not a chapter.
0: Si esula.
1: Because Moses came with five what?
0: Kubanga Musa.
1: Five books.
0: Yajane bitabo
1: bitano. So it was a volume. Written on the tablets. In those days it was stone tablets. One of the writing was God's hand himself writing. Now if you are to walk with God, one big requirement. Get the book. Get the book. Now this is not the book I'm talking about.
0: Kino si kye kitabo kye njogerako.
1: This is not the book.
0: Kino si kye kitabo kye ngamba.
1: This is a dictionary.
0: Eno dictionary
1: of God's written books.
0: Omuli ebitabo bya Katonda biwandikirwa.
1: These are books.
0: Bino bitabo.
1: What we call the book.
0: What ekituite kitabo?
1: The book is symbolic of the word.
0: Ekitabo kabonero akekigambo.
1: God told him.
0: Mukama yamugamba.
1: Get the book
0: funa ekitabo
1: out of the written inscriptions
0: okuva mwe byebiwandikidwa
1: out of the so many books
0: okuva mu bitabo ebingi
1: because by then
0: kubanga bisere ebyo
1: there was Genesis
0: waliwo lubereberye
1: Deuteronomy
0: waliwo
1: Exodus
0: kuva
1: Levites
0: abalevi
1: and what else Numbers
0: ne kubala
1: those were the first deuterocanonical books
0: wa byebitabo bitane byasoka
1: And God told this man,
0: Katonda nagamba omusajja ono,
1: get the book of the law.
0: Funa ekitabo ekyamateeka.
1: Put it on your mouth.
0: Okiteeke mu kamwa ko.
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1: Wesirikire. Neyo mu Luganda bweyogedde.
0: The same thing.
1: Ekitabo kino ekyaki?
0: That this book of the law.
1: Omusajja amaze okufa.
0: The man is already dead.
1: Alese ebitabo bimeka?
0: He has left five books.
1: Katonda wajja okumusisinkana.
0: When God comes to meet this man.
1: Amugamba kitabo.
0: He tells him the book.
1: Hallelujah.
0: Amen.
1: Amugamba kitabo kino.
0: He says this book.
1: Tekivanga mu kamwa ko.
0: Never leave your mouth.
1: Now where?
0: Kakatiwa.
1: Do we speak from? Jesus says
0: Yesu agamba,
1: in Mark chapter 7
0: Marko msambu,
1: what fills your heart
0: ntechijuzo mutima go,
1: the mouth does what?
0: Speaketh.
1: Now God was telling him
0: Katonda yali amugamba,
1: on the mouth there is no storage.
0: Chimukama temuli telekero.
1: Storage is deep down your heart.
0: Telekero liri mutima go.
1: But if you want to speak
0: nebili wabango yagala
1: okwogera, you have to visit your heart and let the mouth speak what you have inside of you. What we call the word is the strength, is the covenant, the what we call the book. It is the relationship you have with you with your God. Because the book can die. But what you have inside of you becomes the truth you can stand on. Hallelujah.
0: Amen.
1: So God tells him, get this book on your mouth. Very spiritual. Very revelational. Because we don't have books on the mouth. You can't have a book on your mouth. But he was saying, fill your entire life with this book. Get everything about you. So that whatever you speak will carry the message. Whatever you speak, you'll have a basis to possess what I want you to possess. You must have a book to step in the promises. You must speak the book, what the book says, because I'm going to give you everything that I've spoken. This is the promise. He says, I'm going to take you into the heritage of your children, and that what I spoke to your forefathers. Let
0: me say this.
1: The reason why we don't take over the heritage God has for us, you know why? There is no book. There is no book on our mouth. Why? If God is to use you, if God is to make a covenant with you, He prepares your life. He prepares your heart. So that the whole of you is consumed. What you speak on the behalf of God. Whatever you do, you don't do what you want, but according to what He wants. That is having the book. I'm not talking about books. Let this book. Hallelujah.
0: Amen.
1: Praise
0: our Lord.
1: Praise
0: the Lord.
1: Now God measures on the book.
0: Katonda of
1: God measures the bases.
0: And asinzira ku bitabo.
1: Let me tell you this.
0: The kambabulire chigambo.
1: This is the oldest book in the entire world.
0: Chino che kitabe kya sinzo obukadde munsi yonna.
1: It is a book that has stood generations. This is a book. The only book which has so many books in it. It has been fought against, but no one has overcome this book. It has been there for centuries. Now, it is not just in vain that it has stayed. It has always stayed, looking for who will own it, looking for who will understand it, looking for who will believe in it. Some have got hold of it and have simply hidden from the people. Hallelujah.
0: Amen.
1: When you go to Rome, Italy, this book has been put into the archives of the Roman Catholic Church. And no one was allowed to read. But they could not also take possession of a
0: writing.
1: When you read the history, now when the Roman Empire came and ruled over Israel, Roman Empire stole everything regarding on the Jewish culture.
3: Because
1: the Jewish culture has their roots in the book. So they denied them everything, including the book. But you don't know how the book reached you. There is power. In what we call the book. Hallelujah.
3: Amen.
1: Give
3: the Lord a hand of praise.
1: So God was telling this young man, for me to work with you, you must have a book. You don't have a book on your mouth? I have no business with you. Hallelujah.
3: Amen.
1: Number one qualification. You have to get a book. This is what the Bible says. The Bible says, and this book of the law shall not depart out of your mouth, but thou shalt meditate therein day and night. And thou shalt observe according to all that is written therein.
3: Amen.
1: For you shall make your way prosperous.
3: Amen.
1: Hallelujah.
3: Amen.
1: And you shall have good success.
3: Amen.
1: The only way you can succeed in the matters of God is to abide by the word. This is the way you are going to abide by the word.
3: We are
1: all Joshua's.
3: We are all Joshua's. We are in the generation of Joshua. Why? Because Moses is dead. And Jesus came. And the name of Jesus.
1: Yeshua.
3: Yeshua. Praise the Lord. Now the generation where we are. We've left the generation of the law. We are in the generation of Joshua. Where Christ Jesus is the end of the law. He begins with the grace. Everyone to stay in the grace. Everyone to relate with God.
1: Number one qualification. You have to keep the word on your mouth. Number two, you will meditate on it day and night. Now, meditation is the second stage in learning. First of all, learning requires to acquire knowledge. Once you acquire, you get the knowledge. Keep it in you. Meditation cannot come onto what you've not acquired. The basis for you to meditate is to call to your memory.
3: Now,
1: you
3: may remember or recall someone you saw. And you say he was so and so and so. You got it. But you've never seen him. You cannot remember. Isn't so?
1: Due to the Shaka's expansion policy, the Matutangoni, the Masekongoni, they went to the Western Africa.
3: You just remember the way your teacher was narrating.
1: So you wanted to sit in the class.
3: So
1: Mukama Agamba Yosua.
3: God says unto Joshua,
1: fumintiriza.
3: Meditate.
1: In fact, ekigambo kufumintiriza.
3: Meditation.
1: Kwa baita okuzza obuki.
3: Is renewing.
1: Is to chew cud.
3: Okuzza obwenkumu.
1: Naina mukwano gwange. Sina mukwano gwange, kazini wange.
3: Aha, my cousin.
1: Twali mukyalo.
3: We're in a village. For us swallowing red paper, it was a habit. You get around three, you swallow them. After eating food,
1: For him, he
0: could belt, chew, and then swallow. I don't know whether he had got belt and then choose. He forgot that he had swallowed red pepper before eating food. When he belt, the red pepper came out.
1: You
0: see the eyes turning red. He
1: ran
0: to drink water. But red pepper doesn't just leave the mouth. Even the goat chewing cut there. It means his first head.
1: Now you cannot chew
0: tosobola kugaya
1: what you did not eat.
0: Chotalide.
1: So when the Bible says meditate,
0: Bible yebwegamanti
1: fumintiriza, it means first taking.
0: Ekitegeza soko yingize
1: what you can think about at night.
0: Osobola okulowoza ekiro.
1: Omuntu wache tulowoza.
0: Do you know why we don't think?
1: Kubanga tetuyina bya kulowoza.
0: Because we don't have what to think upon. Someone comes meet you. Tell you to come escort me. Where are we going? Tell you just come. This man abused me. They find you in the church. And you start hating people. Do you know what she did to me? Come, I tell you. You know that one.
1: It's
0: like sweet potato that is not dreaded. We shall take care of him. He has not even thought.
1: The devil has used people
0: because
1: they fail to acquire knowledge. It is this knowledge that you can ponder. Hallelujah.
0: Amen.
1: You cannot meditate on what you don't have.
0: So
1: God tells him, if I'm to work with you, if I'm to be with you like I was with Moses, you have to meditate.
0: We have born against here who don't meditate. Do you know what you meditate? You know where the
1: stop.
0: They don't lie you. You say no. She was about to hit. Now we've begun when he's seated. They lied us there. That's what you know. Praise the Lord. We've meditated things that don't exist. Define you the truth. I could meditate things that couldn't build me. Do you know waking up at night? You start meditating. Imagine. I'm an orphan. My dad is dead. Now I don't know.
1: Normally, sideways.
0: You take 2 hours remembering your dad who died 10 years ago. You know, in 91 he died. But you've woken up in the midnight, in the middle of the night. You find a brother. He has woken up. He's thinking about things that went long ago. That lady abused me. Okay, I don't care, she died, but she abused me. You even think about someone who's already dead. She died a long time ago. That man wouldn't have left me with the kids.
1: And
0: now I'm here working for them. I have to buy everything for them. Now look at the things you're meditating. The Bible's daughters meditate upon the book day and night.
1: You can't meditate on God.
0: Tosobola kufumitiza Katonda.
1: Because there's a lot of stuff going around your head. A lot of unforgiveness. If you were a man, you were thinking, that woman wouldn't have done that. If you a woman, is that man. You can't even say that God. Why?
0: Rachi.
1: You are preoccupied. With chaff. Chaff. Bible gamba wait.
0: The Bible says.
1: Bumuna ya ulevyo muendo mubita gasa. Kati obuzibu. Buli mkuwaula.
0: Now the problem is separating.
1: Mungambiro ya kulina anye sister, brother, yaula.
0: Get to know, separate. What's good and what's bad.
1: Ochali mubiri ebitagasa.
0: You're still in awful things. And you want God to make you mouth like his.
1: Hallelujah.
0: Amen.
1: Tetuna yaula.
0: You don't know yet.
1: Mwali wano ku Sunday waliwo oluganda yajja n'ayimba wano ennyimba.
0: There is a brother who came and sang last time.
1: Alina omwenge omusumu maliba makadde. Hallelujah.
0: Amen. He has the message of Christ. But when he sings, you see chameleon in all of. After you see that the same studios where I work my songs, that's the same
1: studio.
0: Even his second year song.
1: Butali,
0: vanity. Now you say every song that you bring.
1: Kakati tulemyo kwaulebyo muwendo.
0: Now failed to separate appreciate things. And we're praying God to pray to do for us the new work.
1: The qualification.
0: Ebisanyizo.
1: Kankulagewa nebisanyizo.
0: Let me show you some qualifications.
1: This book of the law shall not depart out of your mouth, but you shall meditate therein day and night, that you may observe to do according to what is written therein. Hallelujah.
0: Amen.
1: Mukama yebazi.
0: Praise the Lord. That has been written into
1: osobola
0: it.
1: Kubyekuuma.
0: You can only observe them through meditating them.
1: Hallelujah.
0: Amen.
1: Hallelujah.
0: Amen.
1: Mungeri eno,
0: in this way, you will prosper in your way. And you will see the blessing. Where is the blessing? Where is the prosperity? It is through working with Jesus Christ. Putting the word in our mouth. I told you the mouth cannot
1: express
0: up till when your heart is filled. Child of God. Fill your heart. That your mouth can speak.
1: Hallelujah.
0: Amen. The generation where we are, the covenant we are, it needs the word.
1: Tell your neighbor, and this book.
0: This
1: book. When I talk about that
0: book,
1: it is more than a book. It's more than these books.
0: Whenever
1: you talk about book, this is the meaning. It means God himself. Because the book has the word.
0: And
1: the Bible says, Jesus is the word of God. John chapter 1 verse
0: 1.
1: In the beginning was the word. The word was with God. And the word became God. Nothing that was created would be created without him. Hallelujah.
0: Amen.
1: Now if you don't have this word, you don't have this book, you're not going to create with your mouth. Because with your mouth you create. With your mouth you make. And with your mouth you destroy. Depending on what is in your heart, your mouth is going to create. Hallelujah.
0: Amen.
1: This word, this book, shall always abide on your mouth.
0: I don't know what we are keeping. Ask your neighbor, what are you keeping? What does your mouth speak? Tell him, don't sleep, what have you kept? If God is in heaven, he looks at what we've kept in a storage.
1: Hallelujah.
0: Amen.
1: Ochimento in
0: Do you know that you have a storage?
1: The Bible says.
0: Bible gamba.
1: And a good mouth.
0: Nchi omumu omulunji.
1: Out of the good treasure. Of his heart. Brings out good words.
0: Wava ebigamba ebirunji.
1: And so is justified.
0: Eranga yejelezebwa.
1: By your mouth.
0: Akamako,
1: you are justified or you are condemned. Hallelujah.
0: Amen.
1: Another person
0: that the
1: Lord touched his mouth was Isaiah.
0: Yali Isaiah.
1: He didn't touch anywhere. He didn't touch anywhere. But he got this burning coal. Yakwata chisiki. Echomuliro elianda.
0: The burning coal. He placed it on his mouth. Ladies and gentlemen, as I wound up, many of us, what will hinder us to go to heaven? I speak this in born again. What will hinder us in going into heaven? Mouth. Big mouth. You speak words and people cry. You speak words and people's heart get broken because you've made your mouth saba saba that breaks and shatters people's hearts.
1: Yet,
0: originally, your mouth is supposed to glorify the name of the Lord and building a people.
1: Hallelujah.
0: Amen.
1: Ladies
0: and gentlemen,
1: the only qualification
0: ministering together with the Lord in this generation of Christ Jesus, it is putting by abiding the word into your mouth.
1: Hallelujah.
0: Amen.
1: Whatever you speak attracts God or sends God away from you. Whatever you speak builds somebody or breaks somebody. Hallelujah.
0: Amen. Praise the Lord. Lift your hand up in air.
1: Gamba ayi mukama.
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1: muri nyali ya Yesu
0: muri nyali ya Yesu
1: kubira mukame ngaleza
0: give the Lord a hand of praise
1: hallelujah
0: amen
1: hallelujah
0: amen
1: and this book
0: ere kitabo kino
1: nafuna obubaka buno enaku
0: I got this message a few days back.
1: And this book, there is a specific book God speaks. It points on more than papers written by man. Failure to see this book. Failure to understand this book. You may not walk with God. Hallelujah.
0: Amen.
1: Never say never.
0: Ladies and gentlemen.
1: Damu amani.
0: Courageous.
1: Gumomoyo.
0: Amen.
1: Kubanga mukama agenda kubera nawe.
0: Because the Lord is going to be with you. As he was with Moses.
1: Hallelujah.
0: Amen.
1: Hallelujah.
0: Amen.
1: Naye mundagane mpya.
0: But in the new covenant. He demands us the book. The book that Christ brought. We are demanded the book.

0: wise.
1: Those
0: who call themselves wise, they got other people who are wise. Those that they were despising, the Bible says, exalt.

0: Musa aba abali wansi.
1: Hallelujah.
0: Amen.
1: Mukama feels.
0: Praise be to the Lord.
1: Therefore,
0: kakano,
1: what Jesus does in our lives,
0: Yesu chakola mbulamu bwaffe,
1: is to bring what we call transformation.
0: Kwe kuleta chibaito kuchusibwa,
1: is to put us together.
0: Kwe kuleta tudejali,
1: into the original plan of God.
0: Okude muteka teka ya katonda
1: yenyini. So that we can be useful again.
0: Tusobola kubera abomu gasona te.
1: What happens?
0: Echitukawo.
1: Before we come to Jesus,
0: we tubanga tatunaba kuderiye.

0: kutumiwa.
1: We are the vessels to be used.
0: So a highly effective Christian
1: will
0: discover

0: nambera mu bulamu gy'osobola kuddayo n'ogeregerenyaako
1: kiba kizibu.
0: It becomes complicated.
1: Ng'osobola okuddira embeera gy'oliyitamu,
0: you can handle over the situation you're passing through.
1: Nanukano gamba
0: and you say, oh,
1: nga Yokana bwagamba bwati,
0: as John says.
1: So the only way you can hear the voice of the Lord is by relating the current situation with the word of God.
0: We are having born agains, he can never handle up his life with the word.
1: That is very dangerous. In every situation, Jesus Christ is the same.
0: Christo ye.
1: That means Jesus works and applies in every situation in our lives.
0: Take an example.
1: If you are a mother at home, you have backing scriptures in the Bible. If you are an orphan,
0: waliwo ekyawandikibwa ekisobola okusoba okwesigama.
1: Father of the orphans,
0: fatherless.
1: Bw'oba oli mukyala waka,
0: if you are a woman at

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So then the foolish one

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1: To identify and make reference with the word of God.
0: Kwe kuzula era no dayo no wekeregenya kuchigambo cha Katonda.
1: In the Bible you carry.
0: The Bible ejostula
1: has

0: Praise be to the Lord.
1: That is being highly effective. Now, being effective simply being connected to whatever the system you are into.
0: If you are a soldier, when they talk about the soldier who is effective, he has to listen to the voice of his master. We will tell him, turn to the right. He does not make about turn. You know those

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1: You are
0: in the line.
1: They
0: told him, go forward. If you don't listen well, it's like they are telling you, go back. So the behind one,
1: listened,
0: and the in front of who you
1: listen
0: well. They tell, turn, look

0: Someone is in front, you looks at the back. Together with the gun. Then you are taking up your heart. So that you want to go back. Ladies and gentlemen, failure to listen well, they bring death.
1: Hallelujah.
0: Amen.
1: You can never be effective.

0: Praise be to the Lord. Praise be to the Lord.
1: So a highly effective Christian will identify the voice of the Master.
0: Where does he identify? I told you the first level is to know and understand the word of God. Not only knowing it, but to refer to it. We the teacher.

0: based on the fact that it has the origin,
1: therefore, destiny,
0: it also has the destiny. Amidst of the way,
1: you have to relate
0: oina okuzgeregrenya
1: with the origin in reference to your destiny.
0: You understand what I'm talking
1: about?
0: Your life came from God. It has to mend the way with the Lord. Because it has the destiny.
1: Hallelujah.
0: Amen.
1: It implies
0: no life. You can never do something alone. There is nothing you're going to do coming from out of the blue and falls down. Everything that you do, it is written, and it's coming from somewhere.
1: Therefore, you have to refer.
0: You
1: have to make a reference with your origin. Because you have a beginning. Therefore, your end is properly defined from the beginning. Because the Bible says, he determines the end from the

0: begins the end from the beginning.
1: So your life is simply in a bracket.
0: Obulambo butekeddwa muntu.
1: Mukama yebaza.
0: Praise be to the Lord. Maybe I'm just bypassing on the surface. Jesus says like this.
1: My sheep,
0: endiga zange,
1: hear my voice.
0: Ziwulire eddoboozi lyange.
1: And because they hear my voice,
0: I
1: know them.
0: Nzimanyi.

0: mighty.
1: Jesus says,
0: "Yes, why you get an agamba?
1: My sheep know my voice." Just read that Bible.
0: And because I'm just man yet to bozi ya.
1: Somehow come Uganda. Somehow come Uganda.
0: Abidi mumsang. 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Let me interpret this like this.
1: The only way we can be effective Christians,
0: abo mugaso,

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1: God has spoken already.
0: Mukama yayogera dda.
1: There is no voice that you are waiting to hear. Tewali ddoboozi gwe lyolindirira kuwulira. He has already spoken.
0: Yayogera dda.
1: He spoke his word.
0: Yayogera ekigambo kye.
1: And the word came into being.
0: Era ensi n'ebeerawo.
1: Hallelujah.
0: Amen.
1: By his word,
0: okuita mu kigambo kye,
1: he commanded,
0: yalagira,
1: that Jesus would come and bring salvation.
0: Yesu alijja n'aleeta obulokozi.
1: And today we are saved.
0: Era ka olunaku lwa leero tuli balokole. Is there anybody amongst you who have to listen to the voice of the Lord that go and be saved?
1: Wakiriza bukiriza ekigambo Katonda kye yayogera emyaka nga kakaaga emabega.
0: You just believe the word the Lord spoke like 600 years back.
1: That means the word is alive.
0: Kitegeeza ekigambo.

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Take an example. The Englishman said, we have nothing new.

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0: 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There was nothing here new that was
1: within me.
0: The house, the walls you are seeing, they were once.
1: So, buli kimu kye tulina olwaleero.
0: Everything that we have today,
1: kyafuuka bufuusi form.
0: It was just changed.
1: Era kikyasobola okufuulibwa ekirala.
0: And can be changed to become something new.
1: Muzungu namaliza ng'agamba.
0: The Englishman winded up saying,
1: energy can never be created, not destroyed, but it can change form. From one state to a.
0: Embeera tesobola kutondebwawo okuba okumalibwawo naye ekyusibwa bukyusibwa okuva mu mbeera emu esobola okubeera embeera eya chemical change oba eya physical change. There is a change that comes when it cannot go back. It can never go back to its original state.
1: Nebaayo endala ng'osobola okutwala amazigo n'ogateeka mu ki mu friji ne gafuuka ice.
0: There is a one way
1: physical.
0: You can take your water.
1: Hallelujah.
0: Amen.
1: Similarly,
0: even in our life, there are some things which can never return to the original state. They can never return to the

0: Even the scriptures is there.
1: Hallelujah.
0: Amen. Praise be to the Lord. It means
1: what
0: you are going to be.
1: It has ever existed.
0: You just enter into it. Already God had already prepared it.
1: So,
0: the word that you need to become, it will be of sorrow if you don't understand it.
1: Reference in your life, originality.
0: There will not be reference or put up way to Chiwatanga.
1: Hallelujah.
0: Amen.
1: You can never progress.
0: Just show me like where I'm going.
1: If

0: Before you were formed,
1: you have

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1: Hallelujah.
0: Amen.
1: Ladies and gentlemen, there are some things in the Bible that you can never understand until you have known where you come from.
0: Okujja ko ngomazo ku

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0: we have no destiny.
1: Tetuina magenda. Should I repeat it?
0: Failure to identify with the already existing voice of God.
1: Fe okulemwa okutegeera n'eddoboozi lya Mukama waffe already liriwo. 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
0: As much as we have highly effective people in church,
1: newankubadde nga tulina abantu ab'omugaso mu kkanisa,

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0: You see the seal,
1: the response towards the written word of God
0: okuddamu eliyo chigambe che cha wandiki we cha katonda
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0: Che chitufulo kuba abo mugaso obo obutabana ba mugaso.
1: Hallelujah,
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0: And they follow.
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1: buli mulundi we bagoberera,
0: I give them what?
1: Mbawa
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He gives in to us when we follow. He doesn't deal with those who are standing. We have people in church, ladies and gentlemen. 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
1: of eternal life while here,
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1: he can never be effective. 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
1: Eyo combination tewali asobola GBT.
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1: No one.
0: Tewali muntu.
1: The combination of Jesus and the Father.
0: Combination ya Yesu ne kitawe.
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0: ku mirimu gy'okola,
1: unto your workplace. 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
1: Praise the Lord.
0: Kumi na nya Bible egambye bweti.
1: The Bible said like this.
0: Therefore the Lord himself will give you a sign.
1: Katonda mwene anabawa kabonero.
0: Behold, the virgin shall conceive
1: mtembele nebo lubuto
0: and bear a son.
1: Era atizaala omwana.
0: And shall call his name Emmanuel.
1: Era alimuita erinnya lye Emmanuel.
0: Hallelujah.
1: Amen.
0: Hallelujah.
1: Amen.
0: Obaka bonjagalo gabanako naffe
1: to share with us this evening.
0: Babuita Emmanuel.
1: It is called Emmanuel.
0: That is a message I want us to share today. Emmanuel is a Hebrew name.
1: Chigambo cha Reblania
0: that God gave to Isaiah.
1: Katonda chewa Isaiah.
0: That in those days,
1: ntimubirebyo,
0: a virgin will conceive.
1: Embele da enebo lubuto.
0: This will be a sign. That I will come in the world through this son and his name will be called
1: Emmanuel.
0: There was no single day Jesus was called
1: Emmanuel.
0: Not even anywhere in the New Testament. But we had names like Son of David.
1: Twaina manyanga omwana wa Daudi.
0: Son of Joseph.
1: Omwana wa Yosefu.
0: Lamb of God.
1: Omwana gwendiga wa Katonda.
0: And so many other names. But there was no single day.
1: Ne waliwo lunaku luno lumu.
0: There was no single day that Jesus was called by this name.
1: Yes, we are it's wearing Yadino Emmanuel.
0: Maybe I need to do more research.
1: Maybe Okongero Kuno Nyereza.
0: Why am I saying this?
1: Ratching Ambachino.
0: The name Emmanuel,
1: Echigambo Obedinya Emmanuel,
0: has a meaning.
1: China Makuru.
0: That God is with us. When Jesus was born,
1: yes,
0: it was evident. It was evident that God himself had come on the earth. Now this name could not work anymore because it was
1: exactly.
0: It had come to pass. Hallelujah.
1: Amen.
0: It is now, these days, when the name works. We even see people naming themselves after
1: Emmanuel.
0: It is not bad. But when Jesus began to speak, he said, that whoever has seen me has seen the Father. I am in the Father. And the Father is in me. Hallelujah.
1: Amen.
0: So the word
1: Emmanuel
0: was simply a phrase,
1: yali phrase
0: that introduces God in the world.
1: Praise the Lord. Amen.
0: Praise the Lord.
1: Amen.
0: This way I'm saying
1: chino chengamba,
0: that the name Emmanuel was not for the few Jews. It was not for some prophet. It was for everyone who believes. Hallelujah.
1: Amen.
0: It came from the mouth of a prophet that preached and prophesied more about the coming of Jesus Christ. And
1: he
0: said, behold, a virgin will conceive. Already the virgin conceived and bore a son called Emmanuel. Now our focus should be on the name
1: Emmanuel.
0: If the prophet said in those days the son was to be born,
1: the
0: son was born. The Bible says he lived among us. He lived among us. He grew among us. But he died and left the Holy Spirit. Hallelujah.
1: Amen.
0: One time Jesus preached and said, with the words I've spoken to you, the words I've spoken is spirit.
1: The words I've spoken to you is the spirit.
0: This was to confirm, this is in John chapter 6. You can even read from verse 36 downwards. The words that I've spoken to you are spirit. Hallelujah.
1: Amen.
0: Now this simply means
1: that
0: Jesus was confirming that God is already with us. He's not with us in flesh, but he's with us in spirit. The word or the name
1: Emmanuel
0: was to come in existence after the birth of Jesus Christ. So today we don't focus on the name. We want to focus on the reality of this name. If God is with us, then something has to be shown. God has not simply come and leaves the place anyway. When God is with us, there are evident signs. They are tangible things that prove God is existing. When the Spirit of God reigns, there are things that really people see. There are things that we don't only be told, but there are realities of life that have to change to prove that God is. Hallelujah.
1: Amen.
0: When the word Emmanuel is spoken, you don't defend it. You don't. Nicodemus came to Jesus.
1: Nicodemus
0: says, surely what you do is enough for us to believe that God is with you. There are things that you do when God is with you, and the things you don't do when God is not with you. Hallelujah.
1: Amen.
0: Church,
1: Kanisa,
0: I want us to prove this phrase. I want us to prove this name. If God is
1: Emmanuel,
0: then let us see
1: Emmanuel.
0: Hallelujah.
1: Emmanuel.
0: If God is Emmanuel,
1: Emmanuel,
0: let us rise up faith
1: to
0: provoke God to act for Emmanuel to be.
1: Emmanuel okubera.
0: Hallelujah.
1: Amen.
0: Mukama yebazwe.
1: Praise the Lord.
0: When the Spirit came down on the day of Pentecost, it was evident. Very evident.
1: Ladies and gentlemen, we are fed up of carrying a name that we don't mean. We are fed up of carrying Bibles that is not visible. We are fed up of talking about God that it doesn't work. We have to uplift the faith. And we tell people that Emmanuel, when they believe and accept that it's true.
0: We don't simply carry name Jesus.
1: The Bible
0: says the Bible he was given a name above all. And in this name, every knee bows and every tongue confesses that Jesus is Lord, to the glory of God. Hallelujah.
1: Amen.
0: If
1: you leave the name called Jesus, the Bible says like this, that my people that have been called my name, that's different. Let me try to be clear.
0: Emmanuel,
1: the words of Emmanuel, they mean God is with us. God is with us. The one with you, he's with you. Ladies and gentlemen, the God we are speaking about, when he's with you, there is nothing impossible. Jeremiah
0: 23:7.
1: If you are with God, I want us to make a difference. I want to challenge you this praying. Let not be a casual prayer. We want to be manifested with Christ. We see his promises and what he is being manifested in our lives. The God we are talking about is the make of heaven and earth. He spoke a word and he came to be. He separated the land from water.
0: Emmanuel.
1: That's the God we are talking about, Emmanuel. Paul says, when he is on our side, who is our enemy? Who could be our enemy? God to be with us. And we stay the same. There is a question mark. God doesn't come and things remain the same. When he is to come and things remain the same, he doesn't come. Let me repeat it.
0: If God is to come and things remain the same, he will not come. Every time he comes, he makes a difference. Even the Bible says the entire creation groans. The entire creation eagerly waits for the manifestation of the true sons of God. Now, true sons of God are manifested because they have a difference. Hallelujah.
1: Amen. I want you to make a prayer and tell the Lord to make a difference on you, to put a symbol or a sign on you that separates you from anyone else.
0: Hallelujah.
1: Amen. God to put a symbol on you that's
0: going
1: to show that you're a child of God. When you're different from different from any other person.
0: Gideon, Katonda we yamusanga.
1: When God met Gideon,
0: Judges chapter 6. Judges chapter 6. You are going to find Gideon. He was so scared, so confused, terrified, in a hideout. The enemies were disturbing and distorting all their crops. So he was among those people that hid because the enemy had risen. But when God met him, he proved that he can never leave him the same. And because God spoke to him and called him a mighty man of valor, that was verse number 7. Gideon said, give me a sign. Give me a sign that you have spoken with me. Hallelujah.
1: Amen.
0: But seven ever nyabu.
1: Let's see, gentlemen. If we are to think
0: that
1: we shall remain casual people.
0: Mukama yezu.
1: Amen.
0: Katonda bw'abaana akola.
1: When God is to work,
0: ayagala ebintu obbikyusa okubijja mu bya bulijjo.
1: He wants to change things from the usual things.
0: Njagala tusitule okukkiriza.
1: I want us to uplift faith.
0: Tusabe sala.
1: And make a prayer.
0: Tuge Mukama omukono gwo kagulabisibwe.
1: And say, Lord, let your hand be manifested today. If you are with us,
0: labisibwa.
1: Be manifested. If you are with us,
0: take away njawulo.
1: Make a difference.
0: Bobangolinafe.
1: If you're with us, let things work out for us. Let things change. Be manifested.
0: Hallelujah.
1: Amen.
0: We
1: are in life. When you take one step, the world takes you back two steps. Whenever you try to rise up, the world judges you.
0: The world seems not to see progress in us. Seems not to see. They think when we come here, we come to waste time. They think when we come here, it is a normal thing. But
1: let's pray to God to put a difference on us. In this world we are. God to make wonders. God to do miracles. God to do great things. Let his hand be manifested so that our enemy doesn't celebrate for us.
0: Hallelujah.
1: Amen. The enemy to sit and say that. We thought he is caught up. That person. We saw him like any other person. Things change. And the world bowed down for the name of the Lord.
0: Hallelujah.
1: Amen. The people who sleep with the rentals, they think we are the same. But God is soon raising a symbol.
0: He
1: is soon uplifting a label. We want the name of the Lord to be manifested. If the Bible says that every knee must bow down, we want them to start bowing down for them in the name of Jesus. Now his name cannot be bowed for unless he does something beyond. Let me tell you something. They call worship. It's like sharing food. And you see this one is given more. That one is more than the other one. And you say, really, this guy's food is too much. That's why they call
0: beyond.
1: That's where we get the word. We want the world to understand that our God is beyond.
0: Oh yeah. Yasinga obugagga.
1: He's beyond rich.
0: Yasinga amani.
1: He's beyond power.
0: Yasinga chitibwa.
1: He's beyond glory.
0: Ngatagabana chitibwa
1: chena balala. When he doesn't share his glory with anyone.
0: Kateja inachikolera mugwe.
1: Now he has to do that in you.
0: Ainachira bisa mugwe.
1: He has to manifest that in you.
0: Amani genga gasinga kubera mu.
1: When his power is in you.
0: When
1: his glory is manifested in you.
0: And they will say there is a
1: God who is beyond.
0: This man, this
1: woman is the one
0: that he worships. They will
1: live and say, for real, you are beyond
0: everything.
1: Your God is beyond everything.
0: Hallelujah.
1: Amen.
0: There
1: are people who want to compete with us.
0: But
1: I pray to God
0: in
1: this
0: fasting to give
1: us the spirit that was in Elijah,
0: that everyone
1: who prepares to compete with us,
0: the Holy Spirit
1: to give us the power to run beyond them.
0: That's
1: what they call beyond. God always wants to show in all situations that is beyond everything.
0: We are
1: fed up with the situation.
0: When
1: flu comes, it's for the born again that comes first.
0: Rubiamira waita.
1: Rubiamira.
0: Measles
1: when measles attacks the village, you see it from the child of a born again. We
0: are
1: attacked by measles. The children of Mulokole are scratching themselves.
0: Now
1: come to know that it is even coming on
0: our side. Ha.
1: The children of Mulokole are sneezing. Tell them not to come here. Let them stay there at their home. They cough like
0: drums.
1: They cough like engalabi. Tell your neighbor we need a difference. Ladies and gentlemen, what I'm telling you is real.
0: There's
1: what they call Emmanuel, living in you.
0: It means
1: God is with me. When God is in you,
0: things don't remain the same. No.
1: Nedda.
0: They obey.
1: Bigonda.
0: They obey.
1: Bigonda.
0: Hallelujah.
1: Amen.
0: They obey.
1: Bigonda.
0: Ababi abali munsi.
1: The evil people in the world.
0: They batumye bingi babbye enguzi bajiride.
1: They are corrupt. They have done everything.
0: But it is a saint in mayumba gabwe.
1: They have kept money in the houses.
0: Let us declare
1: scattering what they have prepared in the name of Jesus.
0: The
1: world to search, whenever it's to find wealth, they find it in the Molokole's
0: house.
1: At least let us believe what was on David.
0: We
1: accept or believe what was on Solomon
0: to come
1: back to the church in the name of Jesus.
0: Hallelujah.
1: Amen. Some things haven't been possible because there is someone who has not accepted
0: them.
1: There's someone who hasn't moved in them. But the fullness of the world is all for God. If you're not for the devil, you belong to God.
0: It means
1: you're on the side whereby the owner of everything is. So you will also sing a song.
0: Sivira mwao.
1: Sivira mwao. I don't go empty-handed.
0: Sivira mwao.
1: Sivira mwao.
0: Hallelujah.
1: Amen.
0: Maybe you're
1: not yet there.
0: But I
1: just believe
0: God.
1: For your next years.
0: Your
1: next years.
0: You live your life in prosperity.
1: Emyaka
0: gye giddako.
1: Your years, your next years, it won't be the same like your first years.
0: Hallelujah.
1: Amen.
0: Ladies
1: and gentlemen,
0: we've
1: cried.
0: We ourselves,
1: church, we've searched God where He is, yet we are in a church. We are here to make a prayer that David prayed. Say, Lord, arise so that my enemies scatter. Arise, Lord, and the enemies scatter. There are people who that rebuke the name of the Lord. Those that underlooked the name of your God. But for this time alone, let your Lord arise. For only this time, call God to arise.
0: Let this Emmanuel be activated in your life so that the Lord you have will show up on your behalf. Hallelujah.
1: Amen. Praise the Lord. I want to speak about the gospel in Psalms 91. We're praying here.
0: The name Emmanuel came in me. Isaiah chapter 7.
1: Isaiah, Psalm.
0: Now the church has not realized that when Jesus came, He brought the government of God. He brought God Himself. When Jesus came, He brought God on
1: you.
0: And those who have God have a difference.
1: Now we are going to demand for a difference. We are going to demand God. You spoke. In your word that doesn't come empty. When we believe in your word, Father, we pray that you be manifested. We believe for you working.
0: Take away injury.
1: Put a difference.
0: Take away injury.
1: Put a difference. Arise. These words, maybe the young ones don't understand.
0: But
1: if you hear and mature in spirit, if you hear any born again, you need a difference. If you hear and you believe God,
0: you need
1: a
0: sign that this God is with you.
1: Why is it after praying? After you praying, why do you place yourself in a position where demons can attack you? When you arise to pray, even when you sleep, you can't turn your head. They all attack you. They squeeze you on the bed. When you cannot even have a good vision.

0: They said, Lord, be manifested. Moses said, I want to see you. He requested for a sign and it was given to him. The Lord told him, I will move with you. And I will show you a symbol, a sign of my presence. And he fulfilled it. Daytime they saw the cloud that followed them. At night,
1: a pillar of fire.
0: A pillar of fire.
1: I don't know how it looked like.
0: Simani ngeli chigiariye fana na. But a pillar, what they call a pillar.
1: Chimanga kunomti.
0: It's like you see this call.
1: Edda Israeli binevya masanyaraze na mafuta ngatebina wakujia.
0: Those days before the coming of kerosene.
1: Babiranga
0: and electricity.
1: Nechintu chabiranga kechikopo.
0: They had handles that they could.
1: So inside they put some fuel.
0: With cotton. And they light it. Now they could walk like this. That's what they call the pillar of fire. That's what God used in their generation. He held it up in a space when no one is supporting it. But it was making light every night. They could see the pillar of fire every night with their eyes. If we are to see God, you have to cover yourself with a third
1: bracket.
0: You get a long dream. Very confusing. You wake up in the morning when you have forgotten everything. There is a day I prayed to God to speak to me. When I went to sleep, I dreamt. In that dream, I was asleep dreaming. Me, myself, I was asleep. In the dream, I was asleep. And in the same dream, I dreamt a dream. Very confusing. Me myself, I dreamt my other person asleep. No, the other one asleep. This generation of ours. Now you wake up in the morning when you've forgotten everything. How many of you have ever dreamt when you're asleep and dream? I'm not alone. My God. You dream sleeping and you dream in a dream. For real, these Israelites lack faith. But they could see the pillar of fire. As with faith, with Jesus, with us. You sleep when demons are hanging you.
1: Yes.
0: Sometimes you hear voices saying,
1: yes.
0: Yes.
1: Yes.
0: Yes.
1: God in Emmanuel.
0: It's you with Emmanuel.
1: But you 500
0: kilograms in your chest.
1: Yes. Yes.
0: You're just. Yes. When you can't. It

0: happened to me when I could even see the
1: word.
0: I say, oh my, this thing. When I cannot even lift hand to the other side. It comes when you're understanding everything. It starts with Jesus. Things attacking us are very heavy. Let me tell you. God has to do something for us. He must uplift level. Because in this generation he is present. Himself he is present.
1: Hallelujah.
0: Amen.
1: Where
0: is the vision? Ask your neighbor, when is the vision? Some of us, we speak about vision. You don't even understand what vision is. Vision. When you speak about vision, someone sees that movie of Nigeria and a ghost manifests. After speaking, it disappears. You even pray and say, if I'm there, the angel will come, putting on white. Even the words you speak, you have them. Then he says, my child, I know you. Even you know the vision. Even the words that an angel will speak, you know them. My son, Let's and gentlemen, the God we have today is for Kandolindoli. Now we have a mentality. You wake up when you've made your mind a dream. Things of God are for real. Things of God, they are not for I think. Ladies and gentlemen, we need a living God. We need the God that is called Emmanuel to confirm that he is with us, to be manifested. You know what the Bible says? That many years in Israel doesn't have a living God. Many the enemies attacked them. Even poverty attacked them. But the Bible says they went into the covenant. They went into the covenant of seeking God. The great
1: no
0: God. They all decided to seek God. And God was manifested. The Lord was manifested. Whenever you're going to the covenant, it's not just a poem that we have a prayer of 3 days. There is a God that something does. He is manifested. Let's not be contented in this first thing we have. Make a fasting for a purpose. You go into a covenant with your life in searching for God.
1: Hallelujah.
0: Amen. The things of salvation swallow us. We need God to be manifested.
1: Emmanuel. God is with us.
0: If he is with you, what shows? Ask your neighbor, what evidence do you have that he's with you? Let me tell you,
1: Peter
0: Peter had no money. Even John had no money. They spoke a word. Even today it's still inside me. They told the lame man, we don't have gold and money
1: and silver,
0: but what we have,
1: Emmanuel
0: is in us.
1: Emmanuel
0: is within us. Silver and gold we don't have, but look at us. What we have is what we give you. In the name of Jesus, arise and walk. They had Jesus. Ask your neighbor, what do you have? Even when you have money, you say you don't have. Okay, for real.
1: You
0: don't have. What do you have?
1: Boba Yesu mulina.
0: If you have Jesus,
1: bako chokola ne Yesu.
0: Do something with your Jesus. Now, Pastor, I need to sleep. And then I get a dream. Then the Holy Spirit says something. Dryness is a burden. Dryness. Is a burden. In the name of Jesus, you shake. But when inside you, nothing. The demons say that is food. But I feel a challenge in me.
1: Where is this God?
0: Katonda we aliwa.
1: Where is this God that answers by fire? Where is the Emmanuel
0: aliwa
1: that Peter and John talked about? Where is Jesus?
0: Yes, aliwa.
1: Son of David.
0: Omwana wa Daudi.
1: Where
0: aliwa
1: is this God?
0: Katonda ono.
1: The first church believed that miracles worked. Where is God in our life? Where is Emmanuel?
0: Emmanuel aliwa.
1: Where?
0: Aliruiwa. Luichi.
1: Where?
0: Aliwa.
1: Why was he born?
0: Rachi azaliwa.
1: If he was born to manifest the glory of God,
0: where
1: is the glory?
0: The children of Israel were challenged. Their enemies asked them, where is your God? Where is he? The world is asking, where is your God? You believer. What did you believe? What did you see? What did you get?
1: There's
0: a girl that makes it ring ring. That makes the lame walk. That opens the blind. That makes miracles. The rich God. Among all, what do we have? Ladies and gentlemen, I I cannot answer this question for you. But I want you to look, to focus it on our fasting. Your life in a time to come. Where is Jesus? The Bible says in Acts the last verse in the 7th chapter.
1: Stephen,
0: when Stephen was about
1: to die,
0: he lifted his eyes and he saw Jesus standing on the right hand of the Father. And he said, those who are stoning him to death, that Father, forgive me, forgive them, for they know not what they're doing. He lifted his eyes and saw. Now you, when you lift your eyes,
1: I don't know what you see. But I believe you can see God. Hallelujah.
0: Amen.
1: You can see your God. Seated.
0: Have you seen the scriptures that I've been saying?
1: Can Psalm 57. When they had carried, when they cried out with a loud voice, stop. Then they cried out with a loud voice, stopped their ears and ran at him with one accord. And they cast him out of the city and stoned him. And the witness laid down at their clothes. Laid down their clothes at the feet of a young man named Saul. And they stoned Stephen as he was calling on God, saying, Lord Jesus, receive my spirit. Then he knelt down and cried out with a loud voice, Lord, do not charge them with this sin. And he had said this, then he fell asleep. But verse 56. Verse 56. And said, look, I see the heavens opened, and the Son of Man standing at the right hand of God. Now this was a mere man, Stephen.
0: Ono yali musajja owabulijjo, Stephen. Now there was a group fighting against
1: Gospel.
0: Its master was Saul.
1: But Saul ono.
0: And this Saul.
1: Era chikakasibwa ddala nti ye yadumira ekikwekwete ekyatta Stephen.
0: It is confirmed that he is the one that commanded the attack of Stephen.
1: Olaba Saul.
0: You see Saul? He was a fighter who had accepted to fight everyone or kill everyone who had believed Jesus.
1: Kati musule eno yakulembera akakundi akata Stephen.
0: He's the one who led the group that killed Stephen. But after his death, before he died, the Bible says he lifted his eyes. And he saw Jesus standing. These who were stunning, they caused even
1: the
0: Katonda. That I'm seeing God and Jesus. At the same time, it's the same Jesus that they were provoking. And you're saying that he's standing at the right hand of the Father.
1: Huh.
0: They attacked him in a group. They held him. and stoned him. And he remained praying for them.
1: See
0: that, don't count them
1: remnant,
0: because they know not what they're doing. After he made a prayer,
1: receive my spirit.
0: There's some words that Jesus made at the cross.
1: The Bible says he breathed out his ghost.
0: Even this man, he was not just killed.
1: He prayed his spirit in the hand of God. Bible gamba, he didn't die, he fell asleep. He fell because nobody killed him.
0: Though they bet him. There is authority men of God that walked in. Ladies and gentlemen, this authority when Jesus is with us, even us have to walk in it. It is ours too. That prayer that of this man, it made a big thing at a change of soul. The next chapter, Paul going to Damascus, immediately got solved. That's when God slapped him and blinded him.
1: Hallelujah.
0: Amen. Ladies and gentlemen, the times we're in, it's for God to be manifested. It's for the manifestation of God. If you need to see something, see it in the name of Jesus. Because if you've not yet seen it, then how will others see it? How will they know? Because you've also not known yet. They are not yet known. If the church has not yet known, how will the world know? Ask yourself. It's like your son or daughter bring homework to you at home when you also don't know. How will your son pass?
1: But what if you have
0: not yet gotten the answer yet? What shall we preach to them that we've
1: confirmed?
0: Peter says like this.
1: These things we preach, we have seen, we have touched, we have believed. We are the witness of the one that you killed. We walked with him. We sat with him. We ate with him. And now he is nowhere. We speak what we know.
0: You see where the difference is?
1: Do we know what we speak?
0: Do
1: we have experience of what we speak?
0: Do you know of where we talk?
1: Hallelujah.
0: Amen. In our lives, and even in our history, we have to write a book. But though all things were not possible, our God was with us.
1: Hallelujah.
0: Amen.
1: But also maybe a fire by Enoch.
0: When we read the history of Enoch,
1: we don't see
0: Tetulava,
1: his big works.
0: The Bible doesn't talk about that. But the Bible says one thing.
1: He walked with God
0: until
1: he was no more.
0: okutuusa we yabeera nga takyaliwo.
1: Ekyo kyokka.
0: Only that.
1: Bwe kikuwandiikibwako.
0: When it's written upon you.
1: Ebyo byonna biba bimaze okukyuka.
0: All yours have been changed.
1: Hallelujah.
0: Amen.
1: Basibo ne banyawo.
0: Ladies and gentlemen. That's what God needs from us. To know Him. We walk with Him. He gets manifested in us. Work in us. The world won't deny us.
1: We shall be undeniable. We can never be rejected. Because what we have, the world longs.
0: It longs for it.
1: Hallelujah.
0: Amen.
1: Chilinga neighbor.
0: It's like your neighbor.
1: Tasobola kujja kompalana.
0: Cannot take hatred from you.
1: Baba manye chibiriti achijawo. Oinzo kuwalana.
0: You may hate someone.
1: Ngo gendo kwazike chibiriti.
0: That you will help the matchbox with.
1: Gobo walana yabira taina chibiriti.
0: The one you hate is that person without matchbox. But you have the light of God. The world needs it. You have to be yearned for in the name of Jesus. The world has to yearn for you. To long for you. Amen. You can stand on your feet.
1: I don't know what you are going to pray for. I've
0: talked about the Lord. But in
1: all,
0: make a prayer for God.
2: In the time of Jeremiah, there came out many false prophets. Whatever he could speak out, so they could dilute it.
1: Hallelujah.
2: Amen. So when Lord saw it, he was afraid. He was afraid.
1: Ani.
2: The Lord.
1: Bera ku monitor walio ulile byenjogera bulungi. The Lord can never be afraid. Mukama tasobola kutya. Mukama yebasiwe.
2: Amen.
1: So the Lord was annoyed.
2: Mukama watu natya.
1: Hallelujah. So, when the Lord became annoyed, He rose a mighty nation. This is what I want you to understand. In the days of the existence of the nation of Israel, God let enemies prevail.
2: Katonda naganya abalabo kubeerawo.
1: He never destroyed all their enemies.
2: Teyazikiriza balabe bawe bonna.
1: There was a very close nation called Syria.
2: Waliwo egwanga lye bayita Syria.
1: Syria would rise in the days when Israel was not in good terms with God.
2: Syria yagolokokanga Israel teyali mu mbeera nnungi ne Katonda.
1: And every time God wanted to discipline Israel,
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1: He would arise Syria.
2: Yagolokosa Syria.
1: And the king of Syria.
2: Ne kabaka wa Syria.
1: To come and persecute the nation of Israel.
2: Okujja okuyiganya eggwanga lya Israel.
1: Hallelujah.
2: Amen.
1: But this time,
2: ne mu kaseera kano,
1: God chosen the nation called Babylon.
2: Katonda nagolokose egwanga libaita Babylon.
1: He made it stronger.
2: Nalifula lyamanyi.
1: Hallelujah.
2: Amen.
1: He made it stronger.
2: Nalifula lyamanyi.
1: And put it in position to come and capture Israel.
2: Nalitekawo okujja okutwala Israel.
1: So in the days of Jeremiah,
2: mu biro bya Yeremiah,
1: Babylon rose up.
2: Babylon bweto negolokoka.
1: According to the word of God,
2: ngatusinzira ku kigambo kya Katonda.
1: Babylon came and captured Israel.
2: Babylon yajja netwala Israel buwambe.
1: Fought them and overpowered them.
2: Yabalwanise labo tune bawangula.
1: Killed a number of them.
2: Neta abantu abasinga
1: obungi. And took so many as captives.
2: Netwala abangi okusinga kubira nga abasibe.
1: Hallelujah.
2: Amen.
1: Mukama yebasibe.
2: Praise be to the Lord.
1: Katujagala ulile wano.
2: I want you to hear this.
1: Musule yana mwebiri.
2: In 42. Katonda leta obubaka.
1: God brings a message unto the children of Israel. But they are in captive.
2: Hallelujah.
1: Amen. In the captive. So they were in the captive. It means even the captive, God remained taking care of the children of Israel. Did not allow them to die. Even though they did not hear him. So in their first time, He sent them for the second message. Amen. The Bible says,
2: if you still abide in this land,
1: if you still abide in this land, which nation?
2: Babylon.
1: Babylon.
2: Hallelujah.
1: Amen. When you become established in this land, in the captive land, I shall keep you from there.
2: Hallelujah.
1: Amen. He was trying to tell them, even though you are in that land, don't pave ways that you may escape. Don't pave way for yourselves to go away. But once you are established in that land, I shall build you.
2: Hallelujah.
1: Amen. I shall build you. I shall build you.
2: Ndiba zimba.
1: I will not stay here.
2: Hallelujah.
1: Amen.
2: Yesu ayogera na gamba bwat.
1: Jesus says,
2: muri bansi,
1: you are of the
2: muri munsi,
1: you are in the world.
2: Agamba muri bansi muri munsi,
1: you are in the world.
2: Bale mayi muri bansi muri munsi,
1: you are in the world.
2: Na yete muri bachi,
1: but you don't belong to the world. Once you believe to be in that land, I shall build you. Then I shall not tear you.
2: Hallelujah.
1: Amen. It means it is so possible to be in the world when you are with the Lord. So possible to be in the captive land, surrounded. Surrounded in the. So, this land that we are in,
2: this is a foreign land. This is not the land of our destiny. It is not a promised land. But it is a land where God has kept us for a while before He returns for us. Hallelujah.
1: Amen.
2: Kisobokera ddala.
1: It is so possible
2: okubeera mu nsi eno
1: to be in this land.
2: Mukama n'akuzimba.
1: Then the Lord builds you.
2: Kisobokera ddala.
1: So possible
2: okubeera mu nsi ey'obuwambe
1: to be in a captive land.
2: Mukama n'atakwabya.
1: And the Lord does not tear you.
2: Ate kisoboka.
1: And it's so possible
2: Mukama kwabya
1: for the Lord to tear you
2: ng'oli mu nsi eyo
1: when in that land.
2: Hallelujah.
1: Amen.
2: Mukama yebazibwe.
1: Praise be to the Lord.
2: Abalabe ba Israeli.
1: So then the enemies of Israel,
2: Katonda yabawa amanyo kuwangula ba Israeli.
1: God gives them power to overcome Israel.
2: Basebo ne banyabo.
1: Ladies and gentlemen,
2: ebimu ebituwangula,
1: some things that overcome us,
2: tebijja lwa kuba Katonda tali naffe.
1: They don't come because God is not with us.
2: Ne mukama abiganya okujja.
1: Lord allows them to come.
2: Olobukakanyavu bw'emitima gyaffe.
1: For the strengthening of our hearts. Not every problem that comes from the devil that attacks us, God can never take all your enemies.
2: You'll become so weak. You'll become so lazy. And you will slumber. Praise be to the Lord. That's why Jesus says, I have given you authority to trample. He gives you power to overcome. It means the battle is still on. But he has given you the power. Are all your enemies dead? It is only one place which has no enemies.
1: Guru. You get a seven new. Muguru. Katoli Muguru or Batoli Mugure Sawe.
2: Are you in heaven or you are not in heaven? The question.
1: Oli Muguru or Batoli Muguru.
2: Are you in heaven?
1: Oliwa. Katiate Tugambia Guru Yetari Balavi.
2: Praise be to the Lord.
1: Oli Muguru or Oli Munsi.
2: Are you in heaven or you are in the world?
1: Oli Munsi. Tori Muguru.
2: Praise be to the Lord. Ladies and gentlemen, so we are in heaven. We are in the world, but not of the world. It means like this. We are just in the world, but we are of the heaven.
1: Hallelujah.
2: Amen.
1: Amakuru, tuina je tuva.
2: It means we are coming from somewhere to be in the world.
1: Na yenge guru,
2: but the heaven,
1: lili mu mitima jafe.
2: It is in the our hearts
1: wafe.
2: Upon our lives.
1: Mukama yebazwe.
2: Praise be to the Lord.
1: Gwokubera ngoli mu Buganda.
2: For you to be in Buganda.
1: Techikujia ko kubanga oli mu lugwala. Webale nyo.
2: It does not make you not to be a lugbala.
1: Osegera. Gokogera Luganda.
2: For you to speak Luganda.
1: Techegeza nti toli wa leader.
2: It means you don't belong to leader.
1: Ono musajja okwogera oluzungu.
2: For this man to speak English.
1: Techegeza nti muzungu.
2: Does not mean that he is an Englishman. I was with him once last week. And told me that we eat rats at our place. We eat. They put it in the gnats. So you can never take that from me. He is like that. Praise be to the Lord. So in this land of Buganda,
1: Saddam. 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
4: Praise be to the Lord.
3: That means
4: kino kitegeeza
3: we come from somewhere
4: tuvako wejituva.
3: Hallelujah.
4: Amen.
3: So because we have identities,
4: olokuba tuina ekitunyonyola,
3: there are some things we don't do.
4: Waliwo ebintu nate bye tutakola.
3: So they look good before other people.
4: Birabikanga birungi mu maaso g'abalala.
3: We are representatives.
4: Fe tuli babaka bakiise.
3: Hallelujah.
4: Amen.
3: Mukama yebazibwe.
4: Praise be to the Lord.
3: So tugamba munseyo.
4: He tells us in that land,
3: once
4: you allow to stay there,
3: you
4: don't belong to that
3: land,
4: but allow to be
3: there.
4: From there I shall build you.
3: Hallelujah.
4: Amen. Amen. Ladies and gentlemen, even though this nation is not ours, we are having the promises of planting us. It implies we are having our portion.
3: Hallelujah.
4: Amen. Once we believe to be there and remain obeying our Lord, being there, it's not the reason. But to be there when we can, so that is the difference. Praise be to the Lord. Being there, it's not the issue. To be in the world, it's not the issue. But once you believe and remain listening to the Lord, so in this land that's given you,
3: it's
4: going to build you.
3: Hallelujah.
4: Amen.
3: I will build you.
4: Ngenda kubazimba.
3: And not pull you down.
4: Era sigenda.
3: I will plant you.
4: Ngenda kubasimba.
3: And not pluck you up.
4: Era sigenda kubayuza.
3: Mukama yebazu.
4: Amen.
3: Ulira Katonda boyejusa. For I repent of the evil that I have done unto you.
4: Nenenya kure chibecho chemba kolideko.
3: Bejusa. Kwenenya.
4: Bejusa.
3: Oli muyamulizungu eyo ya muluganda. Hallelujah.
4: Praise be to the Lord. The Bible says,
3: Ikatonda takola ki?
4: Atejusa.
3: Bwayogera akola ki?
4: Once he speaks, fulfills.
3: Ebintu bibiri byakola talimba.
4: He never lies.
3: Ate teyejusa.
4: And he never regret.
3: Kwekyo kyabeera ayogedde.
4: Upon what he has spoken.
3: Naye kimuleetera okwejjusa.
4: But what makes him to regret?
3: Kwe kubeera nga ekigambo kyayogedde.
4: It's that the word he has spoken out, people hear it. Then he takes away the reproach he had put on them. Then he says, you have been obedient, then I regret what I put on you. His word makes him
3: okujjawo kye yasooka okukola.
4: To take away what he had done first.
3: Kubanga alabye recipients.
4: Because he has seen the recipients.
3: And the receptiveness of the hearts of the sons of Israel.
4: N'atunuulira mu ekyo kiri mu mitima gy'abaana ba Isirayiri.
3: Ekyo kimuleetera okwejjusa.
4: It made him to regret.
3: N'ajjawo kye yasooka okwogera nabo.
4: Then he took away what he had spoken to them first.
3: Hallelujah.
4: Amen. Ladies and gentlemen, even though in the law, Lord kills, but if once he comes along with the contrite spirits, the Bible says he does not allow them. It's like a sacrifice that it becomes holy before him. And feel like he takes away all he had done.
3: Hallelujah.
4: Amen.
3: Mukama yebazibwe.
4: Praise be to the Lord.
3: So, ensonge eno kanjimunzike bwenti.
4: Let me wind up this issue like this.
3: Tuli bansi.
4: We are in the world.
3: Tuli munsi.
4: We are in the world.
3: Neche tuli bansi.
4: But we don't belong to the world.
3: Mukama yebazibwe.
4: Praise be to the Lord.
3: Tuli mu bwakabaka bwenyini.
4: We are in the real kingdom.
3: Nenga tutekebwa mu bwakabaka obulala.
4: But put in another kingdom.
3: Hallelujah.
4: Amen.
3: Nakugamenti eguru lyoka.
4: I told you only heaven.
3: Chechifo choke chitali mubachi.
4: It is the only place
3: balabi
4: without enemies.
3: Hallelujah.
4: Amen.
3: Eguru lyoka.
4: Only heaven.
3: Chechifo chitali mubalabi.
4: It is the place without enemies.
3: Kakati omoyo mutukuvu atula mufe.
4: The Holy Spirit comes and resides in us.
3: Yakakaso bwakabaka bwakatonda mufe.
4: And she was the kingdom of God in us.
3: Kubanga bwakabaka,
4: because in the kingdom,
3: Bible egamba butukirivu sanyu na mirembe moyo mutukuvu. Hallelujah.
4: Amen.
3: Kati omoyo mutukuvu wabera mufe.
4: Once the Holy Spirit is in us,
3: alete ebirungo byobwakabaka mbulamu bwaffe.
4: Brings all the ingredients of the kingdom in our lives.
3: Chitegeza.
4: It implies
3: mbulamu bwaffe.
4: In our lives.
3: Bible inge tugambe tutambulirenga mu moyo.
4: When the Bible tells us to walk in the Spirit,
3: tubere mu moyo mutukuvu.
4: That we be in the Holy Spirit.
3: Kachitegeza bwe tubera mu moyo.
4: It means once we in the Spirit,
3: awangula abalabe baffe bonna.
4: It overcomes all our enemies.
3: Mubuli saidi je bajira.
4: So in that land that they call
3: abalabe mukama tabajjawo.
4: Lord will never take away the enemies.
3: Newe tubera mu moyo mutukuvu.
4: But once we abide in the Spirit,
3: akaka sobwa kabaka mufe.
4: And she was the kingdom in us.
3: Netulioka
4: thus we become victorious in Christ Jesus. That's what Paul says like this. God gives us victory.
3: Agamba, we thank God for he gives us victory on every side.
4: Twebaza Mukama kubanga atuwa obuwanguzi ku buli luuyi.
3: Aina bw'agamba nti tuwangudde nnyo n'okukirawo mwani.
4: Says we are more than victorious.
3: Hallelujah.
4: Amen.
3: Mukama
4: febazibwe. Praise be to the Lord.
3: So mu moyo mutukuvu tubera bawanguzi.
4: In the Holy Spirit we are conquerors.
3: Neno mu mubiri ayebweru wo moyo mutukuvu tetusobola.
4: But in the flesh we cannot.
3: Hallelujah.
4: Amen.
3: Eye njawulo.
4: There comes the difference.
3: Wetuwangulira we wali woka.
4: It's only in that place that we conquer.
3: Kubanga tuli bana babo.
4: Because we are conquerors in the name of our Lord Jesus. Ladies and gentlemen, God continued to bring the message to the children of Israel, even though they were in Babylon. Even though you
3: were
4: in the worst situation, God has a word towards your life. Has the words of victory.
3: He
4: says, remain established on the truth. Remain walking the Lord. No matter where you are walking from. No matter what you are saying. No matter what is surrounding you. No matter you have less. Remain clinging on the Lord. Lord is going to build from there. He's going to plant you. He will not
5: pluck you out.
6: Your
5: enemies will continue to climb. But keep yourself in him. You are going to become conquerors.
6: Hallelujah.
5: Amen.
6: He speaks
5: these words. Speaks them in Babylon. Praise be to our Lord.
6: Be not afraid of the king of Babylon, of whom you are afraid. Be not afraid of him, says the Lord, for I am with you to save you and to deliver you from his hand.
5: Praise be to the Lord. So in the same book, you'll find the children of Israel went to fight. You find in the whole nation they killed on one person.
6: Kabaka.
5: The king.
6: In fact, na wali mu basse kabaka, wetu aso maruli.
5: Even where we read last time, the king.
6: Esura ya bili mwem.
5: 21.
6: Bagende okuruana.
5: So they went to fight.
6: Munsi yonna.
5: In the whole nation.
6: Batamu kabaka chi.
5: They killed only one.
6: Eh? Eri nyali yani.
5: They killed only him.
6: Kabaka yeka.
5: Only the king.
6: Kubanga kabaka yaleta ngechivume liensi nyumba ya Israeli yona.
5: The king could bring the reproach unto the whole house of the Israel.
6: Ateka tondelea kwaze sanga bakabaka neba jechivume kugwanga liyona.
5: And God could use the king to take away the reproach from the whole nation.
6: Kabaka katondelea kwaze sanga kabaka Yosia oba Yosaya.
5: God used King Josiah. And peace came into the whole land. Then King Amon came. He was the first to be there. So then the nation went into the captive. Amen.
6: So Katonda boyagulo kosanga.
5: Whenever the Lord could rise, the enemies of Israel, so they could go to the king.
6: Hallelujah.
5: Amen.
6: Nebuchadnezzar
5: called the king of Israel. And he left the children of Israel. So they gave in it. So they took long. I want to assure you. So they even bear children in that land.
6: Hallelujah.
5: Amen.
6: Banobo nabe tusomako ba Daniel.
5: All these people Daniel we read about.
6: Bali bana bazaliwa mu buwambe.
5: So they were children born in Babylon. So they were born in Babylon.
6: Baba Israeli.
5: But they were children of Israel.
6: But Shadrach, Meshach, and Abednego.
5: Shadrach, Meshach, and
6: Abednego.
5: So they were born in this captive that you read about. But Lord kept them from there. They were so wise. So they feared God. And God excelled them in the captive. Do you think the book of Daniel, we read it in Israel? Daniel came in the captive. And he's shown up in the captive.
6: Hallelujah.
5: Amen.
6: So
5: the men we read in the Bible.
6: Barusi.
5: Loose.
6: Bonabala bajira mubuwambe.
5: All them come into the captive.
6: Bamorodokai.
5: Mordokai.
6: Bonabali baji.
5: So this king, he did not belong to Israel. So they were in the captivity. Ladies and gentlemen, even in the captivity, he remains the Lord.
6: Hallelujah.
5: Amen. He keeps you there.
6: And
5: it's like you are not a captive. But Daniel, in chapter 9, as he was looking in the books of the history of Israel, he felt on the promise. After 70 years, I shall deliver you from the Babylon. He said, Lord, this is the time. He went into fasting. He went into intercession. He went into repenting. He repented for all the sins of Israel. The Bible says he went deeper. Prayed the 9, 10, chapter 11, come chapter 12. The angel came to him. Told him, even though you have not left, I request you, on the first day, I brought your. But the prince, of Perus, praise be to the Lord. There are men with promises even though they are
7: in captivity.
5: They remain reading the book. Even us, the world that we are in does not belong to us. You are supposed to be so spiritual to believe that statement. How did you enter into that world? How did you come in meet? That you enter into another world when you don't belong to that world. How do you enter into that land? That you become a foreigner when you don't belong to it. So you were born from this world. How can they say that you don't belong there?
7: So compare to Muzinda Rogun. Maybe even to take a copy of Gera Kobo Gezi. I told you once.
8: I am a man. 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
5: Praise be to the Lord.
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0: 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Wa Dawudi.
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1: They could say
0: ensonga eyo tujja kujogerako lumu wano. 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
1: Shall talk about it.
0: Naye kukuwako hinti ntono nnyo.
1: To give you a hint.
0: Yesu ayitibwa mutabani wa Dawudi.
1: Jesus is called the son of David.
0: Kubanga olunyiriri Dawudi lumwajjira.
1: Because the line where David comes.
0: Olunyiriri lwa Mariamu.
1: That is the line of Mary.
0: Mama wani?
1: The mother of Jesus.
0: Kati mama ono yawamba nnyo kubanga walina olunyiriri mwava Dawudi. Katonda alina ebisuubizo byayogera ku nyumba yaani.
1: God has the promises talks about the house of David.
0: Ku nyumba ya Dawudi.
1: The house of David.
0: Kati nyumba ya Yosefu eno.
1: So then the house of Joseph.
0: Teyalina nnyo kiri awo.
1: It was not all that considered.
0: Hallelujah.
1: Hallelujah.
0: That means God is a God of identity.
1: He
0: identifies with people.
1: Katonda alaga abantu abanyonyola.
0: Yeah? Abanyonyola. Mukama yebazibu.
1: Praise be to the Lord.
0: So, Yesu okubeera nti mutabani wa Dawudi.
1: Jesus to be the son of David.
0: Tekyamugaana kubeera nga ate mutabani wa Katonda eyatonda eggulu n'ensi.
1: It never took him not to be the son of the God who
0: created us. Okubeera ne kitaffe ali mu ggulu.
1: For us to have our heavenly Father.
0: Tekitegeeza nti tulina taata wo wa ku nsi.
1: It does not mean that you don't have your biological father.
0: That is a dual citizenship.
1: Obeera n'obutuuze bwa mirundi ebiri.
0: That is where the concept is all about.
1: Awo we tusimbya amakanda.
0: Hallelujah.
1: Amen.
0: Mukama yebazibu.
1: Praise be to the Lord.
0: Yebasebo ne banyabo.
1: But ladies and gentlemen.
0: Kazindalo kamaze. 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
1: 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I believe that one. With the faith, I believe I have citizenship in heaven.
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3: Praise be to the Lord.
0: Basebo ne banyabo.
3: Ladies and gentlemen,
0: okubera munsi,
3: to be in the world, it means that we are coming from somewhere.
0: Hallelujah.
3: Amen. We are the only people, only we in the whole world, that came from somewhere when you cannot talk more about or remember, but we are going from there. Where we came from, it's where we are heading. But the Bible says, already we are there. Only us, through faith, those in the kingdom, but we have never seen them with our naked eyes. You are getting that issue. Only you that believes you are in the kingdom, you just feel it, but you have never seen it.
0: Bible,
3: so that's where the Bible says we were given the secrets. And the world is ready to call us the foolish.
0: Because we are believing without seeing. That is faith. Let me
3: wind up with this first. The Bible says like this.
0: If you still abide in this land,
3: then
0: I will build you. Watch it, Bible. If you still abide,
3: why is it that the Bible says it comes by saying once you believe to be in this land? So this is the secret. Believe and just stay there. But don't become, I'm going to build you
0: on a condition that you still identify with me. Don't follow the gods of that land. Don't do as the people in the land. So you were in Babylon. You are Israelites. Therefore, behave. Remain. And stay connected to me. Even when you are in that fallen land.
3: When you are in
0: that land.
3: Once you believe to be in that land, I'm going to build you.
0: Hallelujah.
3: Hallelujah.
0: In other words, be in that land, but be so peculiar. Be what?
3: Owenjawulo.
0: Kogere kwa muluzungu akagamba ako. Be peculiar.
1: Mubere banjawulo.
0: Don't identify with anything in it.
1: Temwefananyiriza na kintu kiri munse eyo. So I'm going to keep you. I'm going to build you. I'm going to plant you.
0: So
1: yet I will not plank you out. Ladies and gentlemen, someone who will pluck himself from this land is not God. He never speaks and regrets. One speaks, never lies.
0: Hallelujah.
1: Amen. Praise be to our Lord. Praise to be our Lord. Let me wind up with this issue.
0: And I will show, verse 12. Okay, be not afraid of the king of Babylon. What? Temutia kabaka we Babylon. Or Yogwemutia, of whom you are afraid. But be not afraid of him. Hallelujah.
1: Amen. So in this world, there are kings that rule. In this world, there are kings that rule. Give me kings that rule in this world. We have the king, the mammon. Leadership. Amen. In this world, there is the king of secular. That's why Jesus says like this. In this world that you are in, you can never serve two masters. You can never serve mammon.
0: Hallelujah.
1: So don't fear that king of
0: money.
1: I tell you, don't fear him. Do not fear him. I'm going to be together with you.
0: Be not afraid of the king of Babylon, of whom you are afraid. Be not afraid of him, says the Lord. For I am with you to save you and to deliver you from his. Hallelujah.
1: Amen. I'm going to be with you. I'm going to be with you. To save you from his hands.
0: Omoyo mutukuvu agamba otoba Yesu ayogera atya. Siri kolachi. Siri baleka.
1: I shall never leave you.
0: Erangenda basindikira omubeza akolachi.
1: I'm going to.
0: Sigenda baleka ngaba mulekwa.
1: I'm not going to leave you like orphans.
0: Olira manyiga fewegali.
1: Do you see where our power is? Our power is in believing the words that Jesus said. I shall never leave you until the end of this world. Even though there are very many kings of the world, I'm not going to leave you. Many things that can afraid you. So there is a king called poverty. And there is another king of wealth. Many people worship them. But we are having a promise. So they are not going to afraid us. We are going to overcome them in the name of
0: Hallelujah.
1: Jesus.
0: But if you say, we will not dwell in the land, neither obey the voice of the Lord your God. We will not do what? We will not dwell in the land, neither obey the voice of the Lord your God. Saying, no, but we will go into the land of Egypt, where we shall see no war. nor hear the sound of the trumpet, nor have hunger or bread there, we will dread. Bigambo bingi nyo wano.
1: Very many words here.
0: Bingi nyo.
1: Very many.
0: Ekitufu wano, nabbi wa Mukama yali akyayogera.
1: So the prophet of the Lord was still speaking.
0: Musule yana musatu olusooka.
1: 43:1.
0: Beyogera benyine babikubirawo.
1: Whatever he said.
0: Ne babikuba kusule dako.
1: So they.
0: Kati kusubira Mukama agenda kola ki?
1: What is the Lord going to do? He has poured all his heart.
0: Hallelujah.
1: Amen. For us, we shall go to Israel. And the word of the Lord is,
0: do not go by the way you came.
1: How did you come to enter into the church? You came to repent the sins. You came to receive the everlasting life. Now we can never go to Egypt. It's where you came from. So that's how our songs could work out.
0: Siri danyuma ngena maso waliyo kukaba nenyimbeze sebo ba tezi nakuzima tezi chakola.
1: Those songs, they are no longer working nowadays.
0: Hallelujah.
1: Amen.
0: Emisiri tewadika.
1: It's not good to go back to Egypt.
0: Era Katonda bagamba temudda ya je mwava mubere wano.
1: God tells them, don't go back, remain here.
0: Mukama fevazi.
1: Praise be to the Lord.
0: Mukama yebazi.
1: Praise be to the Lord.
0: Lwachi.
1: Why?
0: Yere yagala basimba.
1: He wanted to plant them.
0: Yere yagala kufuna chifo, point of contact.
1: He wanted to get a point of contact
0: so that he can deal with
1: asobola kula wamu nabo.
0: Hallelujah.
1: Amen. Ladies and gentlemen, as I said one time back, when the Lord is to work with you, He first plants you. He never works with people who are aganaga. He wants to plant you. He wants to establish you that He can deal with you. That's the old sermon. Even David said these words. He took me from the mud clay and planted me on the rock. He put a song on my heart. A song of worship.
0: Hallelujah.
1: Amen.
0: Katonda.
1: Our Lord
0: wants
1: to establish
0: us
1: in this world that we are.
0: Where
1: he goes to come and meet us, coming for the second time. He will never take those who are not strong. He will take those who take care of the positions.
0: Hallelujah.
1: Amen. He's going to take those coming from the mud clay, planted on the rock.
4: We are talking about serving God.
5: Twogera ku kuweereza Katonda
4: in a faithful manner.
5: Mu ngeri ey'obwesigwa.
4: Serving God faithfully.
5: Okuweereza Katonda mu bwesigwa.
4: Because we are winding a year where our theme is faithful service to the Lord.
5: Kubanga tumalako omwaka ate ng'omutwe gwaffe gwali nti okuweereza Katonda mu bwesigwa.
4: Faithful service.
5: Okuweereza Katonda mu bwesigwa.
4: Praise the Lord. But we know that faithful service calls for a transformation. Because the service the Lord requires is the deeper bottom of the heart of men. That's where we can minister to God.
5: Kubanga obuweereza Katonda bwayagala bwe ku ntobo y'omutima gw'omuntu egyo tusobola okuweereza Katonda.
4: Because we all know that God does not see as we see.
5: Kubanga ffenna tukimanyi nti Katonda talaba nga ffe bwe tulaba.
4: He does not receive anyhow.
5: Tafuna chintu mongeri
4: yonna. What touches God has to come from the heart.
5: Eche chikwata katonda chino kubanga chivude kumutima.
4: That is his biggest concern.
5: Eyo yensonga jasengo kufako.
4: So some of us,
5: kati abamu kufi,
4: we are very good before people.
5: Tulibalunji nyo masoga abantu.
4: And we are appreciated by people.
5: Era abantu banji batusima.
4: But deep down in our hearts,
5: ne ate munda mu mitima jaffe,
4: it's a different story.
5: Bintu bya njawulo nyo.
4: When the Lord searches your heart,
5: katonda bwasala wokebera omutima gwo,
4: he finds no credits.
5: Taina kyasanga mu kirungi.
4: But when before people you are very appreciated,
5: ne ate bw'obanga oli maaso g'abantu bakusima
4: ekitenkanika,
5: ekyo kibi nnyo.
4: Being appreciated before people, but again denied before God.
5: Okubera ngo simibwa maso g'abantu naye ate ng'ogobebwa maso ga Katonda.
4: You see, when King Saul saw many people around him,
5: Sawulo bwe yalaba abantu bangi nga bamwetolodde,
4: they had gathered, they had come to offer sacrifices before God.
5: Bali bazze okuwayo saddaka maso ga Katonda.
4: So his concern was people.
5: Kati ensonga yali ku bantu,
4: not about God.
5: Si ku Katonda.
4: What he did was right before people.
5: Kye yakola kyali kitufu mu maaso g'abantu.
4: Very disobedient before God.
5: Naye atenga kya bujje mu maaso ga Katonda.
4: So this is why I say,
5: kati ensonga
4: rather namba, not do.
5: Nti ole obeerawo n'otakola.
4: You rather not start.
5: N'otatandika.
4: For people to appreciate.
5: Olwa abantu okusiima.
4: But when God has denied you.
5: Naye atenga Katonda akuganye.
4: Rather wait for God's timing.
5: Linda akaseda ka Katonda katufu.
4: Because it is God that you please.
5: Kubanga ye Katonda gwolino kusanyusa.
4: Some of us are men pleasers.
5: Abantu abamu ko fetu sanyusa abantu.
4: You not please man.
5: Togenda kusanyusa muntu.
4: You not please. You can please him this year.
5: Osobola kumusanyusa omwaka guno omuntu.
4: Last month.
5: Omwezi oguyise.
4: But not forever.
5: Naye ate si bbanga lyonna.
4: So this is one thing that we need to understand.
5: Kakino kye kimu ku bintu kye tulina okutegeera.
4: Because our focus is going to heaven.
5: Kubanga ffe tutunuulidde kugenda mu ggulu.
4: And to serve God with all our lives.
5: Era n'okuweereza Katonda n'obulamu bwaffe bwonna.
4: So we are in the process of learning to do as how a priest is required to do.
5: Kati tuli mu lugendo olw'okuyiga okukola nga kabona bw'ateekeddwa okukola.
4: Because God makes us priests.
5: Kubanga Katonda atufuula bakabona.
4: That is the word which is in the spirit. By the way, priest is a spiritual word.
5: Kati ekigambo kabona kya mwoyo.
4: It's not a physical word.
5: Si kigambo ekikwatwako.
4: When you talk about a priest,
5: bwe twogera ku kabona,
4: we talk about someone who knows the will of God,
5: amanyi okwagala kwa Katonda,
4: the order of service,
5: amanyi entegeka y'ebintu,
4: how to behave before God,
5: engeri y'okweyisa mu maaso ga Katonda,
4: and how to usher people in the presence of God,
5: era n'okuleeta abantu mu kuberawo kwa Katonda,
4: how to offer sacrifices on behalf of people,
5: engeri y'okuwayo saddaka ku lw'abantu,
4: and how to plead to God on the side of people.
5: Era nokwegayirira Katonda ku lw'abantu.
4: That is what Moses did.
5: Echo Musa kye yakola.
4: Before even the Ten Commandments.
5: Nga n'amateeka ekkumi teganaba kujja.
4: He was a priest before God.
5: Yali kabona mu maaso ga Katonda.
4: So we need to understand.
5: Kati tulina okutegeera.
4: How can we serve this invisible God?
5: Tuyinza kuweereza tutya Katonda ono atalabika?
4: As much as he's present.
5: Newankubadde era nga waali.
4: Omanyi okuweereza atalabika naye ng'ate waali.
5: Do you know serving an invisible
4: you
5: but one is present?
4: You have to take an extra effort.
5: Olina okwongeramuko amaanyi.
4: To please what you don't see.
5: Okusobola okusanyusa ekyo ky'otalaba.
4: To know.
5: Okumanya.
4: What is very hard to even understand.
5: Ekyo ekizibu ennyo ate okutegeera.
4: And also to see.
5: Ate era n'okulaba.
4: What can't be seen.
5: Ekyo ekitasobola kulabwa.
4: That is what Moses did.
5: Ekyo Musa
4: kye yakola. A formula very complicated.
5: Ngengeri gyakolamu ebintu si nyangu.
4: But the Bible says, because Moses saw the invisible.
5: Bible yagamba kubanga Musa yalaba ekitalabika.
4: You know what that means?
5: Omanyi ekyo kyekitegeeza.
4: He even discovered a way.
5: Era n'azuula ekkubo.
4: Of pleasing God.
5: Eryokusanyusa Katonda.
4: That was very rare in that days.
5: Echo chadi tachisange kamunaku ezo.
4: So the question here.
5: Kati chibuzo wano.
4: What shall we do?
5: Fetuna kolachi.
4: How can we measure up to this standard?
5: Fetulina kutuka kutiaku daledio.
4: To be able to serve the invisible.
5: Okusobolo kuweleza talabika.
4: To see the invisible.
5: Okulabe chitalabika.
4: We have to do something.
5: Tuina okuba kwa chetukola.
4: This is what Jesus speaks.
5: Chino Yesu chayogera.
4: In Matthew 7.
5: Matayo
4: Musambo. Verse number
5: 21.
4: He says, not everyone who says to me, Lord, Lord, shall enter the kingdom of heaven, but he who does the will of my Father in heaven. You see?
5: Matayo Musambo abidi mwemu. Mbali muntu angamba anti mukama wange, mukama wange, si yali ingiro wakaba kubwa mugulu. Wabula akola chitange, hali mugulu bya yagala.
4: I want us to think about this scripture.
5: Njagala tulowoze kuchawa ndiki bwachino.
4: There is a point of saying, Lord, Lord.
5: Wali wensonga ya kugamba anti mukama wange, mukama wange.
4: After all, the Bible says, whoever shall confess that Jesus is Lord
5: will be saved.
4: But again, amongst they that confess Christ as Lord,
5: there
4: have been attached a condition. Yes, much as they say, Lord, Lord. But not everyone who says. Then what is that? Meaning,
5: chitegeza,
4: you call him Lord, Lord,
5: ntimuite, ntimukama,
4: but
5: mukama,
4: number two,
5: na yate chokubiri,
4: very fundamental,
5: edanga chirabuako,
4: understand his will.
5: Tegera okwagala kwe.
4: Hallelujah.
5: Amen.
4: Understand his
5: tegera okwagala kwe.
4: Not everyone that says, Lord, Lord,
5: sibuli agamba, ntimukama, mukama,
4: shall enter the kingdom of God.
5: Anayingira obwakabaka
4: bwa
5: Katonda.
4: Those
5: abobo ka
4: who understand,
5: abategera,
4: who do the will,
5: abakola okwagala
4: of God,
5: okwakatonda.
4: So the question before us,
5: kati chibuzo maso gafe,
4: are we inside the will of God?
5: Tuli munda mukwagala kwakatonda.
4: Are we doing the will of God?
5: Tukolo kwagala kwakatonda.
4: And what is the will of God?
5: Tukolo kwagala kwakatonda chechi.
4: Because he goes on to say,
5: kubanga yongera na gamba,
4: he says, many will say to me in that day, which day? The coming of the Lord. Because in the coming of the Lord,
5: kubanga mukuda kwa Katonda,
4: even those who died before us shall rise.
5: Naba abafanga tetunaba obajja kuzukizibwa.
4: In fact, we bagenda okusoka okuzukira.
5: They will be the first to rise.
4: I don't know how.
5: Nange simanyi batya.
4: Even the Bible says we don't know what will happen to us.
5: Ne Bible egamba nafe tetumanchi na tutuka ko.
4: I said, but when he comes,
5: naye atebwa alija,
4: we shall change, we shall be like him.
5: Tujja kuchusebwa era tuberenga ye.
4: Paul awandikira Thessalonians nabagamba naye abasoko okufa be bagenda okukola ki.
5: Paul wrote to the Thessalonians and tells them that those who first die, I will resurrect and we shall also meet him. But on that day, many will speak. Now these words are said by Jesus himself. This is the gospel he preached for 3 days. Day and night preaching without stopping. He says on that day, many will come saying, Lord, Lord,
4: have we not prophesied in your name, cast out demons in your name, and done many wonders in your name?
5: Who are those ones that cast demons out? Are they sorcerers? Those who prophesy, who are they?
4: Prophesy.
5: Balagula.
4: Yes, nangirira nyumba yange.
5: I declare my house.
4: Nangirira umwami.
5: I declare husband,
4: mpito
5: wife. I call upon my riches.
4: Abakolebyo bababachi.
5: Who are those people that do such things?
4: Bebaita mukama waffe mukama.
5: They are the ones that call our Lord, Lord. Who are those that evangelize? Ladies and gentlemen, there is a sieve here.
4: And in your name, and done many wonders in your name, Abide Musaga, then I will declare to them, I never knew you. Depart from me, You who practice mwabakole byaki
5: ebyobujemu.
4: Deuteronomy chapter number 28
5: ekyamateeka olwokubiri esula ya 28
4: okutandikirawo,
5: starting from the first verse,
4: ayogera n'abaisirayiri.
5: He talks to the Israelites,
4: muwe munagonda,
5: that when you obey
4: mukisanga gwamu,
5: then the blessing will be yours.
4: Na yewe munajim,
5: but once you disobey you will be devoured by the sword,
4: kubanga akamwaka akatonda,
5: because the mouth of the Lord
4: ekakozekati
5: has said so.
4: Abiyogera mbachi,
5: he talks them to the Israelites,
4: mubana be
5: in his own children,
4: malonde be
5: in his chosen ones.
4: Okugonda,
5: obedience,
4: chechimu
5: is one
4: kukukolo kwagala kwa Katonda,
5: of a way of doing God's will.
4: Praise the Lord.
5: Yebazibu mukama ekyamateeko olwokubiri
4: abiri munana wasoka. Now it shall come to pass if you diligently obey the voice. Awe wali obuzibu nze bwentukawo nkwamirawo.
5: That's where the problem is. When I reach there I stand.
4: Kulika kagambo kabaita diligently, but the question here is,
5: na ye ekibuzo ano kiri,
4: where is the voice?
5: Edobozi lili luyiwa.
4: We see laws,
5: tulaba amateeka,
4: but where is the voice?
5: Na yate edobozi liliwa.
4: Because even today,
5: kubanga nokutuusa leero,
4: the voice is there,
5: edobozi weriri,
4: but we have the Bible.
5: Na yate tulina Bible.
4: It takes a mature Christian,
5: kitwala omukristaayo,
4: a priest to translate,
5: okusobola okuvuunula,
4: and look into the voice,
5: eteeka okuliza mu ddoboozi,
4: enyukuta n'agifuulamu,
5: then it turns a letter to become.
4: Omanyi bwoba onooyiga okusoma,
5: if I tell you to learn how to read,
4: there are two guiding principles,
5: waliwo ennono bbiri eziyinza okuyambako.
4: Oteekwa okumanya enjatuza n'empuunyisa,
5: you should know the vowels and the consonants,
4: era bw'ozigatta zina ekigambo kye zikola mu luzungu, tukiyita sirabo.
5: And when you join them there is a word we call ennyingo.
4: Tovola baffe twalaanika okusoma nga bane abba bane e be.
5: That was our foundational reading.
4: Praise the Lord.
5: Yebasibe nnyo mukama.
4: It shall come to pass if you diligently obey the voice of the Lord your God. I told you and I still tell you and I will tell you.
5: Nabagamba era mbagamba era nkyabagamba,
4: even next year,
5: era n'omwaka ogujja,
4: there must be a voice,
5: walina okubeerawo eddoboozi,
4: that has to speak to you,
5: eririna okwogera naawe,
4: there must be a transfer,
5: walina okubaawo okufuna okujja.
4: Because you can always read about love.
5: Kubango sobolo kubango soma bulijjo kukwagala.
4: Love your neighbor.
5: Yagala mulirano
4: wawo. Love the Lord your God with all your heart.
5: Yagala mkama Katonda onomutima gogonna.
4: There is no effect.
5: Na atenga techina chechikola.
4: You are the same person.
5: Yegwe muntu omu.
4: Chali omu omukambwe omukawu.
5: You are still very bitter.
4: Ochali omu ayogera.
5: You overtalk.
4: Arwana, I know the talo.
5: You have wars.
4: Mundayo ngalwe mweruli na yengo usoma.
5: Inside of you, you have a battle, but you read.
4: Nanu kuyimbo yimba.
5: You even sing.
4: But no effect in your life.
5: Na atenga techikoze mubola mubo.
4: That means the word of God is void of power in your life.
5: Chitegeza nti ekigambo kya Katonda tekirina maanyi mu bulamu bwo.
4: Toyina gy'osobola kulaga.
5: There is nowhere you can go.
4: It is taking this word wholesomely.
5: Kwe kutwala ekigambo
4: ekyo. It is embracing the word.
5: Okunywegera ebigambo.
4: You begin to ponder.
5: Notandika okufumiitiriza.
4: You begin transmit your life.
5: Notandika okukitunuza mu bulamu bwo.
4: And this word will begin to fit.
5: Kati ekigambo kino kigenda tandika okutuula
4: into your life,
5: mu bulamu
4: bwo, because you have given direction to you this
5: word. Kubanga okiwadde oludda owadde ekigambo
4: olulituuka,
5: when the time comes,
4: bwe munaanyiikira,
5: when you diligently,
4: okulya eddoboozi lya Katonda,
5: hearken to the voice of the Lord,
4: ne mwekuumanga amateeka ge gonna,
5: obey all his commandments,
4: gemba wadde olwaleero,
5: that I give you today,
4: nti Mukama Katonda wammwe,
5: that the Lord your God,
4: anaabagulumizanga waggulu,
5: will exalt you,
4: okusukkuluma amawanga ag'okunsi,
5: above all the nations of the earth.
4: Ekyo kitegeeza bwakabaka.
5: Now that means the kingdom.
4: Bible yatugambye,
5: the Bible has told us,
4: Yesu yatugula n'omusaayi,
5: that Jesus bought us with blood,
4: n'atufuula bakabaka,
5: and he made us kings,
4: ne bakabona,
5: and priests,
4: mu maaso ga Kitaawe,
5: before his father. We shall read that verse until we shall understand it and get fed up of it. Revelation 5:10. He bought us with blood. But to be transformed, He transformed us.
6: It took time to transform.
5: To become kings and priests. Why? So that we can reign together with him. Now he is the King of Kings. And only the person that is allowed to call Jesus King is that King.
6: Hallelujah.
5: Amen.
6: No kwima nemba. Yawangula stan yegurugosa. Ye kabaka wabakabaka. Yawangula stan yegurugosa. Ye kabaka wabakabaka. Yesu si kabaka.
5: Jesus is not king.
6: He
5: is the King of Kings. Now when you understand Christ, you become a king. But when you have your king,
6: hallelujah.
5: Amen. Praise be to the Lord.
6: Chitegeza.
5: It means
6: atufura bakabaka.
5: He transforms us to be kings
6: eri kitawe
5: to his father.
6: Katikankugambe chino.
5: Now let me tell you this.
6: Abakirizibwa.
5: Those ones who are accepted
6: okufuga ku nsi kuno
5: to reign on this world
6: baba bakabaka
5: are the kings.
6: Muzivati sani atuiganye.
5: Do you know why the devil is tormenting us?
6: Tuiganya bwakabaka bwe.
5: We are tormenting his kingdom.
6: You see, whatever Katonda, you dethrone the devil and the atmosphere and the principalities.
5: Whenever you understand God, Satan yobo mujyo.
6: Uchankalanya kumangu bwakabaka gwe. What bwakabaka situkawo?
5: Because there is a king that is arising, and who is he?
6: Oyo mugambe tajja.
5: Tell that one not to come.
6: Mutandikawo kugeya utandiko kuvuma utandiko
5: ebikujjako. And things take you off. You are dismantling his kingdom. But we thank the Lord. He has given us the mysteries of the kingdom. We are going to reign together with him. Why? Because we've understood his voice. I told you, even they open this Bible, you won't find the voice. But it takes to a Christian
6: Ategede
5: who has matured, who has understood, to discover the voice of the Lord in the scriptures. That's why the
6: Christ says
5: that the letter kills. It means that transform that letter so that the Holy Spirit can be manifested to you.
6: Hallelujah.
5: Amen. Praise be to the Lord.
6: The will of God. So important.
5: Kwa mugaso nyo.
6: Agambi.
5: Sibuli.
6: Akola.
5: Not everybody who calls.
6: Sibuli aita.
5: Not everybody
6: mukama,
5: who calls.
6: Mukama.
5: The Lord, Lord.
6: Nji akola chi.
5: That will take the kingdom of God.
6: Na ye,
5: but
6: abo,
5: those
6: abakolo kwagala kwa katu,
5: okay, that do yes, the will of God.
6: Imira kubigele byo.
5: Stand upon your feet.
7: I want you to close. Jagala o. If you're not closing, I'm seeing you. Me, I'm not closing. The second kugala gange. I want you to close and meditate about the goodness of the Lord, about the existence of the Lord. Lord, we thank you. You are a real God. You are a real God. You are real in our lives. You are real in our families. Father, you are real. And because you are real, you can do all things. We thank you, Lord. At this moment, we are going to be sharing your word. We ask of you that you manifest your reality in our lives. By faith we receive your word, and our lives will never be the same again. In Jesus' name. Amen.
5: Amen.
7: So give the Lord a hand. Today, we are going to learn something. We are going to learn about something about the love of God. You know, the love of God is so big. There's one time I attended the service here. And some two beautiful girls were singing. The love of God is deeper than an ocean. Do you remember that song? Do you know the song? Can you sing the chorus for me? Where are the girls who sang that song? Come. Yes, the chorus. I want to remind you that song. It touched my heart. Just sing for us the chorus.

0: Okay, pause. Is this the song?
1: No.
0: It's not the song. This one is good, but it's not. The song was, God is love is... Hey, you come. God is going to use you mightily internationally in the name of Jesus. God is la na na na na na na na na. Okay.

0: and stop there. I wanted that word, an ocean word, deeper. Praise the Lord. So God's love is like an ocean. So deeper. Actually, it is deeper than the ocean. That when you fall into God's love, you fall so deeper, you can never reach its bottom. You just fall. You want to reach the bottom, but you can't reach. So today, what we are learning is what can separate us from the love of God. Ask your neighbor. Tell them, what is that thing that can separate you from this love of God? You know, the love of God is so sweet. When you fall into the sweetness of the love of God, it is so sweet. The sweetness doesn't come to an end. How many of you have ever tasted the sweetness of the love of God? It is so sweet. It is so sweet that all of us here, we were sinners. Who was not a sinner? If you are not a sinner, just raise your hand. I am going to give you 1 million here. If you have never sinned, all of us, we are sinners. But because of the love of God, Jesus has taken away our sin on the cross. Because of the love of God, even when we fall away and come back to Him, His hand is always open. His mercy is always open. Let us read the scripture today. We are reading the book of Romans chapter 8 and verses 35. Down to verses 37. Here the Bible says, listen very well. Who shall separate us from the love of God? Let me read again. Who shall separate us from the love of God, from the love of Christ? Shall tribulation, distress, or persecution, or famine, or nakedness, or peril, or sword, as it is written, for your sake we are killed all the day long. We are accounted as sheep for slaughter. Yet in all things we are more than conquerors. Through Him who loved us. Do you know the reason why we conquer? Because of His love. Do you know the reason why you're going to be a winner? Because of His love. Now, verses number 38. He says, for I am persuaded that neither death,
1: kubanga ntegeeredde ddala nti newaakubadde okufa,
0: no life,
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0: maaso, no things to come,
1: newaakubadde amaanyi,
0: no height,
1: newaakubadde obugulumivu,
0: no depth, no any other created thing. No any other created thing shall be able to separate us from the love of God which is in Jesus Christ. Somebody clap for Jesus. I want us to use this illustration.
1: Njagala tukozese ekyokulabirako kino.
0: Let's remove this. I want two powerful boys to remove this.
1: Njagala abalenzi abamanyi bakaliisa bajje wakatuuti kano.
0: Kaliisa, run. Can you see all of you? Can we borrow the pastor's table? I want you to sit down.
1: We are
0: going to borrow the pastor's table.
1: Pastor,
0: we are very sorry for the inconvenience. Okay, Kalisa, where are you? Okay. Now put the bucket here.
1: Bucket jiteke wagulu.
0: This is now.
1: Kakano.
0: What is this?
1: Echo chechi.
0: Linoji.
1: That is an egg.
0: Ateli neji sifumbe bisi.
1: And that egg is not boiled.
0: Ochitegera.
1: Do you understand it?
0: Achitegera.
1: Do you understand it?
0: Kati ono yegwe.
1: Now the egg is you.
0: Gamba yenze nze
1: ji. Just say I am the egg.
0: Mukama ebazwe.
1: Praise be to the Lord.
0: Luachi abantu abamu.
1: Some people.
0: Tulinga maji.
1: We are like eggs.
0: Webakona ko katono bwogwo okola ki?
1: When they hit you a little, when you fell down, you
0: Oyatika.
1: Break. You break.
0: When the teacher comes to you and tells you your mistake, you feel annoyed, you feel offended, and sometimes you feel like even God is far away. You feel that the love of God is far away from you. Praise the Lord. Some of us, we are so, how do we call it? Delicate. Fragile.
1: Praise be to the
0: Kugamba.
1: Lord.
0: Sometimes we feel like the love of God is far.
1: When we go through challenges,
0: this is the bucket. In the bucket, this, there is water.
1: Mulimu amazi.
0: The water is the love of God.
1: Amazi kwe kwagala kwa Katonda.
0: Hallelujah.
1: Amen.
0: And between the bucket and us,
1: kati wakati wa bucket nafe,
0: waliwo ekiziza.
1: There is a blockage.
0: Ekikola ki?
1: There is a blockage.
0: Omukwano gwa Katonda weguli.
1: The love of God is present.
0: Omukwano gwa Katonda mungi gutokota.
1: The love of God is sufficient.
0: Chukira kuna nyomugambe gutokota.
1: Tell your neighbor it is boiling.
0: Na yaba singa tetugumanyi.
1: But most of us don't know it.
0: Kubanga ebiziiza biki?
1: Because there are a lot of blockages.
0: You
1: feel like the Lord hates you.
0: That's why even when you say
1: worship, you're
0: just
1: stagnant and you feel you are fed
0: up. Because
1: a lot of blockages are there. Praise be to the Lord. Blockages like number one is sin.
0: Echibi.
1: Whenever there is sin in your life, even though you want to enter into the love of Jesus, you feel when the sin is blocking you. How many of you have ever felt that? When you did something wrong, when even though they say
0: to pray,
1: you feel the love of God is not present. Praise be to the Lord. What else can block you? What? Lack of faith. Praise be to the Lord.
0: Oh, mwana ne mwana imba. God is love is like an ocean deeper. Kati kubanga gweto kiriza.
1: Because you

0: so that you can enjoy the love of
1: God.
0: Remove the lack of faith. Some of you what has failed you from entering the love of God.
1: Mululu, lugezi gezi, kajanja, busungu, malala.
0: They
1: bought for you an issue.
0: Kati olina malala, amaulio.
1: Now you are so proud. You understand that?
0: Whenever you want to fall in his love,
1: you feel when he's very far. Praise the Lord.
0: Songa bono gwawalala watali mukwano gwa Katonda.
1: And when you fail anywhere else where there is not the love of God, you are going to break.
0: Na ye,
1: but
0: bwetuja webiziza.
1: When we remove the barriers,
0: etuja webichi.
1: When we remove the blockages.
0: Ebiziza bwetugwa.
1: When we fall,
0: tugwa mukwano gwe.
1: We fall in his love.
0: Ate bwetugwa mukwano gwe tetumenyeka.
1: And when we fall in his love, we don't break. Tell your neighbor, take away the barriers.
0: Hallelujah.
1: Amen.
0: One more time.
1: Omulundi omulala.
0: Ebiziza kale webiri.
1: Yes, the barriers are present.
0: Ekibi kikola ki?
1: The sin is present. Whenever you want to go in his love, sin blocks you. The Bible talks about the prodigal son. Do you know him? When he sinned, he went to a far country. When he no longer enjoyed the love of the Father. And started enjoying the love of the pigs. The swines. Whenever he could eat the food of the swines, they could grunt. When he got tired of that, and he said, let me remove the barriers. When he fall in the love of the Father. Praise be to the Lord.
0: When we fall in the love of God,
1: we do not break. Do you see this egg? It cannot break. Because the love of God is sufficient.
0: Omukwano gwa Katonda gukola ki? 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
1: Even you have a lot of barriers, and those are the many sins.
0: Kastobi ya unogamba, Lord, I am sorry.
1: When you remove them and you say mukama nsonyiwa,
0: you fall into God's love.
1: Ogwa mu mukwano gwa Katonda.
0: How many of you want to fall into the love of God?
1: Bameka kumu abagalo kugwa mukwano gwa Katonda olwalero.
0: Lift up your hand.
1: Yimusa omukono.
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1: Gamba nti Yesu.
0: I have so many barriers in my heart that have been hindering me to fall into your love. Lord, I remove the barrier. I remove the barrier. I remove the barrier. 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
0: fire. 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
1: That thing blocking you.
0: We chitaveewo.
1: If it does not go away.
0: Wogwa.
1: When you fall.
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0: Oyatika.
1: You break.
0: Ofa.
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1: That's why when somebody dies.
0: Gamba mulinya lya Yesu.
1: Say in the name of Jesus.
0: Buli ekinziiza.
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0: Okukopa.
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0: Okulya nnyo. 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Praise the Lord. Praise the Lord. Gamba byonna byonna.
1: Everything.
0: Fire, fire, fire, fire, fire, fire.
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1: There are some others, but when?
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0: Buyinza.
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1: Your granny that died not
0: time ago. Katebi yetu bitulemeso omukubera mukwano gwani.
1: Now those things do not allow us to be in the love
0: ani
1: of God.
0: Abafufufu.
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0: Abafue.
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0: love. 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
0: Tugenda bikuba fire.
1: We are going
0: gamba mu linnya lya Yesu.
1: Say in the name of Jesus.
0: Buli ekinziiza.
1: Whatever is blocking
0: you. 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
1: Have you seen it going?
0: Wano mukwano gwa Yesu weguli.
1: The love of God is here.
0: Era bobadongo sabango li serious kimazo kuvako.
1: If I tell you I'm seriously praying.
0: Gamba chigenze muli nyalya Yesu.
1: Just say it has gone in the name of Jesus.
0: So when we remove the barrier, we fall into the love of God. And when we fall into the love of God, it is so deeper. It is awesome. It is good. We begin to enjoy the life in God. I am stopping here. God bless you. Let's welcome the pastor to speak a blessing over you in Jesus' name.
2: Can we give a thunderous clap to Pastor
1: Moses?
2: Okay, can we also clap to God? Hallelujah.
1: Amen.
2: God's love is like. What do you start with?

0: Okay, let us stand up, everybody. Raise up your hands and say, Dear Lord, I thank you for your love.
1: I thank you for your love.
0: I thank you for your grace.
1: I thank you for your grace.
0: I thank you for your mercy.
1: I thank you for your mercy.
0: For I am saved.
1: I am saved.
0: By the grace of God.
1: By the grace of God.
0: Raise your hands high and say, Dear Lord.
1: Dear Lord.
0: I thank you.
1: I thank you.
0: For loving me.
1: For loving me.
0: And you sent Jesus Christ.
1: Jesus Christ.
0: Who died for me.
1: This life that I live, and this life that I live
0: in the flesh,
1: I live in the faith
0: of the Son of God, who loved me and gave himself for me.
1: Thank you, Jesus,
0: for loving me, that you gave your life,
1: that you may be alive.
0: Thank you, Lord.
1: Thank you, Lord.
0: In Jesus' name.
1: In Jesus' name.
0: Katsiriki ya kumaro kusabira. 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

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With Jesus. Thank you, Jesus. Hallelujah.

0: Let us clap for the Lord.
1: Sunday wedding.
0: So last Sunday,
1: main service twaiga kola endagaano.
0: We learned on the way how to make a covenant.
1: Nabagamba mutandikwa.
0: I told you in the beginning.
1: Katonda ye Katonda atayagala bagenyi.
0: Lord is the Lord who does not want visitors.
1: Wabula ye Katonda yagala abaana.
0: Is the Lord who desires to have children.
1: Era Bible egamba mu Yokane sura emunyirwa 12.
0: The Bible says in John 1:12.
1: As
0: many received him, gave them the power to become. A visitor is not a child in the house. A visitor only comes and goes away. Lord desires to have children.
1: You
0: want to have inheritance. He wanna have his kingdom. That's why as Jesus teaches us to pray. As
1: we
0: pray, say, our Father who is in heaven. It implies those who say our Father, their children.
1: Therefore, our God is a God of a covenant.
0: Katonda wafe katonda wendagano. He has never birthed you. Even your mother may not be a believer. But by the time you welcome him, he becomes your father.
1: Hallelujah.
0: Hallelujah. This is a covenant which is enough. For you to be a child, it is enough. Let's pray. We thank God for it today. We believe indeed that you are here. Your word is here. You are here to help us. You are here to deliver us. You are here to speak to us. You are here to establish us. We open up our hearts as we welcome the Spirit of God to come and speak to us. Build our lives. Establish our lives. Make us conquer. Make us what I want us to
1: Christ
0: be.
1: Yesu,
0: in Christ Jesus, our Savior.
1: Amen.
0: Hallelujah.
1: Amen. Hallelujah.
0: Hallelujah. You say a covenant.
1: Now, a covenant is the last stage in the stages of knowing
0: God.
1: From the beginning, I had preached a message here.
0: Okuva mu lubereberye mbadde ngambulira wano.
1: That a first stage to a Christian is a follower.
0: Eddali lisokeryo omukristaayo.
1: When Jesus came to his disciples,
0: yes,
1: he didn't make them disciples at the first time. He found Peter fishing in Matthew chapter 4. And he called him to, Peter and James. He found them fishing. But what he told them, he said, come follow me, then I will make you fishers of men. They were not fishers of men.
0: Then.
1: But as they continued following Jesus, they became more fishers than when they started. Hallelujah.
0: Hallelujah.
1: So Jesus told them, come follow me. So the first stage to a Christian is following. You follow Jesus. And I also explained the meaning of the word follow. And who a follower is. You follow what you don't know. You follow because you have a leader. But then the second stage, I said, Jesus turns us into disciples.
0: Yes, ajena tufula abayigiriza.
1: Hallelujah.
0: Hallelujah.
1: A disciple is a person now who understands the master's will. Who can do even in the master's absence. Who can execute what has been told him to execute. He's independent. But he knows what the master's will is. In other words, a disciple is a friend. He knows he has gathered every information. That's why John 15 verse 15 says, I don't call you servants, but I call you friends. Because
0: You have now known the secrets of my Father. So these are disciples now. Hallelujah.
1: Amen.
0: Praise the Lord.
1: Praise Jesus.
0: Praise the Lord.
1: Amen.
0: Now the problem is converting from a follower to a disciple. Some of us
1: say,
0: follow, follow, I will follow Jesus. Everywhere, everywhere. We are still following, but following is for a certain period of time. But as you grow more and more in Christ, you materialize into a disciple. You become different from when you started. And this time you can speak and say, I am a Christian. Hallelujah.
1: Hallelujah.
0: I don't care what comes to me. I have Jesus with me. And I cannot deny him. Now at this stage, Peter had not yet known that he could stand on his two feet and confess Christ even amid so among people. The very reason why this girl said, you look like one of the people that follow Jesus. He said, no, I don't know him. True, he didn't know Jesus because he was even afraid of dying. But when he knew Christ, he could stand, even he died for Christ. Hallelujah.
1: Hallelujah.
0: These were stages.
1: Now,
0: even when they chased out demons, they didn't know. Why Jesus had to die for them to enter a covenant, for them to begin work. Nobody knew Jesus. Somehow they could get revelations about him. One time Peter confesses, you are Christ, Son of God. And Jesus tells him, flesh and blood has not revealed this to you, but my Father that is in heaven. So that was simply God revealing to Peter who Jesus was. Now, there is a difference between revelation and knowledge. Because not every time that you get a revelation or a vision that you know. Hallelujah.
1: Hallelujah.
0: Knowledge comes with consistent following so that you gain this increase in wisdom and fellowship so that you become somebody. Hallelujah.
1: Hallelujah.
0: Praise be to the Lord. How
1: many of us here have gotten a dream but you have not yet understood it?
0: There are many things.
1: What we mean to be engineer? You were then and required a verse. But it has not even.
0: Why did you say no gamba? Yes.
1: After some time, you say now, yes.
0: This is what God was speaking. Hallelujah.
1: Hallelujah.
0: Praise the Lord.
1: Yes.
0: Jesus was born and heaven was open.
1: Yes.
0: And angels began singing that Christ is born. But now the time of Jesus had not materialized for the world to know and accept him. Very few people accepted him. Not until he was fully baptized. And now the heaven opens. I said, this is my. There is always time to materialize.
1: Okulabisibwa.
0: Okufuka. The problem today, we don't wait for this time. You always ask yourself, when will it come? How will it happen? There is always time. Now God is waiting for you to come from one stage to another stage. Hallelujah.
1: Hallelujah.
0: Let me go back to the subject.
1: The
0: Bible says, When we follow Christ,
1: bwe tugoberera Kristo,
0: we become disciples.
1: Tufuka bayigiriza.
0: That's what Jesus said.
1: Yes, wachi Yesu agamba.
0: Go and preach the gospel.
1: Mugende mubulire enjiri.
0: To all the world.
1: Eri amawanga gonna.
0: Making disciples of all nations.
1: Nga mufula bayigiriza bamawanga.
0: A disciple is made.
1: Omuyigiriza afulibwa.
0: A disciple is made.
1: Omuyigiriza afulibwa.
0: Making of a disciple.
1: Masakati gw'okufuula omuyigiriza.
0: It's not a one day thing.
1: Si kintu kya lunaku lumu.
0: Hallelujah.
1: Hallelujah.
0: Mukama yebazibwe.
1: Praise be to the Lord.
0: I'm seeing so many new faces. I had to go back a bit just to lay foundation of the message I'm going to preach.
1: Abapya bangi soso okuddayo okubeera nga ndeeta omusingi.
0: The last stage in Christian life
1: is
0: covenant. Tell your neighbor covenant. Now with the covenant, it is an agreement between two parties.
1: So kwe kusalawo okubeera masakati g'abantu ababiri.
0: Hallelujah.
1: Hallelujah.
0: You are buying a plot.
1: Wegulira ettaka.
0: Someone is selling.
1: Omuntu omu atunda.
0: What brings transfer of ownership from one party to another?
1: Ekireeta okukyusa obwannyini okutuuka eri omulala.
0: It's a covenant.
1: Eyitibwa ndagaano.
0: What brings a man who has grown from a village somewhere and a woman who has grown from somewhere together to live together?
1: Omusajja okuva eri mu kyalo n'omukyala okujja okusinkana awamu.
0: It's a covenant.
1: Eyitibwa ndagaano.
0: There must be an agreement.
1: Walina okubeerawo endagaano.
0: Properly signed.
1: Nga oteddeko n'omukono.
0: Now this covenant.
1: So endagaano eno.
0: Is made between two mature individuals.
1: Ekolewa masakati g'abantu babiri abeetegeerera.
0: It is even witnessed by people.
1: Era wabaawo n'abajulizi.
0: Without being forced.
1: Nga tokakiddwa.
0: Hallelujah.
1: Hallelujah.
0: That's what Jesus says.
1: Yes, ngawachi Yesu agamba.
0: Whoever is ashamed of me before men, before men,
1: akwatibwe ensonyi masikati g'abantu
0: abangi. I have no choice. I'll be ashamed of him when I come to my Father in heaven.
1: Era nange we najja eri kitange mu ggulu nange ndimukwatibwa ensonyi.
0: Hallelujah.
1: Hallelujah.
0: Why?
1: Rachi.
0: There's no covenant between us.
1: Tewaliwo ndagaano masikati gaffe.
0: Why should I commit myself to him when he's not open to me before people? The same thing when you are ashamed of your wife or your husband, it brings a very big disturbance. Hallelujah.
1: Hallelujah.
0: Why?
1: Rachi.
0: There's a covenant.
1: What do we endagaano?
0: Now things of a covenant
1: ebintu byendagaano
0: are binding things.
1: Byebintu ebibeerera.
0: Your people will be my people.
1: Abantu obajja kuba abantu.
0: Where you go, he will go.
1: Bona agenda we naagenda.
0: Your God will be my God.
1: Katonda
0: we. That's why I tell people, watch out who you are about to make a covenant with.
1: Yensonga ngamba nyaba tumwegendereza omuntu goli kumpikola na yendagaano.
0: You get a sorcerer, you become a sorcerer.
1: Ofuna omusamize na ujafuka musamize.
0: A drunko.
1: Omutamivu.
0: Very many chances of also you drinking.
1: Wabawe
0: emitendera mingi because you'll come and then you'll smell the vomit of the results.
1: Bwanajja atisiko nawunyiriza ebimuvuddemu.
0: That's why we make covenants before we come to Christ.
1: Yes,
0: but when
1: Christ,
0: we come to Christ,
1: but
0: we remember there is a covenant we are in. And you can't jump out of it. So if you are not yet there, be careful. That's why the Bible says,
1: yes, the Bible
0: be careful. Do not be yoked with unbelievers. Hallelujah.
1: Hallelujah.
0: Don't you know that whoever unites with a hypocrite or with immoral person sexually he also becomes immoral?
1: Buli omu atambula noyo omunanfusi omwenzi naye afuka chechimu.
0: So the Bible puts a clear separator.
1: Bible eteeka olukonko.
0: Hallelujah.
1: Amen.
0: What do we have to do today? If you found yourself in a covenant, if it is marriage, pray to God that He will cleanse and strengthen your marriage. We don't encourage people to jump out. Now that I'm born again, my fiance or my husband is a so and so. Stay.
1: Pray.
0: Do the responsibility. or a good spouse.
1: Because
0: you're already in a covenant. Sealed with children. And you don't want, you cannot jump out of
1: it.
0: Hallelujah.
1: Hallelujah. Praise be to the Lord.
0: But these are the spiritual ties or covenants. Those ones you can break them. Break them. So many people are under bondage because of the covenants of the families. Great grand said, all my children will worship under this tree. I'm marrying every daughter of ours under this covenant. They will all not marry, but they will all give birth at the courtyards. That is a covenant those people make. Even the one who has
1: gone married just produces and comes back. So let me give you a simple example. I
0: want
1: to show a covenant. At our place, our aunties, so they were never married. Whoever could get married could go and produce one child. So now goes away.
0: Stays sister the door.
1: As one of my sisters was saved, before she was saved, she had given birth to one child. Now the child made 17 years.
0: Ngamufumbe wabawe
1: was married.
0: I know mwanati
1: had one child.
0: Now
1: there are some misunderstandings.
0: Natugamba nze mvayo.
1: Told us, I am departing.
0: So
1: now, as believers, we sat together. We told her now.

0: know this. Kati ku myaka 18, at the age of 18, n'alyoka zaako omwana we.
1: Now then, she gave birth to the second child.
0: N'ayisa omwaka omulala n'azaako, n'omwaka omulala akutula ekyaki.
1: She was breaking the yoke.
0: Kati waliwo ebintu ebimu ebigenda bibeera mu famili, nga tobimanyi naye ng'endagaano zaakolebwa dda.
1: There are certain things that are in our families, yet the covenants were made a long time ago.
0: Tovola busanga family zibiramu abasezi n'abaana basera kubanga ne bajjajja bakola ki? Kati no mu Kristo yatuyamba ne tukola ki?
1: Is grace that helps us.
0: Kusimatuka.
1: That we can break those yokes.
0: Hallelujah.
1: Hallelujah.
0: Sinza kusomesa n'endagaano saawa eno kankujja nkulage bulazi endagaano zitusobola okumasuka ne tu.
1: I can just show you how we can get out of this confidence. You can overcome all because Christ broke.
0: Hallelujah.
1: Amen.
0: No yingira mu Kristo, no manya amazima, no sumururwa kubanga oli wa dembe mu linya ya Yesu.
1: Get to know the truth, then you got out.
0: By the way, family yonna erimu endagaano.
1: So every family has gotten a bull covenant.
0: Ojja kulabanga waliwo routine. There is a lifestyle. What? There is a kind of behavior way that a certain family takes.
1: Waliwo neyisa ebuli family gyetwala.
0: Waliwo family nga omukyala tazaala omusajja.
1: So there is a family when the lady. The lady gets children in three men.
0: As you Federico. Zebede.
1: You are daughters of Zebede. By the time you get to realize, you've got 10 your brothers. You are not the one who began it. You can get to know it. You break it. Even though you find it already there, you can fight it. That it cannot fall your children. By the time you acknowledge
0: it, you
1: get to know that now, even though
0: this is a problem,
1: I and my children will not do the same. Because I've acknowledged, I've gotten to know the truth. Some people, you are in covenant, you don't know it. You are labeling out with the family. Why? At your place, no one settles in marriage. No one. Every time you try a lot,
0: you.
1: There are people in marriage, but they cannot sit there even 1 week. There is a wedding, they separated in the honeymoon. There is any other. For them, they made a wedding. So they plan to
0: America.
1: As they were heading to America, now the wife said, I've reached where I desired to go. At the airport. So the husband had to come back to Uganda to improvise the way how to get married again.
0: Be very careful.
1: The other people in the old clan, you are the one who is going to come out first.
0: Kati Katonda bw'atakuyamba.
1: If the Lord does not help you,

0: At our place, I was the first in men. So now these things come along as you have first gotten to know Christ. Our fathers, our grandfathers.
1: So
0: these people were tycoons, but you're going to make a wedding. So I saw men departing away. Some people, they know that this secret.
1: Watch.
0: Why?
1: Benzi. That's what I was some child.
0: The adulterers. How can they make a wedding for someone? So there's having a wife, having a child. At the other place, having a
1: child.
0: Now, whom will he make a wedding
1: to?
0: Not one, not two. But once the Lord works,
1: He's
0: going to begin with you.
1: Kuwanga goso so kumanyamachi.
0: You are the one who has gotten to know the truth. The devil fights a lot for the people. By the time you get to know the truth, you break the yoke.
1: No way, which is,
0: and you are given the grace.
1: People
0: begin to see God at your place. I speak, you are about to break the covenant. You are
1: going to
0: make a foundation that is going to break each and everything at your family. You have gotten Jesus. You have Jesus. Psalms 124.
1: Soketu tumalo kusimatuka.

0: Psalms 124.
1: Kasoma unyiri wa kutano. 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Our soul is escaped as a bird out of the snare of the fowlers. And the snare is broken, and we have escaped. Our help is in the name of the Lord, who made heaven and... 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
0: No matter what has been following.
1: Bw'oyingira mu Yesu.
0: By the time you enter into Jesus. 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
0: Now the snake is broken. Bw'omanya
1: amazima.
0: Must get to know the truth.
1: Ng'ememe yewona.
0: Now the soul is
1: ng'owangula.
0: You overcome.
1: Sitani amanya.
0: The devil gets to know.
1: Ono tasoboka.
0: This one is not.
1: Ono wanjawulo.
0: This one is a different person.
1: Ono ayina chapter mpya.
0: This one has gotten a new chapter. Why?
1: Mugambe ayingidde mu ndagaano.
0: Tell him he has entered into the covenant. You cannot talk about the covenant and you don't talk about Jesus.
1: Jesus is a new beginning in our lives.
0: Jesus yatandika
1: obulamu bwaffe.
0: Once we become in Christ, we become a new creature. Ladies and gentlemen, there's a covenant that comes along with Jesus. Jeremiah
1: 31:31. 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
1: Wekomerawo.
0: Praise be to the Lord. So there is a new covenant. Let me tell you. By the time you were born on the universe, covenants were already made. Some of you are here. By the time you were birthed, your aunties had done some sorts of witchcraft. So they had taken them in the So they had spoken all. By the time you could take your child to be given a name. They establish your child in that covenant. So they have taken your child. So they take that child somewhere. The aunt gives the child the name. The clan name. Which name?
1: Sendi Kwanawa. Now
0: that's the name.
1: What is your name?
0: Dinyale Gwani.
1: Sendi Kwanawa.
0: Sendi Kwanawa. So they have made it. You have been dressed things that you don't understand. What is your other name? I am Birikade Sekade. Now that's the name your aunt has given to you. You are Birikade
1: Sekade.
0: Sekade.
1: Mwana muto. Mutumye kilo za manya ziringa ziringa zimusibye.
0: Young boy.
1: Now we know why you don't have to go to summer.
0: You get out and begin to study.
1: Hallelujah.
0: Hallelujah.
1: Mukama yebazi.
0: Praise be to the Lord.
1: Na yebo jamu Christ.
0: Once you come in Christ,
1: ofuka chitonde chijja.
0: You become a new creature.
1: Hey.
0: When the past has gone away,
1: katika nkubulire, ebikadde byonna ebyajjira mu kika.
0: All the past that came through the plan, ebyajjira
1: mu ndagaano zewamu.
0: All the
1: mu Kristo bikutuka.
0: In Christ they are broken.
1: Muli nyali mukama fe Yesu.
0: In the name of our Lord Jesus.
1: Yesu ngalwachi omuwandisi wa Zaburi.
0: This is the reason as well the psalmist.
1: Agambye omutego gukutuse. Nememeza feziu mude.
0: Amen.
1: Chikubire mungale cho mwinyali ya
0: Yesu. Give the Lord my hand clap.
1: Bwomanya amazima.
0: When you get to know the truth.
1: Gakuwa amanye mugwe.
0: You are empowered.
1: Nolyo ko wangu lebiwa debi wangu le wamu.
0: And you overcome all things that I have overcome.
1: Katika mkubire kuoli wanokola antandi kuampie wamwe.
0: You are here to make a new beginning at
1: Oli
0: your place.
1: Oli wanensi ye wamwe tegele ntigwe wa ingira mundagano.
0: The one we get to know that you entered into the covenant. Jiye mizimu
1: jigobele daba jaja mwebichi. Gwe wamwe techichi afuga.
0: All the demons that are following your aunt. Your grandees, they will not come to you. In the name of Lord Jesus. Ladies and gentlemen, we are here to confirm the covenant. We are here to establish the covenant. As we say, the blood of Jesus was shed, and we are delivered. We mean it. Now the blood was not
1: shed.
0: He was not strapped in vain. He was strapped that way made it
1: heal.
0: He died at the cross.
1: Nazukira.
0: He rose again. That you can leave. This is the covenant I'm talking about.
1: Hallelujah.
0: Hallelujah. Praise be to the Lord. What you don't know, you cannot be delivered out of it. Some of you don't know that at your place, there's someone who yoked you and made a covenant. You were always there. At your place, money, you lack it. Even though you get money, now you acquire it. You cannot do anything out of it. So there are certain people here, even though you save, you cannot make up 1 million. As you are about have it. Truly, you don't get to know where problems come from. Now the son of your brother.
1: He's
0: we have got to see that you are the one who can help us.
1: Now we know about Mutimagono Gamba.
0: You imagine the same. Truly, I have the money and I can't help. You pick all the money and give it away. So there's a brother who said, you don't finish up all the problems at your place. Every time you come to me, you have gotten your monthly salary. Now there is a problem. As you have just done this, you have saved your money to have this amount. Once you focus and look out in your life, you have not even gotten covenants. They scatter. They made them long time ago.
1: Bazikola da.
0: They made them long time ago.
1: Babalangirira ko bwavu.
0: So they declare poverty.
1: Era babatunulya babalinda nti abo.
0: They said, no, those people, just wait them.
1: Nowhere
0: they can
1: go.
0: No, they don't have any journey. Something big can build a house. In a struggle. Someone was sharing the testimony with me. Came to me yesterday in the office. Told me, do you know? So by the day we constructed our house, in 2015, we entered, we spent 2 years as well. So my husband was fired. Even mine, we were broken. I could support my family. Whoever could come to see me, we just bring portion beans. Now time came, portion. I ate it 1.5 years minus changing diet. I could cook beans for 3 days. I and my children, we ate
1: it.
0: Once I discovered even someone coming from abroad comes with 10 kilograms of portion and 5 kilograms of beans. Even though he's coming from village, now he comes along with portion beans. Praise be to the Lord. So there are some people when lockdown is what coming from hell. It means you have been tied
1: down. You are locked down.
0: And you are put down. You are placed down. Even though you try a lot,
1: you are locked.
0: Osibidwa. Okoligidwa.
1: We
0: are in lockdown.
1: We are in lockdown.
0: You don't have anywhere you're going. I
1: want
0: to assure you, Jesus broke the lockdown. Now you are on a new chapter.
1: Hallelujah.
0: Hallelujah. So there is a young man that came to me. He was working at our place there. He came with a car and I asked him, whose car is that one? We conversed there. In the lockdown, this guy had gotten the breakthrough. Now these two things are different. Now the snare was broken by Jesus. There is nothing
1: good that is blessed.
0: As you are right now, the Lord has given you a favor so that you can have a pass through in the name of
1: Jesus.
0: You cannot swear the Lord of your grandfathers. Why do we witness the Lord of Israel? The Lord of Abraham, Isaac, and Jacob.
1: He
0: is the Lord, the creator of the heaven and the universe. I get to know that you are in demons. All my fathers denied my wedding. Now one father came. He had a name. He told me, I come, son. I will be there. I told him, thank you, Lord.
1: Once he came
0: to give a speech, you know, erinnya lyange.
3: My name.
0: Kansokere kutata kubajjajjange.
3: Let me begin from my grandfathers. After I spoke all the grandfathers, my true name is Bazeketa.
0: Hey. Bazeketa Ponciano.
3: I'm Bazeketa Ponciano.
0: I
3: said,
0: Tisinga Kuchiria Dea Deku. Mukama ibazibu.
3: Praise be to the Lord.
0: Kajala be mukama byakola ki?
3: He has come
0: byakola.
3: What the Lord can do.
0: Mbagami mbaga yange wofe yasoka.
3: I've told you my wedding was the first wedding. Chari. Do you know what happened?
0: Embu yaga yajja.
3: A wave came, a storm came.
0: Ebintu nga binakutuka bakankubuli ete tobirowoza nti bibabi bino kubera mu enchenja wulo.
3: When things are to be broken, don't think that it's just a mere thing.
0: Tuli mu enclosure bwe.
3: We were at Festino there in Mukono. A storm came. It lifted up the tent.
0: And the tent yabagole. 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
3: Come to the wedding.
0: Dinner at tables, maybe. 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
3: These big chairs. When we had to say it, they failed to tell me. It was really disgusting. Now, the place that which was set, all the chairs fell down. People called us and told us, you stay there where you are. We shall call you.
0: Sigara hotel, Rider, or
3: we stayed in Rider there at Seda. It took another hour until when they told us, you can come. Now, there's decorators. They said, we had to decorate again. We had to decorate all the flowers. We are taken away. We had to get other tents. Bless them. I come to tell you, now the snare has been broken. Your soul has been healed in the name of Jesus. Why? Do you know why you are going to have goodies? The reason is Jesus broke that snare.
0: Hallelujah.
3: Hallelujah.
0: Oh, we know Julie Z.
3: You have gotten. You have gotten the testimony. You will testify. You will be the first one to do it at your place.
0: Hallelujah.
3: Hallelujah.
0: Fituli wanu kambabuli. Fituli wanu ku implementing. We are implementers. We are here to implement a new covenant. A new chapter is beginning with you. Kale govato chikirize tandika nabanabo.
3: If you don't believe it, you will begin with your children.
0: Hallelujah.
3: Hallelujah.
0: We are here for a new generation.
3: Fituli wanu kuromulembo.
0: Now this generation comes with a covenant.
3: Omulembe kuno guja nenda.
0: We are supposed to be covered first in the blood.
3: Tuino soko kubikuwa musa.
0: And then the rest will follow us.
3: Awe bila abalibaja tukubedera.
0: Tuli wanu kuzimba bwakabaka.
3: We are here to build the kingdom.
0: Kankubulire ko gwalie yali nakawunga kagendo kali ya kusande.
3: Let me tell you, you are going to eat your portion.
0: Kalie na yokulia bido bis o kalia bido bisemba.
3: Eat it. But this is the
0: o kalia bido bisemba.
3: You are eating it for the last time.
0: Sasura bulungi sente za landi rodiwo. pay your landlord because he is about to witness for you. He will witness for you.
3: Hallelujah.
0: Hallelujah.
3: You will
0: stand and say, it's the name of the Lord to be glorified. Not us, but where you have gotten us from. Kubango yingidde mu ndagaano because you have entered into the covenant. Abange tetulina bintu bingi nnyo. We don't have gotten a lot. Tulina wendagaano ya Yesu. We have gotten the covenant of Jesus. Mukama yebazi. Praise be to the Lord. Mukama ajogera aliko lendagaano. God speaks that I will make a covenant. Kati bisera byandikola byatuuka dda. Yakola endagaano nawe. The covenant is already made with you. Sisobola kuogera ku ndagaano za kati mu second service ngenda kuogera te ndagaano. Now in the main service I will talk about deeply the covenant. Bade mbateka teka kuingira mu ndagaano morning service. It's like I was preparing to enter into the covenant. Katugenda kuogera ku ndagaano. We are going to talk about truly the covenant. Bino byosoma mu Bible, New Agreement, Old Testament, New Testament. Ndagaano mpya.
3: Why?
0: Rachi.
3: The kingdom of heaven.
0: Obwakabaka bw'eggulu.
3: Is a new covenant I'm talking about.
0: Ye ndagaano mpya gye njogerako.
3: Hallelujah.
0: Hallelujah.
3: Mukama yebazi.
0: Praise be to the Lord.
3: Kati we nabye bakola.
0: Now all each and everything that they did.
3: Oli mupia.
0: Now today you are in the person. You cannot fit there.
3: Mukama yebazi.
0: Praise be to the Lord.
3: Nabye bakola goli mupia.
0: Whatever they did, you are a new person.
3: You are new.
0: Oli mupia. By the fact that you were baptized, you accepted Jesus,
3: they
0: will look for you. You will not be seen nowhere. They will say, hey. Let me tell you, you're born again. Why do they go with wine? You have to come with wine. For us, we believe Jesus, we are a new creature.
3: Hallelujah.
0: Hallelujah. And let me tell you, so in the introduction, people say, they even call demons. So they even pour down. Now those are covenants.
3: Kati they invoke that spirit kumekolojo. Kati ulimuroku nilewu.
0: If I find you taking wine, alcohol, I just call for
3: the
0: police.
3: Zimbabwe.
0: I tell you, you were born again. They call certain things.
3: Kanywele bano, kanywele abafa.
0: Let me drink for these people.
3: Mucha alia wanzi naraba kumutuwa kute chidomula cha tondo, chilamba kumumwane achi nyuane chikola cha. 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
3: Zaburi agambye.
0: Psalms have told us.
3: Kubango mutego gombi kukose kutia.
0: Because the snare of the wicked.
3: Omutego kukutukana Yesu.
0: It is broken by with Jesus.
3: Ova muchintu.
0: You get out of something.
3: Twali na bana mukubatizibwa ngwa munga basisema.
0: Some people could vent.
3: Ngabe kutuka.
0: Things were broken after baptism.
3: Sera kuliza mizimu ngajoge.
0: I don't normally hear demons. I don't ask them, where are you coming from? Someone said, you have given me out. Truly, you have given me out.
3: So
0: you were married something. It knows that it is broken there and then, and you attain a new life.
3: Hallelujah.
0: Hallelujah.
3: Ladies
0: and gentlemen,
3: we
0: don't normally come to church. No. Tell your neighbor, you don't normally
3: come to church.
0: You are in any other
3: covenant.
0: Some people just come to
3: Sunday.
0: Tell them we don't just normally come to church.
3: No, church is our new thing. It's our lifestyle.
0: You know,
3: this part, we are part of what is going on. It's life. You don't simply fulfill an obligation of going. No, no, no, no. It is part of us. This is who we are. This is what we believe. We are the people of a new covenant. We are in Jesus.
0: Stand up on your feet and say, we are in Jesus. We are in Jesus. We are new. And we are the children of God.

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0: Church, in 20 single, kubechikulu.

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0: Tekiriiko alina.
1: Never exists.
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1: It's such a come.
0: Your grace, Lord.
1: It's such a come.
0: Your grace, Lord.
1: It's such a come.
0: Your grace and mercy.

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0: Nemo casera caro.
1: And at this time.
0: Kati mire kubigere bifu.
1: Let us raise our feet.
2: To be a woman, it is written of you, it is scripture. Like the men, all the men, it is scripture. You can never pretend to be what you are supposed to
3: be.
2: You have to know who you are and appreciate God. Then you begin to prepare your life serving God of who you are.
3: Hallelujah.
2: Amen. I want to talk about one woman. This woman is the mother of Christ. I want to talk about her character. And what is the requirement for her to be what she is? These are the two words that were found in this woman. The angel of the Lord was speaking to her.
3: Blessed are you, Mary.
2: Said, "Weredu amukisa gwe Maria."
3: And highly favored of the Lord.
2: Erofunya okuganja kunjo okuvere mukama.
3: Can I repeat those words? The angel said, "Blessed are you." And highly favored. If you critically analyze, if you're a good Bible reader, there are very few people in the Bible that God tagged with such a salutation. Let us read there. I just want you to read one scripture and then give some few references. In the very few minutes, I'll be done.
2: Luke chapter number 1, verse number
3: 27. Let me read there because of time. The angel Gabriel speaks like this. The angel says, 27, to a virgin betrothed to a man whose name was Joseph,
2: of
3: the house of David, and the virgin's name was Mary.
2: And having come Maria.
3: In, the angel said to her, rejoice, highly favored one of the Lord. The Lord is with you. Blessed are you among women. But when she saw him, she was troubled at this saying. And considered what man of greetings this was. Then the angel said to her, do not be afraid, Mary. For you have found favor with God. Now this is another quality I want to add on to what I'm going to share with you. He says that you have found favor with God. Now allow me to tell you, these three were not from a blue. They were prepared for her because she deserved them. Like Elijah, we all know Elijah, the son of Elijah. First Kings chapter number 17. You don't read there, you'll go there in your free time. And
2: we
3: all know a man called a priest or a king called Melchizedek. Now this was a king of Salem whose roots were not traced in the Bible. They know genealogy talking about Melchizedek.
2: Now
3: when you read Elijah, There is no trace of a father and mother in the Bible. But even then, they were very strong people and God used them mightily. The same way Jesus would appear in the same manner. Hallelujah.
2: Amen.
3: Jesus would appear in the same category and the same manner and would do ministry successfully. But God was looking at a quality from a woman that
2: will
3: bring forth Jesus Christ.
2: Do we know all this? Now the birth of Jesus had no man. It had no intercourse. But what God was looking for to save the world, it had to have contact with the woman. Now a woman has no hand in it. Now the existence of Joseph in the life of Mary was just to help Mary.
3: Take,
2: you are pregnant, go to Egypt. After Egypt, go to Nazareth.
3: Teyaliko kakwate na Yesu Kristo.
2: He had no connection with Christ. Even when Jesus died,
3: Yusuf toina womulaba ne mukubona bona mube 12 na Maria mwakolachi.
2: In the suffering among the 12, you can never find Joseph.
3: Musalaba Yesu asitu de mama we ye uyo.
2: On the cross, the mother is always available. Early in the morning, in the resurrection Sunday, the mother is around. Even in the upper room, Mary was amongst them. It is a woman's meeting. Maria. I want to show you the kind of woman that makes a difference before God.
3: Hallelujah.
2: Amen.
3: Amen.
2: There are women that God is touched with. Even when you pray or not pray, the heart of God is glad to you. Amen. The reason is righteousness. The women that God loves in this generation, they are the women who are perfect. Not a blessing without a foundation. A blessing has gotten to have a calling. I want us to know this Mary. What did she have for God to send an angel and even to produce a savior? She was a perfect woman. And she was a woman who feared God. She told the angel, "I don't know any man in my life." Not because she never wanted a man, because she was due to marry. She had a character in her of obeying God.
3: Hallelujah.
2: Amen.
3: Now when you talk about obedience,
2: we're talking about kukugonda,
3: for greater heights, we talk about being obedient to God.
2: Kugondera Katonda.
3: Suffering
2: with the women and the men,
3: just butamanya kugondera Katonda,
2: is ignorance
3: when
2: to obey.
3: When you obey before the Lord,
2: bogondera Katonda,
3: you will find it easy to obey your husband.
2: Oja chizulanga changu nyogondera,
3: because you will have acquired all knowledge and skills how to obey and please the Lord.
2: Kubango ja kubo kitegedde ngeri yo kugondera Katonda.
3: You love the Lord your God.
2: Oyagala Katonda.
3: And your neighbor you not hate.
2: Ate
3: you obedient to God.
2: Ogondera Katonda.
3: And your husband you will obey.
2: Ate no mwami oja gonda.
3: That's what I wanted to say.
2: Chenkugamba.
3: People who are finding it hard to obey before God.
2: Their
3: relationships are so mechanical.
2: Enkolagana yabwe ya kukanika.
3: Praise the Lord.
2: Amen.
3: Mukama yebaziwe. Mukama yebaziwe.
2: Amen.
3: Simanyo babye njogera bini mwa makulu. Hallelujah. 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Maria nduza rwe Luganda. Hallelujah. Maria chiyakola.
2: What Mary did.
3: Yafune nsonga eyo kutambulia maso katonda nga mtukufu.
2: She found a reason to walk before God.
3: Omuchala mpuliriza.
2: A woman here.
3: Salawo otambule ne mukama.
2: Decide to walk with the
3: Salao
2: Lord.
3: Oweleze mukama.
2: Decide to serve the
3: Salao
2: Lord.
3: Omanye mukama chayagala.
2: Decide to know the will of God.
3: Abo banji mukanisa tubalina.
2: We have so many of them.
3: Na yaba manyi katonda chayagala batono.
2: But a few who know the will of God.
3: Praise the Lord.
2: Amen.
3: Mukama febazibwe. Mukama yebazibwe. Now the closer you keep in a relationship with God,
2: it's
3: simply melting your heart towards the love of God. This is one thing I want to tell you. Be a heavenly minded woman. Be a godly pleaser. Decide to please the Lord with all your life. Have knowledge that Jesus is coming back to take us all. And be waiting and expectant for the return of Jesus Christ. And number three, serve the Lord with faithfulness. Hallelujah.
2: Amen.
3: Amen.
2: Praise the Lord.
3: Being faithful to the Lord.
2: There's
3: a verse we normally go through at home. That is Psalms chapter number 2 and verse 11.
2: It says,
3: serve the Lord with fear. And
2: I
3: obey with. Praise the Lord.
2: Amen.
3: Serve the Lord with fear. And obey with trembling.
2: Amen. These are the few words. The woman who was blessed. That she contained. It was not an automatic blessing to Mary. There are things that God expects of you and the things he wants to do. Even today there are women. God desires to work in you. But the purpose of righteousness has not existed
3: kubanga
2: yet.
3: Binji katonda byagalo tuzaza.
2: Because so many things God desires us to produce that are going to help the church, the family. Yet you are the binder.
3: Hallelujah.
2: Amen.
3: Mukama favors.
2: Amen.
3: So ensonga yokutegeera Katonda chakuitide.
2: Now the reason of understanding the call of God upon you. And to be a woman who will be beneficial, benevolent before God and the people is for you to be prepared. Being righteous before God. Being walking with God in truth and spirit. Serving the Lord with all your heart. And the rest leave to God. We know there is no area where you find Mary praying. In the garden, interceding, it was given to her because she permitted her life to be holy before God. I'm leaving you with a scripture.
3: Genesis 15.
2: And verses number 6.
3: Bible to Gambia.
2: The Bible says,
3: Ibrahim,
2: Abraham,
3: Yakiriza,
2: believed, and it was counted righteous.
3: Yakiriza.
2: What did he believe? The voice of the Lord. He believed to obey to God, even to surrender his life to God. And he never withhold
3: any
2: time.
3: And he believed in the Lord.
2: Yakiriza mukama.
3: And it was counted to him for righteousness.
2: Be a woman who believes in God. Hearing the voice of God. A person who hears the voice of God will always separate.
3: Concept.
2: He's always consecrated from all.

0: Will be transformed.
1: We are
0: going to have peace. Life is going to
1: walk.
0: And we can have joy in the house.
1: Hallelujah.
0: But if a woman is berserk,
1: a
0: man's life can go ramshackle. Now the rest of the children. The church is going to go
1: bizarre.
0: If a woman, wanting to bring every cause, I pray that you be a woman who has understood his cause. Among the confused confusers, you are not there. Among them. After confusing themselves, they go and confuse the rest. How does he call you? God has brought our peace, freedom.
1: Hallelujah.
0: If any woman will get to know God,
1: you
0: never tell them the gospel, humble yourself before the husband. They'll understand Christ is the head and the husband.
1: Hallelujah. Mukama
0: yebazibwe. Praise the Lord.
1: Mukama yebazibwe.
0: Praise the Lord.
1: Kamba we bigambo bibiri bino malirize.
0: In a nutshell,
1: blessedness means being empowered.
0: Okubera no mukisa kitegeezo kuwebwa amanyi.
1: When you have fear for God,
0: boba no kutia eri Katonda.
1: The Lord blesses you.
0: Katonda akuomukisa.
1: And he empowers you.
0: Era kuwa amanyi.
1: To remain humble. And the other thing also, when the Lord favors you, favor means you are pleasing.
0: Chitegeza osanyusa.
1: Not only before God,
0: but
1: before people. Sometimes you don't even to go that long way of fasting. You just need to know God. And he will bestow favor on you.
0: Na kuteka koko ganja.
1: Hallelujah.
0: Amen.
1: And you'll be encouraging.
0: Katino nobera ngozama amanyi.
1: That means you'll be all, you, people will yearn for you because you have encouragement.
0: Chitegeza abantu bakuyaya nda kubanga buliwola bika baddamu amanyi.
1: Hallelujah.
0: Amen.
1: Be heavenly minded.
0: Bera nendo uzanga ya muguru.
1: Be humble. Jesus was heavenly.
0: Bera mukakamu Yesu yali waguru.
1: And the Bible says, he was humble.
0: Bible gamba yeto was
1: and obedient.
0: Atenga mugonvu.
1: Kama vampero mukisa.
0: God bless you for now.
1: Amen. 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
1: And it came to pass at that time,
0: era ng'agalamidde mu kifo kye,
1: while Eli was laying down in his place,
0: n'amaaso ge gaali gatunudde okuyimbala n'atayinza kulaba,
1: and his eyes had begun to grow dim that he couldn't see,
0: n'ettabaaza ya Katonda nga tennazikira,
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1: the Lord called Samuel and he answered, "Here I am."
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0: kubanga ompise,
1: for you have called me."
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1: And he said, "I didn't call you.
0: Galamira nate.
1: Lie down again."
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0: Kubanga ompise.
1: "For you called me."
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1: He answered, I indeed did not call you my son.
0: Galamira nate.
1: Lie down again.
0: Era Samuel yaita namanya Mukama.
1: Now Samuel had not yet known the Lord.
0: So n'ekigambo kya Mukama kyali tekinnamubikulirwa.
1: Nor was the word of the Lord yet revealed to him.
0: Mukama n'ayita Samuel nate omulundi ogwokusatu.
1: And the Lord called Samuel again the third time.
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0: Kubanga ompise.
1: "For you called me."
0: Awo Eli n'ategeera nga Mukama ye ayise omwana.
1: Then Eli perceived the Lord had called the boy.
2: Wekomerawo. Awo Eli n'ategeera.
1: And Eli perceived
2: nga Mukama ye ayise omwana.
1: The Lord had called the boy.
2: Praise the Lord.
1: Yebazibwe Mukama.
2: When you look at the life of Samuel,
1: but wetu tunulira obulamu bwa Samuel,
2: he's a boy that never knew how he got into the temple.
1: Mulenzi atamanyi ngeri gye yayingira yeekaalu.
2: But the moment he entered the temple,
1: naye kavuna yayingira yeekaalu,
2: he realized,
1: yakitegeera,
2: the need to serve the Lord.
1: Kyetaagisa okuweereza Katonda.
2: But among all the prophets that existed,
1: era mu bannabbi bonna abaali babaddewo,
2: Samuel was one of them.
1: Samweri yali omu ku bo,
2: that completely dedicated his life,
1: era nga ye obulamu bwe bwonna yabuwaayo,
2: to serving the Lord,
1: okuweerezanga Mukama.
2: Hallelujah. We all know the story how he got into the temple.
1: Olugero tulumanyi engeri gye yayingira yeekaalu.
2: But I told you last time.
1: Naye ku mulundi guli nabagamba.
2: It doesn't matter how you came into church.
1: Si nsonga wajja otya mu kanisa.
2: Whether you came young or old.
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2: God has a plan for every one of us.
1: Katonda ininte kateka nene kulwa fefena.
2: Hallelujah.
1: Amen.
2: Something very important for us here to learn.
1: Ekintu ekikulu ketu inokuiga wanu chikin.
2: The issue is dedication.
1: Ensonga kuba kwewayo.
2: Through sanctification.
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2: And knowing who God is to your life.
1: N'okumanya ekyo Katonda kyali eri obulamu bwo.
2: Hallelujah.
1: Amina.
2: Praise the Lord.
1: Yebazibwe.
2: Now, Samuel chapter number 7.
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1: And Samuel judged Israel all the days of his life.
2: Oli ensonga eyo. Samuel ministered.
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2: And Samuel judged Israel all the days of his life.
1: Nalamula Isirayiri ennaku zonna ez'obulamu bwe.
2: Think about it.
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1: He entered like he never knew anything.
2: Naye nakkiriza okuweereza Katonda obulamu bwe bwonna.
1: And he agreed to serve the Lord the rest of his life.
2: 16 says, and he went from year to year on a circuit to Bethel, Gilgal, Mizpah, judged Israel in all those places.
1: Era buli mwaka ku mwaka n'agenda e Besweri, e Girigali, e Misiba, ng'alamula Isirayiri mu bifo ebyo byonna.
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1: Era bw'atyo yaddangayo e Lama kubanga amaka ge gye gaalinga.
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1: He had children, the wife and the...
2: There he judged Israel and there he built an altar to the Lord.
1: Eyo yalamulanga Isirayiri era eyo yazimba ye kyoto kya Mukama.
2: Hallelujah.
1: Amen.
2: The only way to remain a servant of God.
1: Engeri yokka gy'osobola okusigala ng'oli muweereza wa Mukama.
2: Is to establish an altar to
1: the Lord. Kwe kubanga ozimba ekyoto.
2: In your life. Where you continually sacrifice yourself,
1: wosobola okweyongera okwesaddaaka,
2: minister to God,
1: ng'oweereza Mukama,
2: and also have time to God,
1: era ng'olina obudde eri Mukama.
2: That is the meaning of the word sacrifice.
1: Eyo ensonga gye bayita saddaaka.
2: On the altar.
1: Ku kyoto.
2: Hallelujah. Like the boy Isaac told his father.
1: Waliwo omuvubuka gwe bayita Isaac agamba kitaawe.
2: The altar has been set in place.
1: Na mugambe kyoto nkiraba bakitegese.
2: We have even the wood.
1: Enkuzi zironze etise.
2: But where is the sacrifice?
1: Na yesadaka eruwa.
2: Abraham told his son.
1: Ibrahim agamba mtamaniwe.
2: That the Lord will provide.
1: Mukama ajagabirira.
2: Now when you set an altar,
1: but won't take away kyoto.
2: You are leaving room for God to provide the rest.
1: Oboganyiza Mukama agabirira ebisingiridde.
2: Hallelujah.
1: Yeah.
2: You are creating room.
1: Obotaddewo omuwaatwa.
2: For God to continually minister to your life.
1: Katonda asigalenga aweereza eri obulamu bwo.
2: Significantly, we have to talk about an altar, I think in a full sermon.
1: Ekitegeeza tulina okwogera ku kyoto nga bubaka bujjudde.
2: Because there will be no priesthood.
1: Kubanga bakabona tebasobola kubeerawo.
2: Without this altar thing.
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1: When we read in the Acts chapter 4.
2: Nti ne bagendanga mu yeekaali ku ssaawa ey'omwenda eyo yali kyali kyoto.
1: And they went to the in the ninth hour to pray. It was an altar.
2: Mukama yebazibwa.
1: Amen.
2: So they set themselves.
1: Beyawula.
2: A time and a purpose to continue dwelling in the presence of God.
1: Ekiseera n'ensonga okusigala nga beeyongera mu kubeera okwa
2: Mukama. Where dedication is.
1: Awabeera okwewaayo.
2: There will also be an altar and commitment.
1: Wabaawo ekyoto n'okweweerayo ddala.
2: Mukamba buuzeemu.
1: Let me ask you.
2: Ate mu Luganda.
1: In our language.
2: Ekyoto kyo kikuma ddi?
1: When do you ignite your altar?
2: Tuyina abalokole ennaku zino.
1: We have people these days.
2: Nga ye wasanze wasabidde.
1: They pray to any place.
2: Ne weziyitawo ennaku bbiri.
1: After 2 days.
2: N'afunamu ekisa n'asaba.
1: He finds time
2: and pray. Nga tayina program yaki.
1: They have no permanent program for prayers.
2: Dedication means
1: okwewayo kitegeeza.
2: I will commit part of my time.
1: obudde bwange ngenda kubwawulako.
2: I will sacrifice this moment
1: ngenda kuwaayo akaseera bwekati
2: away from the daily routine
1: nve mu mbeera ya bulijjo.
2: This time I will commit it to God.
1: Ku mulundi guno obudde mbuwaayo eri Mukama.
2: It will be a daily thing
1: kigenda kubeera kya buli kaseera.
2: And I will do it for God.
1: Era ngenda kikola ku lwa Mukama.
2: You can do it on a family basis.
1: Osobola okikola ku lwa family.
2: On an individual basis.
1: Obanga gwe sekinnoomu.
2: Or as a church at large.
1: Obanga ekkanisa.
2: Kati nze kambabuli ebyoto by'ekkanisa.
1: Let me tell you the church altars.
2: The service programs zaffe ze tulina.
1: These are the services ze tuba nazo.
2: Esawa zino tuli ku kyoto.
1: We are on the altar right now.
2: Ku ssaawa ttaano nabo tujja kuba ku kyoto.
1: Around 5, around 11, it's another altar.
2: Olwe Monday, olwe kutano.
1: Wednesday, Friday, Monday.
2: Kakati wano abatendereza abasinza webajja wano kusinkana mbu bayimba mu bakola practice eyo kiba kyoto kyennyini.
1: Now the choir practice, it is also another altar.
2: Era kino kankibagambe mu abasinza abatendereza abayimbi.
1: Let me tell you the people in the music ministry.
2: Bwe muba mukola practice, be serious.
1: When you are making practice, be serious.
2: Abamukumwe Mukama jaba sinkana nga muli mugundi omwo nga muli kutendereza wano nga muli mukusinza naye nga temuloza muli mu practice.
1: Some of you, the Lord will meet you in the practice.
2: That is commitment.
1: Oko kuba kwewayo
2: to do things of God.
1: Okole ebintu bya Mukama.
2: Gujirabanga practice.
1: You see it as a practice.
2: But
1: the Holy Spirit is always available to perfect what you're doing. It is another altar.
2: Hallelujah.
1: Amen.
2: I think you just need to understand what we are doing.
1: When you come here singing, dancing, it is not joking. Anytime
2: you set for God,
1: obudde bwonna bw'oyawula ku lwa Mukama
2: very meaningful.
1: Bwamakulu nnyo.
2: Hallelujah.
1: Amen.
2: Mukama yebazibwe. Obulamu bwa Samweri tubulabye.
1: Now we have seen the life of Samuel.
2: Era tulaba omusajja eyasalawo okuweereza Mukama.
1: We see a man dedicated to serve the Lord.
2: Obulamu bwe bwonna.
1: The rest of his life.
2: Kakati atuuka ekiseera.
1: Now coming to
2: time. Ekigambo kyayogera.
1: And the word he would speak.
2: Katonda kya Samuel kitiibwa.
1: The Lord will always honor.
2: That
1: was the level.
2: You speak a word,
1: oyogere ekigambo,
2: and God performs it.
1: Katonda nakikola.
2: He fulfills it.
1: Nakituukiriza.
2: Why?
1: Lwaki?
2: You have mastered the voice of God.
1: Eddoboozi lya Mukama kati olitegedde.
2: You know how it works with God.
1: Omanyi bwe kikola ne Mukama.
2: Ono eriyo okugamba nti eggulu liggale emyaka esatu n'ekitundu.
1: Elijah to close the heavens, the sky.
2: Yali amanyi eddoboozi lya Katonda likolera wa.
1: He knew how the voice of the Lord works.
2: Yakimanya likolera mu butuukirivu.
1: He knew it works in righteousness.
2: Era wali ekibiri nenya.
1: And where there is sin, it rebukes.
2: Kati n'ayogera nga anenya ekibi.
1: So he spoke as he rebukes sin.
2: Ekyo nekiba.
1: And it was.
2: Eyeba life gy'ozimbye ne Katonda.
1: Obwo bulamu.
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1: When he speak heaven here.
2: Hallelujah.
1: Amen.
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1: walked in that kind of life
2: emyaka ana,
1: for 40 years
2: nga alamula Isirayiri,
1: when he was judging Israel.
2: Era atuuka ekiseera n'ayogera ndoze njafuna enyiri ezo nzisome.
1: He reaches time and speaks like this.
2: Atuuka ekiseera n'ayogera,
1: he speaks like this,
2: n'agamba nti ebbanga lyonna lye mbadde empeereza.
1: The time I have been serving,
2: sirina sente za muntu ze nakumpanya.
1: I have not taken anybody's money.
2: Sirina muntu amanja, in other words.
1: I have no debt.
2: Ntambulidde maso ga Katonda n'obugende n'obuwombe.
1: I have walked before the Lord in humility.
2: Era mpereza Katonda mu mazima.
1: And I have served the Lord in the truth.
2: Hallelujah.
1: Amen.
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1: Praise the Lord.
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1: He reaches time and tells Saul that obedience is better than sacrifice.
2: Okugondera Katonda.
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1: He had to remain humble.
2: Hallelujah.
1: Amen.
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1: Praise the Lord.
2: Era wetuba tusoma.
1: And when we are reading,
2: Samuel yaweereza wansi w'abakulembeze ate abaatwala ebbanga eddene babiri.
1: We can see Samuel minister before the great leaders, the two great leaders.
2: Yateekako Sawulo nga kabaka.
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1: And afterwards he anointed David.
2: Daud yafugira Israeli emyaka 40 mwemeka.
1: David reigned in Israel for almost 43.
2: Yafugira emyaka emeka?
1: 43.
2: Jali 42. Hallelujah.
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2: 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Era kyakola bubi nnyo Sawulo.
1: It was very bad.
2: Kyakola bubi nnyo Samuel.
1: It was very bad for Samuel.
2: Abantu okusaba kabaka.
1: When the people requested for a king.
2: Ate ng'omulamuzi yaliwo.
1: Yet the judge was in place.
2: Mukama yibazibwe. Kikyengezako kugamba. Osobola okukuza Katonda kyakuwadde.
1: You may cause what God has given you.
2: Nechikula mugwe.
1: That it may grow and mature in you.
2: Singobo wadobudo businga.
1: If you dedicate most of the time.
2: No fukiride chile mugwe no kubera uko akatonda.
1: And what is in you with the presence of God.
2: Number two.
1: Echokovid.
2: Osoro kuri ze doboze lisingo kuogira mutima gwo.
1: You can hearken to the voice that speaks normally in your life.
2: No kola chiri kugambo kola.
1: And you do what he tells you to do.
2: Ato soboro kuogera nawe n'obulamu bwo.
1: And you can speak with your life.
2: No sarawo kutambula ne mukama.
1: And decide to walk with the Lord.
2: Okusukuruma kubi n'ebigambo kanisa byeyogera oba basumba byebabuulira.
1: More than the words the preachers speak.
2: Gwe ne weebuulirira.
1: You preach to yourself.
2: Nozukuke kiro nosabanga abantu bonna bebaso.
1: You wake up in the night and pray when all the people are sleeping.
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1: You rise up in the morning and read your Bible understanding it not because somebody instructs you.
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1: You go deeper in prayers of intercession causing the glory of God to descend upon your life.
2: Chinochangu izanyo Katonda cheya kuteekateekera mu mwoyo okutuukira mu bulamu bwo n'okukola gy'oli.
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2: Banokoleka mbabulire.
1: Let me tell you.
2: Bino bye tujja ne tusaba birungi.
1: This business of coming and praying is good.
2: Ne bino bya lukale.
1: But this is common. It is for everyone.
2: Obuweereza obubwo Katonda bwe yakuwa bwebo obulamu obw'obuziba bw'obeera ne Katonda.
1: The ministry that God has given you is the deeper relationship with God.
2: What counts before God for your life?
1: Ekikola makulu maaso ga Mukama.
2: It is that time that you set apart.
1: Bwebo obudde bw'eyawulidde.
2: It is the ministry of the Holy Spirit you allow to work and operate in your life.
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2: 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It is the response that you give to people.
1: Okwo okwanukula kw'owaayo eri abantu.
2: In the fear of God.
1: Mukutya Mukama.
2: Hallelujah.
1: Amina. 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
1: The Holy Spirit is reigning.
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1: The Holy Spirit reigns when you are on your phone.
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1: The Holy Spirit is in control when you're on your knees praying.
2: Teri muntu agenda kufugira uwo jobera.
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2: Teri muntu agenda kugamba na bigambo kibi akogera na bichibi atabyo.
1: Nobody will part words for you to speak.
2: Nobody would decide even this kind of music you are going to listen to.
1: Te wali agenda kugamba nti luno lukube luno tolukuba.
2: For the Holy Spirit
1: na yomo yomutukuvu
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1: okuita mu bukuru
2: and the levels of the spirit that you have reached
1: era nemitendere jomo yojotuse
2: is going to help and ignite your soul.
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3: Gotandika okunonya n'okufefetera ddala ekyo ekisingiridde dda obulungi ku lw'obulamu
2: obwo. That's how you're going to be pleasing before him.
3: Bw'otyo nno ojja kutambula ng'omusanyusa.
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3: Amen.
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3: Who is that person pleasing to God?
2: Omuntu ateeka earpins ematu.
3: Is a person who would have his earpin in
2: Nengaliwusiba mu kusinza.
3: Deeper in worship.
2: Teria kuulira.
3: Nobody is listening to you.
2: Chokola kya bwa Katonda.
3: But what you are doing is divine.
2: Oli waddembo kuteka mu ekiyimbe ekiri awe ekyeki kisazi saze ekyeki yaye yaye.
3: You are free to put in any kind of tune, demonic or.
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3: But you can decide to say no.
2: I am a temple.
3: Zendi yekalu.
2: I am a temple.
3: Zendi yekalu.
2: And I'm supposed to do things of the temple.
3: Era ninakola bya yekalu.
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2: 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He dwells in me.
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3: kati abana bange amaka,
2: should reflect the glory of God.
3: Bali nakubanga basa ekitiibwa kya Katonda.
2: Hallelujah.
3: Amen.
2: Obulokole kitegeeza.
3: Salvation means
2: nokuweereza Katonda.
3: Even serving God.
2: Pitegeza nti omuntu akulumbye nakuba olwi.
3: Meaning somebody has come and slapped you.
2: Kyomuddiza kye bayita obulokole.
3: And what you respond is salvation.
2: Siwe obulokole kwe kujja okutuula awo.
3: Not coming to sit there.
2: Omuntu bwajja nakuvuma.
3: When somebody comes and abuses you.
2: Kyomuddiza kye bayita obulokole.
3: Your response is your salvation.
2: Era njagala okutegeeza gwe ali wano oyinza okuba nga tonnalokoka.
3: You may be not yet born again.
2: Kubanga byozayo birala nyo.
3: Because your response is negative.
2: It is character change.
3: Mbala kuchuka.
2: People like these ones, Samuel, nobody pays them, but they continually serve God.
3: Bana abasajja ba Samuel teria musasula na yasigala aweereza Katonda.
2: Hallelujah.
3: Wanji.
2: Mukama yebazibu. So this boy, Bible says, he ministered before. He ministered to God before Samuel.
3: Bible egamba naweereza eri Katonda masoga eri.
2: Hallelujah.
3: Amen.
2: He didn't even know the voice of God.
3: Neddoboozi lya Mukama yali tannalitegeera.
2: Even the word of God was so rare, so scarce.
3: N'ekigambo kya Mukama kyali kya munguba.
2: And the lamp was about to go off.
3: N'ettabaaza yali etandise okuzimeera.
2: But then the Lord spoke to him.
3: Naye Mukama n'ayogera naye.
2: Because he was in the temple.
3: Kubanga yali muyeka.
2: He was in the right place.
3: Yali mu kifo ekituufu.
2: He was in position of receiving from God.
3: Yali mu kifo we yali asobola okufunira okuva eri Katonda.
2: And the priestly calling was given to him.
3: Kati obwakabona bwali bumaze okumuweebwa.
2: Because he was prepared to be the next prophet.
3: Kubanga yali ateekeseteekeddwa okubeera nabbi addako.
2: And the judge of God's people.
3: Era bwato ng'alina okubeera omulamuzi w'abantu ba Katonda.
2: Aleluya.
3: Amen.
2: 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Katonda aba n'akulonda okubeera omulamuzi w'abantu be.
3: If God is to choose you to be the judge of his people.
2: Kyekiri Paulo kye yawandiikira ani?
3: This is what Paul wrote to
2: Timotheo.
3: Timothy.
2: Aleluya. Amuwandiikira n'amugamba ati?
3: What does he tell him?
2: He tells him that a workman who is not ashamed of carrying out the word of truth.
3: Agamba omukozi womulimu atatiitira kukola mulimu gw'amazima.
2: 2 Timothy 2:15. Do your best to present yourself to God approved.
3: Namugamba kola ekisingiridde olabike maaso ga Mukama ng'osiimibwa.
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3: Kola ekisingiridde.
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3: Say chokubiri.
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3: Namugamba kole kisingiri de.
2: Because there is a rewarder.
3: Kubanga wali empera.
2: Hallelujah.
3: Amina.
2: Mukama yebazibwe. 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
2: 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But this is now you do the best okusaba.
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3: and your sacrificial life.
2: Hallelujah. 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
3: Do what is required.
2: Gano si mateeka.
3: This is not the law.
2: Nekola kisaanira.
3: But do the requirement.
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3: Let God be praised when you're working, not other people.
2: Ekyalemesa Kabaka Sawulo,
3: what hindered King Saul,
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3: is to make glad the people,
2: naye ng'ate Katonda anyiiga.
3: Yet God was not happy.
2: Mukama yebaze.
3: Amen.
2: Yenagambe, do your best to present yourself to God as one approved.
3: Kole kisingiridde okweraga eri Katonda ng'asaanira.
2: Wanagambe, try hard to show yourself worthy of God's approval.
3: Gezaako nnyo okweraga nga Katonda yakukakasa.
2: Try hard. Yes, wabadde osiibye ye, naye wasiibula okusessaawa mwenda, naye ng'otandise okukola ki?
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3: Last time you started fasting by around midday, you failed there.
2: Olwaleero gezaako.
3: Try today.
2: Hallelujah.
3: Amen.
2: Wiki gikole ki? Gimaleeko, by the way, wiki eno enkya tutandika okusiiba.
3: This week we are starting fasting. Don't forget, we are going to be here every day, every evening.
2: And again, let it be your care to get approval of God. Let it be your care to get approval of God. This one says, aim first at winning God's approval.
3: Ono mulana agamanti lubirira okubanga Katonda yakukakasa.
2: Be diligent to present thyself to God and to God.
3: Awala gamba nyikira okweragera
2: Katonda. As one approved worthy of trial.
3: Ng'omuntu akakasiddwa
2: by trial.
3: Okuyita mukugezesebwa.
2: Hallelujah.
3: Amen.
2: Mukama favors. Ebikolwa bino eby'okunoonya Katonda.
3: Now these actions of seeking God.
2: Byakuzuulibwa maaso ga Mukama.
1: You have to discover in the presence of God. What you have to know is one.
2: Katonda aina wasisinkana abantu.
1: There are places where God would meet his people.
2: Katonda
1: and he always meet the people in the spirit. So you have to be spiritual.
2: Kati abomoyo bakolachi.
1: Now what does the spiritual people do? Do you know why they call us spiritual? The born again are spiritual. Because we are always in the spirit. It is hard to find that the Anglican Church fasting a week. A service on Wednesday, Friday. Apart from the charismatics movement, every evening they are speaking new tongues. There are some pastors who go there. In the morning, I was still working the other side.
2: All Saints in Kampala.
1: You would find
2: akaungezi
1: in the evening. And the young men would speak tongues, new tongues,
2: mukusaba
1: in prayer. And some of the reverends are
2: totally
1: born again, spiritual. They say it is just a work. Reverendship is a work. But we have a relationship, we are born again.
2: Akuto muzindalo.
1: He has the mic.
2: Lika zilike predikisi.
1: Zoko taze de brina.
2: Bali na mukilasi ya abwe. Sibo na.
1: Not all of them.
2: Hey. Sibo na.
1: Not all of them.
2: Neva inamu session. Morning.
1: There is a session. In the morning.
2: Ne evening prayers. Go on you say. Ngo itake Kampala genda. Isimanyo bacha asaba.
1: You can bypass around.
2: What
1: I'm talking about is
2: 20.
1: Amen.
2: So what
1: is it that I'm telling you? You can acquire favor before the Lord. After doing something,
2: Kana yalisigaddenga mukazi mugumba mulungi.
1: Kana would remain a barren woman.
2: No, Samuel tetwali mulabyeko wadde.
1: And wouldn't see this Samuel.
2: Nebwe yazule nono yokulinda.
1: But when she discovered the secret of
2: waiting,
1: praying and fasting,
2: na saba,
1: she prayed.
2: Nemi mwana jitobera.
1: And even his lips were
2: moving up and down.
1: And Eli said, "Are you a drunko?"
2: He
1: said, "I am not a daughter of
2: Belial,
1: a woman with sorrow on my heart. I have come to pour my heart before him." She was deep. A woman who was crying. Supplication.
2: Sibino mukama Katonda wange bobanga kwe kwagala ku
1: teri akutisa teri akunywesa
2: walo senzo omuntu nga asabye sala.
1: Have you found somebody praying?
2: Tosana kutunulia mimwaji jiba jitobedde.
1: You can't even look at their lips.
2: Wale watu kana nayogere bigambe bitayogerekeka.
1: There are times when they speak groanings that can never be uttered.
2: Ngatia soko tuwe mweji nga asabye
1: mu Luganda.
2: Eh. 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
2: 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Hallelujah.
1: Amen.
2: Mkama yebazi. That is a travail in the spirit.
1: Okukaba mumoyo.
2: It is a travail in the flesh.
1: It
2: is a cry out to the Lord. It is a journey.
1: Lugendo.
2: That is going to disfigure your face.
1: Egendo kuchusa obwenyi bwo.
2: And people are going to say, "Gulai kotamide."
1: And they say, "Maybe you are drunk."
2: Ninga totamide.
1: You're not drunk.
2: engeri gy'osabamu,
1: the way you pray,
2: engeri gy'otambulamu,
1: the way you walk,
2: engeri gy'ofaanana,
1: the way you
2: pasanzomu tonasanga muntu ngasabye.
1: You have not found somebody praying.
2: Sisimenge jachikulaga.
1: I don't know, I can show it to you.
2: Ayino kusaba ngosaba ina katambala bwe wenyiganye gasme lipstick yota.
1: This style of praying, checking yourself.
2: It was.
1: Come on, thank.
2: It was a prayer.
1: Sala.
2: Hallelujah. Yalichi?
1: Sala.
2: Bwe kuba kukera. Abalada bakera bagenda kukola ye yakera nga jawa.
1: Others woke up in the morning going to work.
2: Bwe kuba kwebaka.
1: Even sleeping.
2: Abalada basula ku buliri.
1: Others sleep on the bed.
2: Ye yasula katebe.
1: She was on the chair. Slept on the chair.
2: Maleko zili. Ziblika
1: zata.
2: Likoto
1: yamba. Sumulula tata. Uluto. Umana. Tanina debovi.
2: Hallelujah.
1: Ladies and gentlemen, that is how Samuel came. She never came this common stuff. And some of you, your Samuel is not yet manifested because you have not yet prevailed. Amen.
2: We are calling, oh God, let your will be done. Ekanisa yona service zonna twaziwaddeyo nga tugamba Mukama tukomyewo kola okwagala singa bwe twagala tukomawo ku bigere byo n'emitima gyaffe. Bible says render your hearts not your garments. Jeremiah 4 verse number 14. As we open our hearts to the Lord, you see, this session cannot end right now. It is what is going on, even to the main service. Come here, sir. What about which say that you could do, would you? What about which say that you come out to be given via Christ? Mugamba, yes, Mukama, to be in the service as a feasible in you. Net to Zimani, dem, net to come out to call him a service, and Pierre. To come out to fool him, or to say, would you? We don't want to do things our way. We don't want to do things in the usual way so that we have the experience and we know what comes after the other. But this time we come to say, Lord, we come back to the roots. We come back to you, Holy Spirit. We come to lead, that you may lead us. Hallelujah. This one thing he told Jeremiah, chapter number 15. Told them, if you return, that means in the spiritual world there is a journey that you can drift from that root, from the truth, from the track. But then there is a moment when he says, when you return, that means there is a place apportioned, there is a purpose for us to dwell in a place
4: for kubera mu kifo.
2: He tells them in chapter 15 and verse number 17. He says, I did not sit in the assembly of mockers, nor did I rejoice. I sat alone because your hand, you have filled me with indignation. Why is my pain perpetual and my wound incurable, which refuses to be healed? Will you surely be to me like an unreliable stream, as waters that fail? So much more was going through the heart of Jeremiah. But this time he confesses and says,
4: what?
2: I have lost my joy because I do not belong in the company of the mockers. He even says, that inside of me there is a wound that cannot be healed.
4: Munda muze mulimu ekiwundu ekitawonyezeka.
2: Verse number 15. Oh Lord, you know. Remember me and visit me. And take vengeance for me on my persecutors. In your enduring patience, do not take me away. Know that for your sake I have suffered rebuke. 16. Your words were found, and I ate them. And your word has to me the joy and rejoicing of my heart. For I am called by your name, O Lord of hosts. Then the Lord responds. The Lord responds in verse number 19. Therefore, thus says the Lord, if you return, then I'll bring you back. If you shall stand before me, if you take out the precious from the veil, you shall be as my mouth. That is very powerful. That if you shall take the precious from the vial, then you shall be as my mouth. What does the mouth of God speak? We have to understand some of these things. What is the mouth of God? The mouth of God is pure. The mouth of God is righteous. The mouth of God is equivalent to the word of God. Because whatever he speaks is pure. Proverbs 35, verse 5 says,
4: Proverbs 35,
2: for his word,
4: every
2: word of God is pure.
4: Buli kigambo kya Mukama kirongoofu.
2: It's perfect.
4: Era nga kirongoofu. Kitukiridde.
2: It's a shield of faith that take refuge in him.
4: Era nga yengabo yabo
2: abekweka. But it says for us to attain this degree,
4: naifo okutuka ku kigera kino,
2: we have to separate,
4: tulina okwawula eby'omuwendo
2: from the veil,
4: okuva mu bitali bya muwendo.
2: Hallelujah.
4: What are the precious things, brethren? We have come before and tell the Lord to teach us. Teach us. Because we don't know the precious. Even whatever we do, we don't understand. Even what we pray. But help us. Holy Spirit, bring us back. Because we have tried to bring ourselves back and we have failed. We have done everything repetitively. But today we have come to tell him, bring us, restore us unto righteousness, unto your word, unto your spirit. Raise up your

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1: Kyetwato nga tulina okubeera mu kifo ekyo.
0: And this place is in God.
1: Era ekyo ekifo kiri mu Katonda.
0: There is a place
1: waliwo ekifo
0: that this church is ought to be.
1: Eno ekkanisa weyina okubeera.
0: And to operate.
1: Era weyina otambulira, weyina okukolera.
0: Your life
1: obulamu bwo
0: is not complete without him.
1: Tebutuukirira watali ye. What completes somebody is no man.
0: Simchala, simwami.
1: Not the wife, not the husband.
0: Katonda.
1: It's God.
0: Omoyo mutukufu.
1: It's the Holy Spirit.
0: Agambe sigenda bali kanga bamulikwa.
1: He said, I will not live like orphans.
0: Na yumwes.
1: But I will send a helper.

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1: Amen.
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1: He's the one that can take us back.
0: See,
1: if you return, see, we even don't know how to return.
0: We
1: Because we don't know the place. The Spirit of God searches the deeper thing.
0: And
1: can take us to the heart of God. Because He alone knows the heart of the Father. Hallelujah.
0: Amen.
1: Come on, yes.
0: Amen.
2: Genda butelevu mu Yokana ekisooka. 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
1: There's a portion of scripture I want us to share that we started on last Sunday. Last Sunday, where did we share? Who can remind us? There is a gentleman we talked about last Sunday. Who remembers? Yes. Yeah. Ni Matayo. It was Zacchaeus, not Zacharias. Zacchaeus. So what are they about two things concerning this man called Zacchaeus? Muluganda gubaita ani? Eh? Zacharias. What was so special about this man? Yes? Zakayo chiyalina. Echisoka, aha. Yali mumpi. Echokubiri. He was a tax collector. Echokusatu. Yali mugagga. 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Yesu yamugamba bigambo ki? Tokiraba? Tokiraba? Okay, katusomewo. Which verse, chapter was it? From chapter 19. Luke chapter 19. I want us to follow because I want us to wrap up with Zacchaeus. Then Jesus entered and passed through Jericho. Jericho was a city in Israel. Now behold, there was a man named Zacchaeus. Number one, he was a chief tax collector. Ekitegeeza yali omu ku bakulira abawooza oba abakuŋŋaanya b'emisolo. 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He was a chief tax collector and he was rich. Everybody say he was rich. He was rich. Okay? So, as much as he was rich, he sought to see Jesus. And to see who Jesus was. You see, here is very important to know. He sought to see who Jesus was, but he could not because of the crowd, for he was short in stature. Yayagala nnyo okulaba n'okumanya Yesu, naye yali mumpi. Abantu nga bamuziyiza, tojja kusobola. Akasajja kano akampi. What Zacchaeus did, number four. So he ran ahead and climbed up a sycamore tree to see him, for he was going to pass that way. But when Jesus came to that place, he looked up and saw him, and he said to him, Zacchaeus, make haste to come down, for today I must enter your house. So he made haste and came down and received him joyfully. But when the people saw it, the crowd saw it, they all complained, saying, he has gone to the guest of a man who is a sinner. Now the fact is, Zakayo yali muwononyi. 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Bagenda bazuukuka kati. Now, I want us to get these things from Zacchaeus. What lessons do we learn from this man? He knew he could not see Jesus. Because there were so many people around him. What he did, in ayogera mutima gwe naye kakati, kanziruke maaso eri Yesu gy'agenda okuyita, nze ninnyo omuti. 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Then Jesus says, today salvation has done what? Come to your house. 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

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We welcome your Holy Spirit. 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Heal us, O God. Touch us, O Lord. Change us, Lord, to the glory of your name. 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
1: In evening we shall be here in prayer.
0: Mlinyere mukama afani.
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1: I want to talk about the kingdom of God.
0: Hallelujah.
1: Hallelujah. Praise be to the Lord. I imposed the questions. I asked a brethren, what are the confirmations you have that you are going to heaven? Where do you get the power to say that once Jesus comes back, I'm going to
0: heaven? You.
1: How do you realize that you have gotten your place in heaven? Amidst of all the people in the world, you say you have gotten yourself a place. People had different kinds of replies. Praise be to the Lord. Cannot go back. I have two issues that I talked about. I want to put much focus on one issue.
0: To abide.
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0: Consistent. 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
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He did not come from nowhere. He came because he was on purpose. 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Number two. 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Now therefore arise, go over this Jordan, thou and all the people unto the land which I do give to them, even to the children of Israel. Every place the sole of your foot shall tremble upon, that have I given unto you, as I said to Moses. 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This is a spiritual assignment. Hallelujah. 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
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God will cause you to be the light and you shine over the place. And you dominate even in the highest heavens. 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Let this word, the words of this word, be on your lips. Chitegeza, juza. Obelene overflow. That even when you have to speak.
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Hallelujah. 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